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5: The top stories this hour. Prince Harry and Meghan are planning to move back to the UK with their children later this month. It comes after Harry made clear he wanted to spend more time in Britain and rebuild ties with his family. But questions remain over security after the Duke previously said he didn't feel safe bringing his children here without police protection. Our Royal Correspondent Laura Bundock says that issue is still unresolved.
6: We knew he wanted to spend more time in the UK, particularly with the Invictus Games in Birmingham due to take place next year. But this is a far more significant step. Questions now as to what all this means, perhaps in relation to the security situation.
5: Three members of the same family who drowned off the coast of West Sussex have been named by police. Palestinian refugee Hassan El-Kawas lost his life in Shoreham on Tuesday, along with his partner Zina and their teenage daughter Sara. Investigators say an irregularity in the track has been found near to where a train came off the rails in East Sussex last week. 30 people were injured in the derailment near Lewes, two of them seriously. Around 700,000 teenagers will get their GCSE results later today. For the first time, students in England will also be able to access their results through the new Education Record app. The government says the rate at which foreign criminals and people illegally in the UK are being removed is at a near decade high. 80,000 have been recorded since Labour returned to office in July 2024. Around a quarter of these are enforced actions like deportations, while most people have left voluntarily. Home Secretary Shabana Mahmood is celebrating today's figures.
7: So our performance on removals from the country has gone up very significantly. It's going in the right direction, and it's also why we're expanding our detention estate as well, so that we can go further and faster in the future as well.
5: And Celtic took a giant step towards the Champions League group stage last night. They beat Austrian side LASK 3-0 in the first leg of their playoff tie. From Sky News, I'm Daisy Steele.
8: And it's officially Thursday. Mary with you at 1am. Ed Sheeran on the way right now. Zara Lassalle.

Do you know what? Vibing to Sia and Sean Paul this morning. Before that, Sabrina Carpenter. It's Mary Mansfield back with you, making sure that this overnight shift is a good one, all right? If you're driving home, if you're ending up a long day, or if you're just starting a new one, it's all good. I got you. Teddy Swims on the way right now. Olivia Rodrigo.

0: Big T, also known as Teddy Swims. I've just nicknamed him that, as if we're friends. We're not, but I'd like to think if we were, he'd let me call him Big T. How do you fancy a throwback from 2008? A little bit of Rihanna, that's coming up, and Olivia Dean plays after this.
1: 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What do you think of the music on Clyde One? Tell us at ClydeOne.com. 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

Rosé and Bruno Mars. You know, sometimes I'm about to spend so much money on like fitness hacks and like trends I've seen, different workout bands, you know, those like stretchy bands you put around your legs, or a certain type of running vest. And the other day I nearly bought a weighted vest, right? So it's meant to be good, like helps you build muscle and all of this, and you wear it on your walks. And then yesterday I ended up just walking to the supermarket and I wanted to buy some like fresh juices and smoothies. I bought them, put them in my backpack, had a 40-minute walk, and I thought, this is my weighted vest. This is doing the same thing as a weighted vest. Why would I spend money to buy weights when I could just carry my shopping? Old school, that's how you do it. Now I'm feeling a little bit sore, especially around the shoulders. Right, let's have new music from John Newman. This one's Throw Me a Line. It's proper like 80s vibe.

0: played one. Example, I remember this song playing so much when I first started going out clubbing with my friends. Good times. Like, DJ, play that one again. Go on, I dare you. Right, stick around. I've got some country music from Beyonce and Taylor Swift plays right after this.
1: Played one.
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5: An M8 roadworks update from Amy on behalf of Transport Scotland. Due to essential work on the M8 roadside viaducts, there will be extended overnight closures of the eastbound M8, junctions 18 to 16, from Friday the 4th until Monday the 7th of September. Times vary. Sign diversions will be in place. Westbound travel will not be affected. For more details and precise times of overnight closures, visit swtrunkroads.scot.
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1: Okay, Beyonce, here's the thing. Love your husband, think he's super talented, great rapper. Of course, I'm talking about Jay-Z. But I, number one, am a Beyonce fan. And I'm just weighing up my options and my calculations. 4th of September and the 5th of September, Jay-Z will be performing in London. Of course, him and Beyonce have plenty of songs together. The 4th of September is Beyonce's birthday. Would she like to spend the evening of her birthday coming out on stage in London, in Tottenham? I think she would. I'd like to think she would. That would be a great little birthday treat. Do you think it's worth me spending money on tickets to go see Jay-Z just for the hopes of seeing Beyonce there? I don't know. Let me check the account. I'll have to think about it. Right, let's have some Samba. This is one of those songs where he's getting vulnerable. He's being real. He's being honest. This is My Body Isn't Ready. Yeah.

0: Last. Do you know what? That is honestly one of my fave tunes, mainly because I had a teacher called Miss Jackson and we used to sing that to her quite a lot, probably quite annoying. That one's a throwback from 2001. I don't want to jump ahead because we've still got a little bit of time until 3 a.m. But just a reminder, from 3, we do a whole throwback hour. So that's coming up. But before then, I've got the latest news after this.
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2: The top stories this hour. The Duke and Duchess of Sussex are planning to move back to Britain more than 6 years after relocating to California. Harry and Meghan are expected to return later this month, with Archie and Lilibet understood to have enrolled at British schools from September. The King was only made aware of the plans on Sunday, with the move having been kept firmly under wraps. Royal commentator Daisy McAndrew says it's taken many by surprise.
3: They have kept this secret incredibly well. This will have surprised all royal watchers. The fact that their children are meant to be starting school in just a few weeks at the beginning of the autumn term. Lots and lots of questions left about how relations with William, how relations with Charles, but it is big royal news.
2: A Palestinian refugee, his partner and their daughter have been confirmed as three people who drowned off the coast of Shoreham in West Sussex. Their other daughter remains critically ill in hospital. A preliminary report has revealed a track irregularity was found where a train derailed in East Sussex last week. 30 people were injured near Lewes. The Home Secretary says there's more to be done on removing migrants with no right to remain in the UK. That's despite government figures showing removals are at their highest level in almost a decade. Around 700,000 teenagers in England, Wales and Northern Ireland will get their GCSE results later today. Last year, the pass rate fell slightly compared with 2024. Students in England will also be able to access their records through the new Education Record app. Speaking in January, Skills Minister Baroness Jackie Smith explained the change.
4: It's a way of giving students control over their exam results and really helps to reduce the admin that colleges face when they're recruiting students onto post-16 courses.
2: Ollie Robinson and Josh Tung shared all 10 wickets as England welcomed Joe Root's return as captain with a dominant performance on the opening day of the first test against Pakistan. They'll resume this morning on 112 for 2. From Sky News, I'm Daisy Steele.
5: It's 2 a.m. Mary Manderfield still with you and pressing play on the biggest tunes for you.

Side One. And you know what I saw the other day that made me excited? And actually did make me think of Dasher just a little bit. Neon cowboy boots. Neon cowboy boots, right? Imagine, I saw this. I need to stop looking at like ads on socials. The thing is, I never buy them. I never actually click through the link. I just look like, they're fun. Think cowboy or cowgirl boots, but see-through. Like, kind of made of plastic. Like pink see-through, but then the lining, the stitching was neon lights. And the little battery pack, you just put it in the side of the boot. Not super sustainable, but they look so cool. And the person that made them also made like light up hats. I just want to be walking around a little glowing beacon of country music. That's my vibe. Right, Harry Styles. I reckon Harry would like these boots, so a bit of him. This one's American Girl.

0: We're jumping, we're moving, we're shaking, or maybe at this hour, you're just kind of pushing through. Shout out to Nicholas, who's working the night shift, and Amy, who is a delivery driver. Do you know what? You're working so hard. The script on the way, and Alex Warren after this.
1: 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What do you think of the music on Clyde One? Tell us at ClydeOne.com. And you could get your hands on £250 to spend at Amazon.
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listening to Clyde One. And I really love this one from Shakira and Burna Boy. I feel like it's very addictive. It's Mary Manderfield keeping you company during the early, early hours. Listen, I didn't realise Miss Ariana Grande was hanging out at the O2 so much. She arrived in London on the 15th of August and she played last night, she's playing tonight, Sunday, Monday, next Thursday, Friday, then the next Monday, and then all the way up until Tuesday, the 1st of September. Oh, I'm kind of exhausted even just looking at those dates, let alone thinking about having to sing and dance and jump up and down and keep everyone entertained. And the thing is, when you go to a concert like that, like a big one, you want to feel, as an audience member, you want to feel like, for the artist, this is the most important night of their life ever. So they have to do that. They have to say, wow, you're looking beautiful tonight. Ariana Grande, working hard. This is Hate That I Made You Love Me.

0: and Bruno Mars. Do you know what my favourite thing about Gaga is? That she really does not care what anyone thinks. You know, when she was in high school, some bullies made a Facebook group saying that she will never be famous. Look at her now. I wonder what they're thinking. I hope they're embarrassed, because Gaga, you've always been a star. K-pop Demon Hunters playing for you in just a mo, and Coldplay to come too. Yeah.
1: Clyde One. You're upset. Can tell by your waddle. Mm-hmm. 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People who smoke still don't realise cigarette butts are rubbish. And dropping them on the ground is littering. A butt box, you say? A smell-proof portable container to store butts when a bin isn't close. Fireproof too. Gotcha. 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Keep Britain tidy. There he is.
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And that's Coldplay taking us to paradise. It's Mary Manderfield with you, and I'm seeing reports of a heatwave coming in September. I don't know if I'm mentally prepared. For now, I'm happy to be wearing my trackies and my hoodie and proper shoes. I haven't worn proper shoes in ages. I've just been like flip-flopping around all summer, but yeah, proper shoes are on my feet. Right, Olivia Rodrigo for you. This is Drop Dead.

0: one. Just so you know, I've got plenty more throwbacks just like that one. Well, if you count Booty Love in the same realm as Eminem. The likes of Sugar Babes in there, Pussycat Dolls, Usher, Pitbull, Major Lazer. Basically, it's going to be a whole load of fun. Your throwback hour is happening from 3 a.m.
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0: pressures that led them to step back from royal duties. In an interview with Oprah Winfrey, broadcast by CBS in March 2021, Harry explained why they left.
1: I'm part of the system with them, I always have been, but I guess there is, I'm very aware of this, that my brother can't leave that system, but I have. With that relationship and that control and the fear by the UK tabloids, it's a toxic environment.
0: Three members of the same family who drowned off the coast of West Sussex have been named by police. Palestinian refugee Hassan El-Kawas lost his life in Shoreham on Tuesday afternoon, along with his partner Zina and their teenage daughter Sarah. Around 700,000 teenagers across England and Wales and Northern Ireland will receive their GCSE results this morning. Last year, the overall pass rate fell slightly. There are calls for greater emphasis on vocational options. Dr. Victoria Hills is the Chief Executive of the Chartered Institute of Building.
2: We're really excited about GCSE results day because it gives us an opportunity to speak to those students and say, we've got a career for you. We actually need, you know, working with education and schools in particular to actually do more to publicise these great career opportunities.
0: The Home Secretary says there's more to be done on removing migrants with no right to remain in the UK. That's despite government figures showing removals are at their highest level in almost a decade. Leading children's doctors are warning that vaping shouldn't be seen as a harmless part of growing up. The Royal College of Paediatrics is warning concerns continue to grow. And Celtic took a giant step towards the Champions League group stage by beating Austrian side last 3-0 in the first leg of their playoff tie. From Sky News, I'm Daisy Steele.
3: 3am and your throwback hour is very much here. I'm here to deliver you the biggest tunes from the 90s, noughties and 10s.

you know what? Shout out to the Shapeshifters. Shout out to Lola. Shout out to every single person involved with that song because it is an absolute vibe. Before that, Maroon 5 on your Throwback Hour. Do you know what? We're having a lot of fun around here. This is what your Thursday morning is all about. Whether you're working at this hour or you just can't sleep, I'm keeping you topped up with all the best throwbacks, including a little bit of CeeLo Green. This is Forget You.

0: Love a bit of booty love. You know the duo is made up of Charisse and Nadia, and actually they were both in that hip-hop R&B group Big Brothers. I didn't know that before. The more you know, eh? Right, your throwback hour continues. Don't you worry about that. Snoop Dogg on the way. Rihanna and some Major Lazer for you after this.
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And you know what? I love the lore around the song. Major Lazer and Justin Bieber and Mo on that one. But actually, it was written by Ed Sheeran and Benny Blanco. And then it kind of sat on a shelf. Well, not physically, but you know what I mean? Collecting dust for months. Ed Sheeran actually forgot that he'd even written the song until Diplo from Major Lazer emailed asking for the track. And I guess he said, yeah, right, hand it over. There you go. Take it and run with it. And it did pretty well. Right, Mason versus Princess Superstar on the way. One of my fave tunes. Right now, Eiffel 65, all the way back from 1999. This is Blue on your Throwback Hour. Yo!

0: And you know what? That one is perfect in every single way. I hope you're dancing, I hope you're moving and having the best start to your Thursday ever. I'm Mary and this is your Throwback Hour. We keep going until four and still to come, Black Eyed Peas. And nothing is holding Shawn Mendes back after this.
1: Hey! Clyde One.
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7: The

one thing about Calvin Harris is he has got a great ear for a big hit. One Kiss featuring Dua Lipa ended up being the UK's biggest selling song of 2018. It won British Single of the Year at the Brit Awards. It went number one in 33 countries. Not bad, eh? Not bad. Right, it's Mary with you, and you are listening to Throwback Hour with some Ed Sheeran on the way. Right now, Wyclef Jean, this is Perfect Gentleman on your Throwback Hour. Drop a-

0: Why does this song, to me, feel like it's the end credits of a movie, like a coming-of-age movie? You get to the end and you think, yeah, everything's going to be okay. Everything's going to be all right. Hopefully, you can feel that sentiment at 4 a.m. on your Thursday. That's all from your throwback hour, but of course, loads of big tunes on the way from the likes of Alex Warren and the Backstreet Boys. Good stuff only, and the latest news after this.
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11: Clyde One.
12: The top stories this hour. Prince Harry and Meghan are planning to move back to the UK with their children later this month. It comes after Harry made clear he wanted to spend more time in Britain and rebuild ties with his family. But questions remain over security after the Duke previously said he didn't feel safe bringing his children more time in Britain and rebuild ties with his family. But questions remain over security after the Duke previously said he didn't feel safe bringing his children here without police protection.

0: Morning. Students in England will also be able to access their results through the new Education Record app. Anyone caught illegally dumping waste could face a £5,000 fine under new government plans to tackle organised crime. The penalty is an increase from the current £300. The second day of an appeal hearing by so-called mushroom murderer Erin Patterson is underway in Australia. She was jailed for life last year for killing three of her relatives with a lunch laced with poisonous mushrooms. Leading children's doctors are warning that vaping shouldn't be seen as a harmless part of growing up. The Royal College of Paediatrics and Child Health is warning that concerns continue to grow. It's calling on the government to limit the types of vape flavours. They warn that it's a gateway to smoking and could lead to a number of health harms. Dr. Mike McKean is from the organisation.
1: We see vapes that are bubblegum flavoured and in brightly coloured things that are really designed to attract children. And the law, we hope, will start to put an end to this. My fear is that there will still be under-the-counter illegal vapes being sold for some time now.
0: And Celtic are a step closer to the Champions League group stage after beating Austrian side Lask 3-0 at Parkhead. From Sky News, I'm Daisy Steele.
2: Early breakfast, Gregor and Lindsay here. Let's get some tunes on Jesse J. Price Tag on Throwback Thursday coming up. And here's the Backstreet Boys. Let's go.

0: Jessie J, B.O.B. There is Price Tag Early Breakfast for Thursday.
1: Oh, we love a Thursday, don't we? We've got one more hurdle until the weekend.
0: I do like a Thursday. I do.
1: Throwback Thursday. Lots of good songs. Mm-hmm. But it does feel like it's just the very, very, very start of the weekend. Because people skive on a Thursday, don't they?
0: Yeah, we do.
1: No idea what you're talking
0: people
1: about.
0: People do, I mean. well, let's get some tunes on December 10th. Natasha Bedingfield,
1: oh,
0: these words.
1: Lovely. Like

0: Us Against the World.
1: Do you know what? See, when we first heard that song, I was like, oh, it's a cover. Another cover. There's no new ideas, but it has grown on me. It is quite catchy.
0: Oh, really? Yeah, it's all right. It's fine.
1: I wonder if they're like the... Not even Gen Z is. Is it Gen Alpha? Is that like the teens? Is that what they're called?
0: Oh, see, I've never heard that one. Gen Alpha.
1: So see, like, people in their teens, sort of late teens, are December 10 basically...
0: I've got three Gen Alphas at home. It's children born roughly from 2010 to 2024.
1: Okay. So I wonder if December 10 are Gen Alphas, Backstreet Boys, or One Direction.
0: Oh, God.
1: Are they the new generation of boy bands?
0: That's so... Oh.
1: Do you know what I mean?
0: What are we?
1: Millennials.
0: So what's Gen Z, as you call it, but Gen Z?
1: I think they are born between the 2000 and 2010.
0: God, it's quite complicated.
1: There's so many of them, isn't there?
0: Yeah, 1997 to 2012 is Gen Z.
1: Okay. I would have said a wee bit older than that, but yeah.
0: There you go, that's brilliant. That is
1: one way to make us feel old this morning.
0: Ella Langley coming up, and Clean Bandits next.
2: 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What do you think of the music on Clyde One? 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And you could get your hands on £250 to spend at Amazon.
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12: An M8 roadworks update from Amy on behalf of Transport Scotland. A total weekend closure is required on the A737 St James's Viaduct eastbound link to the M8 Junction 28A as maintenance continues. The closure will be in place continuously from 8 p.m. on Friday the 21st until 6 a.m. on Monday the 24th of August. 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Let's go!

0: Choosing Texas, Thursday morning, early breakfast, Gregor and Lindsay. I'm Gregor and that's Lindsay. We're here through until six.
1: I don't know if I'm just extremely tired, but I think you said early breakfast twice there. Are you just reminding us that it is early and it's breakfast time?
0: I said it twice.
1: I'm pretty sure you did.
0: Well, I can't.
1: But the thing
0: I
1: is,
0: can't check
1: no, I know,
0: it.
1: I know. Well, the thing is, we've got a logger that we can listen back to once these links go out, so we can go back and listen.
0: You can.
1: Nobody cares.
0: We're about to play a song that would sound amazing on a Friday, but still really good today.
1: I think it sounds good any day.
0: Wow. Okay.
1: Oh, you forget how many good songs this. Would you call them a band?
0: No.
1: A group.
0: I feel like all I'm doing this morning is just Googling.
1: No, because it's
0: Gen Alpha.
1: It's Alphabeat. Not Alphabeat. Ultrabeat.
0: Hey, you're getting your beats mixed up there, by the way.
1: Ultrabeat. You wouldn't call them a band.
0: British electronic dance music group.
1: A group?
0: From Liverpool.
1: Okay. Well, there you go.
0: It's just two guys.
1: A duo.
0: Is that a group? Are you a group if you're two? A group to me is like
1: honestly,
0: Atomic Kitten.
1: You're frying my brain this morning. Either way, Ultrabeat is going to sound utter class this morning.
0: They're a duo. They're
1: yeah,
0: a duo.
1: Okay, here comes the duo.
0: What if me and you start doing it, which we've thought about? We're not a group, are we?
1: No, but on the X Factor, if there was two singers, they would be in the group category.
0: Are they?
1: Mm-hmm.
0: For two?
1: Yeah.
0: Oh, but also in the over 25s.
1: I was thinking this the other day. How tragic is it? You got put in the over 25s group and it was always the old people.
0: Yeah.
1: But see,
0: it was like that Trevor the Bin Man and stuff.
1: But see, when you're like our age, like 25 so young.
0: I know.
1: Oh, tragic.
0: Here's Ultrabeat.
1: The duo.
0: Pretty Green Eyes.

0: Sienna Spiral and Great Expectation. Early breakfast on Thursday. We're here through until six this morning. Hope you're good.
1: We did double check, by the way. You only said early breakfast once.
0: Thank you.
1: Yeah. I think it's because you said choosing Texas, and I thought Texas sounded a wee bit like breakfast. I needed another coffee, to say the least. Anyway.
0: Wow.
1: So you've got three children. You didn't do gender reveal parties or anything like that, did you? Yeah, you did cupcakes, if I remember correctly,
0: yeah,
1: for Oscar.
0: Yeah, it was like we had friends and family in a restaurant. We had a meal, and at the end, my sister made cupcakes. Yeah. We'll take a bite. What's the colour inside?
1: See, that's nice.
0: Yeah, and that was it. We didn't do it again. Some folk go all out, proper gender reveal thing. This was just a meal with a cupcake.
1: I think that's nice. And it's an excuse for the family to get together. Hmm? I saw one on Instagram not that long ago. It was some influencer, obviously a lot of money, and they got a plane to fly over their party, and then smoke coming out the back of the plane was the colour of the gender.
0: Hmm. Imagine there was an issue with the plane. It was just black smoke that was coming out the back of it.
1: Thankfully, it was pink. But yeah, more money than sense, in my opinion. There's a couple that are going viral because of their gender reveal party. And they've done something very unique to reveal the gender of their baby. I think you would think this is quite cool, Gregor, but I couldn't think of anything worse, to be perfectly honest.
0: So something a wee bit different.
1: It is a wee bit different.
0: Okay.
1: But it's not my taste.
0: Okay. Right, we'll get to that in a wee bit. Olivia Dean to play and Mary Mary Shackles on Throwback Thursday on Next.
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0: Olivia Dean. So easy to fall in love. 4:51. It's early breakfast. It's Thursday. LMFEO and Party Rock Anthem coming up in just a wee bit.
1: And that's the energy that we need at this time in the morning.
0: Like it. So you were saying before, right, there is a couple who were doing a gender reveal. That seems to be a massive thing for couples to do now.
1: Yeah.
0: To reveal the gender of their wee baby.
1: And I feel like people can get quite creative when it comes to gender reveals, because typically they're all the same. You've got this sort of canon or the confetti.
0: I love the TikToks of the gender reveals that have gone wrong. You know, when they have the confetti cannons and they're pointing them the wrong way. And it gets the dad down there.
1: Well, thankfully they didn't have any cannons at this gender reveal party. So they've gone viral for using giant Pokemon cards to reveal their baby's gender. So they had... They're like giant cards, but they look exactly like the Pokemon cards you would buy in shops.
0: Okay.
1: So they sort of built up the suspense. They took the giant cards out of the packet. Then they started flipping through the Pokemon cards. They had Gengar?
0: No idea.
1: Flareon?
0: Good one. Yeah.
1: Flareon. Pikachu. I know that one. And Lucario?
0: Okay.
1: Never heard of them. And then when they got to the final card, it was wrapped in gold wrapping paper. And then they took the wrapping paper off, and then it was a unique Pokemon card that was the colour of the gender. And then the picture was the couple holding the baby. And it was revealed, it's a girl!
0: Not a massive fan of that.
1: My cup of tea.
0: There's going to be so many people at that gender reveal party, right? Whether it's your granny or whatever. And they're going to be confused and they're not going to understand it. And I'm like, what's going on? What are they having? They're having a Squirtle. They're having a wee baby Squirtle. What does that mean?
1: Is that a good thing or a bad thing?
0: What's going wrong?

0: Just about 5 o'clock, 5:45 on the way. Here we go.
1: Can I just say, this hasn't happened for a while.
0: Mm.
1: The 5:05 clip is that short. There's an exclamation mark warning on our screen.
0: Yeah, so basically the playout system is going, whoa, there's no audio on this.
1: Because it's that short.
0: Here it is. Artisan song. I'll do it one more time.
1: Yeah.
0: One more play. Artisan song, O treble 3. 2020, 400 on WhatsApp. What's this? It's on the way.
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0: Good morning, Thursday, 20th of August. Early breakfast. Let's get the latest news at 5.
15: Across Glasgow and the West.
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15: Clyde One.
16: The top stories this hour. The Duke and Duchess of Sussex are planning to move back to Britain more than 6 years after relocating to California. Harry and Meghan are expected to return later this month, with Archie and Lilibet understood to have enrolled at British schools from September. The King was only made aware of the plans on Sunday, with the move having been kept firmly under wraps. Royal commentator Daisy McAndrew says it's taken many by surprise.
17: They have kept this secret incredibly well. This will have surprised all royal watchers. The fact that their children are meant to be starting school in just a few weeks at the beginning of the autumn term. Lots and lots of questions left about how relations with William, how relations with Charles. But it is big royal news.
16: Around 700,000 teenagers in England, Wales and Northern Ireland will get their GCSE results later today. For the first time, students in England will also be able to access their results through the new Education Record app. Speaking in January, Skills Minister Baroness Jackie Smith explained the change.
18: It's a way of giving
5: students control over their exam results, and really helps to reduce the admin that colleges face when they're recruiting students onto post-16 courses.
16: The Home Secretary says there's more to be done on removing migrants with no right to remain in the UK. The Home Secretary says there's more to be done on removing migrants with no right to remain in the UK. That's despite government figures

0: record on their premises. And Ollie Robinson and Josh Tung shared all 10 wickets as England dominated the opening day of the first test against Pakistan. They'll resume on 112 for 2. From Sky News, I'm Daisy Steele.
1: 5:05 throwback on the way very soon, and of course it's Throwback Thursday. Here's Jennifer Lopez, Love Don't Cost a Thing.

0: Jennifer Lopez, Love Don't Cost a Thing. 5 past 5. Let's do the 5:05. We played this before. I actually think it helps if I play it twice.
1: 0.3 seconds long.
0: Hi to Kieran. Eye of the Tiger. No.
1: No. No, it's not that. And hi to Samantha as well, who has got the song right, but they're not the artist. I think I would have got the song title, but not the artist.
0: What a tune this is. Here's the 5:05. CNC Music Factory. Gonna make you sweat.

0: He's very, very good. Dylan John Thomas, that is Heaven Knows You're Lonely. Early breakfast on Thursday, just after 5:15. I'm Gregor, that's Lindsay, and we're here through until 6 this morning.
1: Hello, good morning.
0: Ransom Canyon, how many episodes in? I already know what the answer is going to be.
1: Do you know what's so funny?
0: So zero. Okay.
1: No, well, I finished Sterling Point. Was it yesterday or the day before?
0: I finished that last night. Really good. You know why I watched it? Because you recommended it. And because you're a pal, I was like, yeah, I'll give that a watch.
1: Well, the thing is, because I started Sterling Point, I was like, right, I'll finish it and then I'll watch that programme that Gregor's been banging on about for ages.
0: Why are you lying? You
1: Gregor, no word of a lie. I went onto Netflix yesterday and I was like, right, I'll pop on an episode of
0: Ransom Canyon. To press play?
1: I saw the new series of Love is Blind UK has been released, so I had to watch that instead.
0: Honestly.
1: To be
0: Love
1: fair.
0: Love is Blind?
1: No, I've watched 1.5 episodes because I fell asleep. But I know it's same nonsense, different series, but it is good. The people they've got on this series are very, very good.
0: Yeah, the people they've got on Ransom Canyon, Minka Kelly. Watch it just for Minka.
1: You actually feel so passionately about this programme, don't you?
0: I just know you would like it.
1: I do want to watch it. Maybe I'll watch Love is Blind with lunch and then an episode of your programme at dinner.
0: If you've watched Ransom Canyon, drop us a message on WhatsApp. You just watch WhatsApp light up, by the way.
1: Right.
0: 0333 2020 400. It's been commissioned for a third season, Lindsay. Come on.
1: Well, Love is Blind UK. This is its third season.
0: Right, whatever. Never recommending another programme to you, like, ever again. Right, Stella Lefty, Boston, coming up after David Guetta and Sia. Titanium on Throwback Thursday.

0: I just want to move to Texas. I do. I want to get a cowboy hat.
1: You have said this.
0: Huh?
1: Well, is that the sole reason you just want a cowboy hat?
0: I'm not just saying, yeah, just because of Stella Lefty in Boston.
1: Well, you know you can buy cowboy hats online?
0: I'm not. Okay, you can.
1: What?
0: I'm not kicking about with a cowboy hat here.
1: Oh, right, so that's why you would move to Texas.
0: Do you know what? Me and Chloe actually looked at moving to America.
1: Oh, did you?
0: She went through a wee stage of like, right, come on, let's move. Let's go.
1: And that's where you choose to live?
0: It used to be Australia, and then it moved, and then it was America, and I was like, I'm not sure about that. But see all the country music and all that. I do love that.
1: There's a song I sent to you the other day that's going viral on TikTok. I can't remember the name of it. I can't remember the band. So this is absolutely pointless. But it's so catchy. I don't like country music, but I have been rinsing it. Betty's in the band.
0: That's it.
1: That's what it's called.
0: I'm trying to remember. Oh, brilliant.
1: It is a very good song.
0: Yeah, I love that.
1: But see all the sort of country music that we're playing, like Ella Langley as well. I've been really getting into it. And it's not my thing.
0: Yeah. Well, Ransom Canyon is all about that. It's all about that. If you want to watch that on Netflix. So, schools, for me, the boys were back to school and nursery yesterday.
1: Yeah.
0: We joked about it. I missed them.
1: I knew that would happen.
0: I really did. I missed the naughty. It was so quiet.
1: Too quiet.
0: Yeah.
1: Yeah.
0: Oh, it was horrible. Didn't miss doing the actual pickup, though. And the other parents.
1: The thing is, you hate the small chat, don't you?
0: It's always the same chat, and I can't be bothered.
1: The thing is, I don't mind all the small chat at these sort of things.
0: Mm.
1: But whereas you absolutely hate it.
0: He's got a different teacher. He's in a different classroom. So for primary one and two, you still have to go to the door and pick them up.
1: Right.
0: But as Oscar, he just comes out and does his own thing.
1: Yeah. Right?
0: But you have to go to the door to collect. So I'm going to a different door. But then you've got the new P1s that have just started. Mm. So there's a whole new batch of parents. Like, oh, no. So you have to work your way. Hi there, how you doing? Oh, hiya. All that stuff.
1: Yeah. Well, that's the thing. I felt like that last Friday or Thursday because I was at a hairdresser that I hadn't used before. And see, having to start all the small chat from scratch. What do you do for a living? Oh, what's your dog called? I'm like, I can't be bothered.
0: I would pay an extra fee if you could have like a no chat option. Imagine you book your hair appointment.
1: You can do that.
0: Do you want speaking or no speaking? No speaking, that's an extra fiver.
1: There's some salons that do that.
0: Oh.
1: Yeah.
0: Get me booked in. Get me an appointment. Right, Alex Warren coming up and Bruno Mars next on Throwback Thursday.
2: 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What do you think of the music on Clyde One? 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

0: Alex Warren, there is Fever Dream Early Breakfast on Thursday, 5:36 just now. We're here through until 6 o'clock. Another and talk to you.
1: Oh, I love that.
0: Yeah, so good. We're going to play that in the next couple of minutes. And some Katy Perry as well.
1: Yes, it's Throwback Thursday, so we've got a throwback from Katy Perry. You know when we're talking about artists, you have a quick Google. Like, oh, what have they been up to? I don't know if this is absolute nonsense. This is an article from quite a while ago. And you know when celebrities have their rider? If they're on tour or playing festivals and whatnot, they have their request. Apparently, I think this is a load of nonsense. She either employs, or certainly used to employ, a member of staff to wash and chop her vegetables.
0: See, that annoys me, stuff like
1: but
0: that.
1: But I don't think that's true. Surely not.
0: I know somebody that has organised a festival before.
1: Right. Okay?
0: And I'm not going to name who it is, but they needed everything in their room, backstage, to be white.
1: So not quite
0: everything.
1: Dangerous at a festival.
0: Everything had to be white. What, in case you slitter? Yeah, we stay.
1: Well, no, because it's muddy.
0: Everything had to be white. No, I'm talking about like the decor. Everything had to be white.
1: I think that would give me a headache.
0: Oh, that honestly, that bugs me, stuff like that. It really does.
1: Yeah.
0: It is Katy Perry. This is Roar on Throwback Thursday.

0: So good. Another talk to you. 5:42 right now. Early breakfast. Michael Smith and Rihanna coming up in a wee bit. 20th of August. Well, wow, what? Less than 2 weeks now and we'll be into September. That's disgusting.
1: I quite like September. It's sometimes decent weather-wise. I'm going
0: sometimes,
1: on holiday.
0: Yeah. Well, of course you are, yeah.
1: Yeah. Oh, do you know, I actually read something not that long ago. Apparently, September has the most birthdays worldwide.
0: Yeah.
1: My sister's a September baby.
0: Well,
1: she turns 30 in September.
0: That's funny, actually. It's the 9th month of the year.
1: Uh-huh.
0: Christmas, New Year. Nine months later.
1: Yeah.
0: Surely that's got something to do with it.
1: Maybe. I don't know for certain, and I hope to never find out. I think my sister was a Christmas/New Year baby. I think I was an anniversary baby, and I think my brother was possibly...
0: Why have you sat and worked
1: out? I don't figure all this out in my spare time. It's just something that crossed my mind a while ago.
0: Well, so what? Anniversary, and what was the other one?
1: New Year. Or Christmas, I don't know. To be fair, I don't care.
0: Was it always just special occasions? Well, happy anniversary. Come and get your present. Oh,
1: hey,
0: man.
1: Happens to the best of us.
0: Oh, lovely. Right, Miles Smith coming up and Rihanna's next.
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6: An M8 Roadworks update from Amy on behalf of Transport Scotland. Due to essential maintenance, overnight closures on the M8 eastbound between junctions 18 and 16 will continue until Friday the 18th of September from 10 p.m. till 6 a.m. Sunday to Thursday. The eastbound on slips at junctions 19 and 18 will be closed. Sign diversions will be in place. There will be separate daytime traffic management measures on the eastbound carriageway only. For details, visit swtrunkroads.scot.
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0: Stargazing, early breakfast on Thursday. Oh, I'll be back to playing golf.
1: Oh,
0: I've not played golf over the summer because the kids. But they're back at school.
1: They're back at school. And you love Thursdays because your wife's off on a Thursday, isn't she?
0: She's off on a Thursday.
1: So you go golfing together.
0: Yeah. Aww. We've been golfing today.
1: Is the weather looking decent?
0: No.
1: Oh, typical. But that's a typical round of golf in Scotland, though, isn't it?
0: That was like coming back from the school run yesterday. Got absolutely soaked.
1: Oh, the weather was honking yesterday.
0: Downpour.
1: I was going to clean the car yesterday and do some weeding, but the weather was that bad. I was like, oh no, what a shame. I can't go out and do these things.
0: For that excuse.
1: Like, oh, 100%.
0: Here's Ariana Grande. This is No Tears Left to Cry.

0: Picking it up, loving, I'm living, so we turning up. Yeah, we turning
1: point
0: up.
1: Point one, Ariana Grande, no tears left to cry. Right, that's it for us. We'll be back tomorrow for Friday.
2: Woohoo! We'll speak to you then. Bowie at breakfast on the way next.
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1: Good morning, welcome to Throwback Thursday. We are ready with the tunes. Let's get things started after we update the news and sport at 6.
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2: The top stories this hour. Leading children's doctors are warning vaping shouldn't be seen as a harmless part of growing up. The Royal College of Paediatrics and Child Health is calling on the government to limit the types of vape flavours. They say it's a gateway to smoking and could lead to a number of health harms. Chief Executive of ASH Scotland, Sheila Duffy, says this report should act as a warning for health professionals.
17: They are seeing early signs of damage, lung damage, mouth and eye damage, mental health disruption, sleep disruption. But they're saying we need to get on top of this and we need to deal with these products.
2: We're told the King welcomes the opportunity to see more of Prince Harry and Meghan and their two children, as it's revealed the Sussexes are moving back to the UK from California. They'll remain non-working members of the royal family. The Scottish Government says it expected the confirmed case of mad cow disease, which has been found on a farm in Dumfries and Galloway. The animal was picked up during routine testing and didn't enter the human food chain. Extra checks and movement restrictions are now in place for the affected animals. Live facial recognition could be used to stop banned fans attending football matches in Scotland. The country's chief inspector of constabulary says it could help tackle violence like that seen during a pitch invasion when Rangers played Celtic in the Scottish Cup quarter-final in March. But Amnesty International UK says the technology is dangerous and risks discrimination. And Celtic have put themselves in a strong position to reach the Champions League after a 3-0 win over LASK Linnation. And Celtic have put themselves in a strong position to reach the Champions League after a 3-0 win over LASK Linz in the first leg of their playoff. Benjamin Negrin scored one and Camilo

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1: A few bright or sunny spells, but some showers too. A high of 17. That's the latest. I'm Colette McGonagall.
2: Bowie at breakfast.

0: The official anthem of the World Cup. I don't know about you, but I'm trying to forget about the World Cup. Can we just move on, please? Die Die from Shakira and Burna Boy. Highs of 17 today and a mixture of sunshine and showers. It looks like it's going to be wet to start, then dry till about mid-afternoon. Then we'll get a few more showers and then that'll be it. The rain will stop for 4 or 5 days. So that's good news. Oh, we've got a wee bit of sunshine on the horizon. Looks like it's going to be a nice weekend. A lot of gigs on this weekend, so excited about that. Sean from East Kilbride, he was from South Africa originally, but he moved over here about more than 20 years ago. Came on the 5K Minute, had the kids in the car, and this is what happened on the last show. Now, how many letters are there in the English alphabet?
1: 25.
0: What is the capital of Belgium?
1: Pass.
0: What is the name given to the study of flags?
1: Pass.
0: On what part of your body would you use Bro Cream?
1: Yeah.
0: True or false, the Eiffel Tower has a secret apartment near the top?
1: True.
0: Which country invented the first modern postage stamp?
1: Pass.
0: What is the only food that never spoils?
1: Brick.
0: What compass direction is opposite to northwest?
1: Southeast.
0: Where is the QE2 permanently docked at the moment?
1: London.
0: Which country is home to the world's oldest parliament still in existence?
1: United Kingdom.
0: What is the capital of Belgium?
1: Brussels.
0: Where's Brussels? But we're out of time. Cassie's tallying those up. Yeah, they were tougher than I thought, actually. To be honest with you. I don't know if that's a score or a sign. What's that? Is that
2: three.
0: A three?
2: Yeah.
0: A three, okay. So it was only a three for Sean there. But if you think you could do better, you can call us in the 5K Minute later. And we'll go through all the answers next here on Clyde One after we've played Justin Bieber.

0: shouldn't that? What do you mean from Justin Bieber? This is Bowie at breakfast. Hello. Let's go through the answers in the 5 came out. How do you think you did? We did really well in these, actually. We got an 8. News team got a 7. Sean from East Kilbride came on and unfortunately got the first one wrong. See, when you get the first one wrong, it kind of falls apart. How many letters are there in the English alphabet? It's 26. He said 25. Somebody sent me a voice note saying, how did he get that wrong? He didn't know why. Very good. What is the capital of Belgium? It's Brussels. And the name given to the study of flags is vexillology. I would never have got that. That was your Googler right there. On which part of the body would you use brow cream? It's in your hair or in your head. True or false, the Eiffel Tower has a secret apartment near the top. That is true. The country that invented the very first modern postage stamp was the UK. I think we knew that because we'd had that question before years ago and it freaked us out at the time. The only food that never spoils is honey. Of course it is. We didn't get that right. And news team were questioning that because Rob's in the news team said that crystallizes. But Ryan pointed out if you put it in hot water, it decrystallizes or whatever the term is. The compass direction that's opposite northwest is obviously southeast. And where is the QE2 permanently docked right now? It's in Dubai. And finally, which country is home to the world's oldest parliament still in existence? If you said Iceland, you would be bang on. We did not know that at all, but it just reminded me of the I Hate Iceland guy who we went on a mission to try and find yesterday and found one of his old colleagues. On the show today, we're giving stuff away that's been lying about the office before our move because we're moving in a couple of weeks and we're just having a big clear out. We've got a ton of stuff that probably you guys are going to want. So we'll give that away a little bit later and have all the usual Bowie at breakfast carry on, but we'll find out what happened on the last Carousel of DJ next.
1: Clyde One.
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1: Today, see pictures as filming begins in Glasgow for the Batman sequel starring Robert Pattinson.
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1: Clyde One.
8: High Street in both directions is closed in Greenock due to long-term roadworks from Dalrymple Street, the Bullring roundabout, to West Stewart Street. Also, Langmuir Road northbound is shut due to the works in Bargeddy from Dykehead Road to Cote Bridge Road. Roman Road still closed both ways at Bears Den between Drummond Road and Grange Road. And Bridgeway Road in both directions is shut as well between Barkin Road to the school at Linwood. That's it at the moment. I'm Cassie. If you do spot any problems, the number's 0141 951 1025.
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1: Bowie at Breakfast.

0: forgot about that one. Calvin Harris and Neil doing Let's Go. This is Bowie at Breakfast. Here's what happened on the last show when we played Call Your Cellar DJ with J&W Carpets.
1: Well, Neilock, you're getting me, Paige. Right, here we go. This is all right. Okay, I'm going to leave the studio. Cassie's taking over. Good luck, Paige.
2: Thank you.
3: Quite tough, Paige.
2: Oh, we'll give it a go.
3: Little bit tough.
2: We can only do what we can do.
3: Exactly, that's a great attitude to have. You know what I mean? What is it? Not the winning that matters, it's the taking part
2: that
3: counts.
2: It's the taking part.
3: Yeah, that's it. Beauty is in the eye of the beholder.
2: So they say.
3: Are you ready to play?
4: And more
3: quotes. Live, laugh, love. Are you ready to play?
2: I'm ready to play, yeah. 3, 2, 1,
3: go! Which came first, Crazy by Gnarls Barkley or Crazy by Britney Spears?
2: Oh, Crazy by Britney Spears.
3: In what year did Adele release her debut album, 19?
2: 2007.
3: Taylor Swift's Eras Tour is the highest grossing concert tour by a woman. Who had the second highest grossing concert tour by a woman?
2: Pass.
3: Farrakh Bulsara is the real name of which singer?
2: Freddie Mercury.
3: Oh, yes, it is. Do you want us to tell him what you got?
2: No,
3: it's a secret.
1: It's a secret.
3: You're not allowed to know.
0: Okay. I reckon Paige did pretty well. I nearly fell on my backside. It's not good. Okay. Let's play a song and then come back.
3: Let's.

0: try and call yourself a DJ. And we have Paige from Uddingston on the phone. We're not going to let George know what she got. I'm getting good at that now because I used to give it away all the time.
1: Yes, you did.
0: Yes.
1: It's a bit like the money.
0: That's exactly. Yes. Good at giving away.
1: Okay.
0: Okay. So this looks a little bit tough today.
1: Right. Oh, I'm nervous now.
0: Are you ready?
1: Let's go.
0: Which came first, Crazy by Gnarls Barkley or Crazy by Britney Spears?
1: Crazy by Britney Spears.
0: In what year did Adele release her debut album, 19?
1: Oh, 2008.
0: Taylor Swift's Eras Tour is the highest grossing concert tour by women, but who had the second highest grossing concert tour by women?
1: I don't know, Madonna.
0: Farrokh Bulsara was the real name of which singer?
1: Freddie Mercury.
0: Eminem's 8 Mile is named after a road in which city?
1: Oh, is it Detroit?
0: Detroit. It is, yeah.
1: Is it Detroit?
0: Mm-hmm. Yeah.
2: Oh, man.
0: Did you guess the Adele one in 2008?
1: I just remember, yeah, that was a guess. I think it was around about the time Miley was born. Miley was born in 2008. Was that wrong?
0: I was right.
1: Oh, I was right. I'm pretty sure it was around about the time Miley was born. I remember that.
0: 2007.
1: Oh, we were close.
0: I know, you're both really close. Very close. But though Paige is not great. Four out of five.
1: Paige got 4 out of 5?
0: No, you did.
1: All right, what did Paige get?
0: Paige got 2.
1: Oh, that's great.
0: So which came first, Crazy by Gnarls Barkley or Crazy by Britney Spears? It was Britney. You both got that right. In what year did Adele release debut album 19, 2008? This question is so long, and I think you should have a word with Ryan because, you know, you're in a higher position than me in this place. Taylor Swift's Eras Tour is the highest grossing concert tour by women, but who had the second highest grossing concert tour by women?
1: I know it was Harry Styles as a man. I know he had the second highest because even now I still can't think about it.
0: Pink.
1: Oh, Pink.
0: Mm-hmm. Farrokh Bulsara is Freddie Mercury. Both got that right. Eminem's 8 Mile is named after a road in Detroit. And Paige didn't get to that one. So well done, George.
1: There you go. Sorry, Paige. Sorry, not to Paige. Be. Good.
0: Maybe next time. You are good, though.
2: I'll phone back. Well, you phone me back.
0: Sorry about the long question.
1: Blame Ryan for that.
0: Yeah. Anyway, enjoy the rest of your day.
2: All right, guys. Thank you very much.
0: Have a good one.
1: See ya.
0: So Paige can't call herself a DJ this time around, but if you think you've got what it takes, head to Clyde1.com/DJ and you can enter there.
1: If you want to get your hands on some of the stuff in the building, we have been having a clear out and we're going to give away everything after 7:30 this morning. But right now it's 6:30. Let's update the news and sport.
3: This is Clyde One.
4: Leading children's doctors are warning vaping shouldn't be seen as a harmless part of growing up. A review says it's a gateway to smoking and could lead to a number of health harms. Prince Harry and Meghan are moving back to the UK from America this month. They'll remain non-working royals living outside London with their two children enrolled in British schools, the King was told on Sunday. A man who left Clyde Bank last September on his bike has now travelled all the way to Australia. Conor McElwain's clocked more than 20,000 kilometres and biked through 22 countries. And Celtic boss Martin O'Neill says there's still plenty more to come from his side despite an emphatic 3-0 win over Lasklins in the first leg of their Champions League playoff.
5: I genuinely think that we can improve. That will bring us on in terms of fitness as much as anything else. Really strong game, had to be at it almost every single minute.
4: Benjamin Negrin scored 1 and Camilo Duran 2 at Celtic Park last night. That's the latest. I'm Colette McGonagall.
3: Coming up, 2 till 6. Gary Spence.
6: What's conditioner for?
7: No, I know this because I've got twin girls. I washed and dried their hair every single day before they went to nursery. The conditioner would get rid of all the sort of knots and stuff, right, Rose? Was I using it the right way?
8: Yeah.
7: Listen, they're still alive. They've still got long heads of hair.

0: do my stretches and then we'll be good to go, all right?
1: What's wrong?
0: Still got that tennis elbow thing.
1: Oh, you and Ryan today.
0: You done your elbow in as well?
2: I done the most stupid thing.
0: Oh, here
2: I
0: we go.
2: My bag up wrong and my shoulder popped. I was like, oh no.
0: Did you hear it go?
2: Yep.
0: Oh, that's the worst.
2: Not great.
0: Yeah, shoulder's not good. Highs of 16 today. We've got light showers later and then that's it. We're going to get 4 or 5 days of dry weather. So that's good news.
3: Putting you in the know.
4: Clyde One.
1: And Glasgow's economy has benefited more than $166 million in spending for film and TV productions over the past 5 years.
0: But so, some big movies here. You think the Spider-Man film's like one of the biggest movies ever.
1: Yep.
0: And the Batman film and now the new Batman film. Indiana Jones, that was another one they did, wasn't it?
1: Mm-hmm.
0: And they've got other stuff. Yeah.
1: Yeah.
0: A lot going on.
1: It's decent. Should put it back into the roads and things. Young actors, singers and dancers from across Scotland have been invited to audition for one of Glasgow's biggest Christmas pantomimes for this year's productions at the SEC. It's going to be Jack and the Beanstalk in 3D, with the Theatre School of Scotland looking for performers aged between 6 and 17.
0: Oh, God.
1: So you don't need any training or anything like that. They're just basically looking for enthusiasm, personality.
0: That's what you need right there.
1: And a new service in Galloway is bringing tiny ponies into care homes, schools, nurseries and community groups as part of a new wellbeing programme. So Galloway Therapy Ponies has launched a therapeutic visit kind of thing, designed to give people the chance to interact with the calm, friendly animals.
0: That's what you need. I think you need to go and stroke a pony.
1: Yes.
3: Clyde One. Very at breakfast. With the Scottish Sun. All your news, entertainment and sport. 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
1: High Street in both directions is closed in Greenock due to long-term roadworks from Dalrymple Street, the Bullring roundabout, to West Stewart Street. Also, Langmuir Road northbound is shut due to the works in Bargeddy from Dykehead Road to Cote Bridge Road. Roman Road still closed both ways at Bears Den between Drummond Road and Grange Road. And Bridgeway Road in both directions is shut as well between Barkin Road to the school at Linwood. That's it at the moment. I'm Cassie. If you do spot any problems, the number's 0141 951 1025.
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0: 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Clyde One.

That is Lush Life from Zara Larsson and Cloud One. It's 9 minutes to seven. This is Bowie at Breakfast. Hello. Cammy Barnes has got a new tune out, Something More. And Callum's been playing about with it nighttime. And he's done this like kind of mashup thing with the Chainsmokers. Have you heard this? It's like, it just works. Hang on, I've got to hear.

0: That works.
1: That is cool. It's like, is it something just like this?
2: Yeah.
1: They've removed Chris Martin. Perfect. They've put Paul Cammy in. Now, well done, Callum. Take a bow. They should do something with that, man. They should get on to Cammy's record level. By the way, I'm sure the chain smokers will maybe not be that up for it. But see, when you get something like that and it works, it is absolute class. Loving Cammy's new tune. It's called Something More. We'll play it right now.

0: We're talking the other day, me and my missus, about how we did this gig last year, Edgefest, down Jebra, which we're doing again in a couple of weeks. And Cammy was on at like 1:30 in the afternoon, just like warming up. And he hung about to come on and sing Whiskey Roll during my set a little bit later. And now you look at where his journey's taken him, like headlining Belladrome and stuff like that. It's incredible. And big gigs coming up. A couple of Barrowland shows and then something huge after that, which we'll talk about next month. But right now, I want to take a call about giving stuff away. Hello.
1: Hi there. It's, I'm phoning in the garden. I hear you're giving stuff away because you're moving premises. And I've grew up listening to, well, obviously, Clyde One throughout my life. It's went on to my kids, everything else. Now I'm going to have a grandkid. So it'd be great to have some sort of memorabilia. I even remember the days for the Bonkers with George Bowie down the club, all of that. So see, just to have a memorabilia to pass on would be amazing. And it was just to see if there's any possible way I could be able to acquire something.
0: Right, I think we're doing it at 7:30. I think. Right. They're just gathering the stuff now, and I'm sure it's at 7:30. So give us a call back then and we'll get you something, yeah, all right?
1: My son actually used to come to your parties in York Hill because he attended the kids' hospital. He attended the kids' hospital as well, so I know he would love it as well.
0: Brilliant. Well, let's try and get you something later, all right?
1: Right, brilliant. 7:30, I'll be on the phone. Thank you.
0: See ya.
1: Thank you, bye.
0: We're just doing a clear out. We're giving you the stuff, right? We've got loads of goodies a little bit later. So, yeah, just over 1/2 hour from now, we'll get that sorted. Do some news next.
2: Clyde One. Barry at breakfast. With the Scottish Sun. All your news, entertainment and sport. 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
0: It's Thursday morning. Got big tunes coming from Faithless, from Britney Spears, and a whole load more. But right now, 7 o'clock, we're updating the news and sport.
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13: Clyde One.
15: The top stories this hour. Damage to our children's lungs, mouths and eyes, and to their mental health. That's the reality of vaping, according to leading doctors, with a review from the Royal College of Paediatrics and Child's Health linking it to higher rates of breathing problems in young people. Joining their calls for the government to act is Chief Executive of ASH Scotland, Sheila Duffy, who says it's also a gateway to cigarettes.
16: We are losing a generation to nicotine addiction, and because of the links and increased risk of smoking, that means that we could reverse decades of progress to put tobacco out of sight and out of fashion for young people.
15: The government says it's committed to creating the UK's first smoke-free generation. The Duke and Duchess of Sussex are planning to move back to Britain more than 6 years after relocating to California. Harry and Meghan are expected to return later this month, with the King only being made aware of the plans on Sunday. Royal commentator Daisy McAndrew says it's taken many by surprise.
17: They have kept this secret incredibly well. The fact that their children are meant to be starting school in just a few weeks, lots and lots of questions left about how relations with William, how relations with Charles, but it is big royal news.
15: Live facial recognition and drones could be the key to stopping banned fans from getting into football matches. Scotland's Chief Inspector of Constabulary says it could help cut violence at games after trouble broke out during a pitch invasion when Rangers played Celtic back in March. Amnesty International Constabulary says it could help cut violence at games after trouble broke out during a pitch invasion when Rangers played Celtic back in March. Amnesty International says the technology is dangerous.

0: last night with Benjamin Negrin also on target. The return leg takes place in Austria next week.
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0: A few bright or sunny spells, but some showers too. A high of 17. That's the latest. I'm Colette McGonagall.
1: Clyde One. Let's talk big money. 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Just dropping in. 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Tax-free. 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And if you do that, money could be yours tomorrow at five. 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
1: 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Clyde One.

0: You're a legend. BB Rex, I'm Faithless. I don't know how much Faithless know about it. I know about it when the checks start appearing there. It's a tune. Karen says, I had a tear in my eye during yesterday's show. Listening to how happy Callum the DJ was that won the competition to play Heather and Hill. Yeah, that was quite a nice moment, wasn't it?
1: So many said that.
0: I know, it's nice when something like that happens. Someone gets an opportunity to go on stage, because I've seen the video of him DJing, so I know that he's good and he's going to go up there and he's going to do himself proud and everything will be class. Do you know what I love about working in here, by the way? So obviously we get the WhatsApps for the show. A few people get in touch asking for stuff that we're going to be giving away a little bit later. But we can't just give it out. We've got to, like, play by the rules, and we've got to open up the phone lines and let you phone in to win the stuff. So we'll do that before we move. But you see the messages for the other shows. There was one that sent last night, just at the start of Super Scoreboard. It says, sorry for contacting you. I just really want a video message from Cassie Gillespie and Justin Bieber. Can you tell me if that would be possible? Says you. Are you planning on doing some videos with Justin Bieber?
1: I can vouch for myself. I don't know if I can vouch for Justin.
0: Could this be done? And why would he want a video of you and Justin? Seems, I mean, great. I don't know how accessible. I would imagine if I was picking one of the two,
1: are you gutted that you're not accessible?
0: Yes, and right. Like
2: it's a strange
0: Bieber at breakfast.
2: It's a strange top two, isn't it?
0: It's a strange top two, isn't it?
1: Why?
2: Who's your top two? Cassie and Justin Bieber.
1: It works.
0: Does it? Can we phone this guy and find out why he wants to talk to Cassie and Justin Bieber?
2: We could do.
0: And if he would like a replacement, if Justin wasn't available.
1: Like yourself?
2: Like yourself?
0: Well, I was thinking more like Kid Laroi or somebody.
2: Oh, you're still going
0: pop star, yeah. Pop star. Okay. No, the guy had his chance, he blew it. He's not getting me.

0: right, you doing? Georgie boy, can you do a wee shout for the Partick Thistle Under-14th Youth Academy? They've won the Foyle Cup in Ireland and are on a 9-game unbeaten run. Well, well done. I went to visit a Partick Thistle fan yesterday because we were talking about our clear out and I was saying, in amongst the stuff, we have a signed Partick Thistle football. I think it's in the 2019 team. Yeah, that was quite a good team they had back in 2019, I think. And Karen phoned up from East Park School and said, there's a guy here, Paul, who's a massive Thistle fan. Could he have it? So I went up after the show and dropped it off to them. And he was buzzing. It was just so nice to see. It was class. So, yeah, we're having a big clear out. We've got more stuff up for grabs. We'll do that in about 20 minutes. And we'll check out some travel next.
1: Clyde One. Bowie at breakfast with the Scottish Sun.
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3: 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A total weekend closure is required on the A737 St James's Viaduct eastbound link to the M8 Junction 28A as maintenance continues. The closure will be in place continuously from 8pm on Friday the 21st until 6am on Monday the 24th of August. Sign diversions will be in place. For more information, visit swtrunkroads.scot.
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1: Clyde One.
14: M8 Eastbound slow through New House and Chapel Hall at the moment. The M8 Westback of the queue sitting at 14 Fruit Market to 18 at Charing Cross. M8 Eastbound busy over the Kingston Bridge. Northbound from Junction 40 Lowood towards 6 at Old Inns. And the M77, it looks like it's moving not too bad. A little bit busy through Junction 2 at the moment. M8 from Junction 29 St James, it's running well, but the A737 got 30 miles per hour speed restrictions there from Linwood. And that's it. If you do spot anything else, the number is 0141 951 125.
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2: Bowie at breakfast. Bowie at breakfast.

0: It's a baby one more time from Brittany. Richie's posted a question on the Colours Fest page saying, will George Bowie still be raving when he's 70? I can't imagine a time when there's no GBX. Mate, I'll still be raving when I'm 80. So I'm going to go for it. But we are all falling apart in here. I've got a dodgy elbow. Ryan's put his shoulder out. And it comes in threes, you're going to get an injury today. Just telling you that. Do you think he's saying he's put his shoulder out because he's meant to be moving stuff from your grand's flat today?
1: Yeah. 100%.
0: An excuse to get out
1: 110%.
0: Of it. We are going to give away all the stuff in here so we don't have to move it. All right? So we've got loads of items. I think we made a wee video on Insta of all the stuff we have. From big cuddly teddies to old signed stuff. We've got a tombola. It's the squeakiest tombola I've ever heard. Here it comes. Let's stop squeaking it. Oh, there it goes. Yeah, put some oil on that tombola. Right, we're going to put all the numbers in it. Is that how we're doing it? Are we numbering each item?
2: No, we're not that advanced. I've only just found this tombola, so I'm putting bits of paper in it.
0: Oh my God, that's really annoying, that tombola.
1: That's the other way.
0: Is that, yeah.
1: Listen, nice and smooth that way.
0: Nice and smooth that way. Yeah, don't do it in reverse. That's freaking me out. Yeah. So we're just writing down the name of each item and that'll go in the tombola.
2: Cutting it as we speak.
0: Okay. And Cassie will have a list of the items that we have and we'll do this maybe about 5 or 10 minutes actually. So we're just going to clear out the office. If you want a wee memento, a Clyde one, then we can sort you out pretty soon. And do some news and sports shortly, and Alec Warren right now.

0: Right, we've got the Tombola standing by. We're giving away some stuff today and some stuff tomorrow. Should give Alec Warren away. We play him that much. It's the least he can do for us. Right, oh, this is exciting. Ryan's putting the items into the Tombola right
1: I
0: now.
1: Love this Tombola. It's very
0: where did that come
1: aesthetic.
0: From? I've never seen that before.
2: Honestly, everything is in the loft.
0: That's probably
1: is this
0: not
1: from the loft?
0: Here.
2: Yeah.
0: There's probably a rat in there somewhere.
1: No.
0: Just be careful now. Maybe there's not. Oh, that's so annoying. Right, stay there. We're opening up the phone lines after the news. You can win the stuff from the studio. Coming up.
3: 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Is Clyde One.
4: Damage to our children's lungs, mouths and eyes and to their mental health. That's the reality of vaping, according to leading doctors, with a review from the Royal College of Paediatrics and Child's Health linking it to higher rates of breathing problems in young people. Prince Harry, Meghan and their two children are moving back to the UK later this month. The Sussex family left in 2020. Live facial recognition and drones could be key to stopping banned fans from getting into football matches. Scotland's Chief Inspector of Constabulary says it could help cut violence at games after trouble broke out during a pitch invasion when Rangers played Celtic back in March. And Celtic boss Martin O'Neill says new forward Camilo Duran's already repaid his transfer fee by scoring twice in their 3-0 Champions League playoff win over LASK Linz at Celtic Park last night.
5: Whatever we paid for Duran, I think he has paid his ticket by now, and he's only into this fourth game. I think he's a real bargain.
4: That's the latest. I'm Colette McGonagall.

0: Dublin Centre on Friday. And then obviously Heather and Hill there on Saturday and The Cure there on Sunday. There's a lot of stuff going on that side of the city. We're looking forward to Saturday. That's going to be amazing. And there it goes. We're looking forward to our big move. Okay. We have the items in the tombola. What you got over there, by the way?
1: We've got our big fluffy office gorilla.
0: Was that yours? Did you bring that in?
1: Yeah, it was donated to me for a baby shower 2 years ago.
0: And you thought, oh, I don't know what I'll do rather than stick it in my flat, I'll bring it to work.
1: Yeah, of course.
0: Takes up too much space. Sticking them. Well, somebody else is getting it. Somebody else's problem then. That's in the tombola. What else?
1: We have a signed Super Scoreboard off your poster.
0: Is it from the current team or is it from an older team?
2: Yeah, it's from June.
0: Oh, it's from June.
2: The recent team.
0: Oh, that's cool.
1: Stunning work. Monopoly Air Edition.
0: Yeah, that was a very limited edition version of Monopoly from years ago that you did for Air. So quite a lot of people have been asking.
1: I'm just really hoping that an Air
0: wins it.
1: A Tony Macaroni cookbook. A Make Your Dad Mad compilation CD. A signed Clyde One Live poster board with some of the biggest artists from 10 years ago.
0: Yeah, who's on that, by the way? Is it the Saturdays or something?
2: Yes, do you know Callum McQuaid from News messaged me? He went, I want that. I said, enter the tombola.
0: Yeah. I don't think News is on.
1: Fully complete Panini sticker book from the World Cup.
0: Woohoo, that's
1: slightly
0: a star ripped, prize.
1: But hey-ho.
0: I've just put something else in as well, by the way.
1: What'd you chuck in?
0: A Grant Thompson special.
1: What's that?
0: It's Grant's muff. His microphone muff.
1: Oh.
0: Because remember during COVID they gave us all the wrong muffs.
1: Can we not give away the 8 ball as well?
0: I put the 8 ball in it
1: that's
0: too.
1: Right, that 8 ball's been kicking about for a long time. That's brought me a lot of luck over the years.
0: Well,
1: you know. Nah, Buffett doing every single answer it gives you is depressing and sad.
0: Okay. Are we going to get a good winner, Ryan? That's the magic 8 ball.
2: Let's see, magic 8 ball. Yes.
1: Simply yes. Yeah.
0: Okay.
1: Simply the yes.
0: Yeah.
1: Pick a line.
0: Go for line 2. Line 2. Hello, line 2. Who's that?
3: Hello, Semaj.
0: Hello, it's Semaj.
1: Oh, Semaj, we know what you want.
0: What do you want, Semaj? What do you want from the...
3: I would love that big gorilla for my wee granddaughter.
0: Oh, I want that, that squeaky thing, man. That big gorilla. Okay, well,
3: I love that.
0: Cassie,
1: I know, but
0: spinning
1: the thing is,
0: Sam,
1: I've got to put my hand in, and whatever you get, you get.
3: Okay.
1: It says super. We'll just say the gorilla. The gorilla.
0: Yeah, get the gorilla. That's all right. Okay, that's sorted out. All right, Samus.
1: I might not say.
0: Have fun in the 248. Right, Cassie, pick another number.
1: Go for line 2.
0: Line 2 is the one you just went for.
1: Just go for it again.
0: Alright, I'll clear it and we'll go for it again.
1: My favourite number.
0: Alright, hang on. There you go. Go for it again. Hello, who's that?
4: Miss Geraldine.
1: Hello. Geraldine, how are you?
0: What's your chat?
4: I'm good, thank you.
1: You sound awfully jolly for a Thursday.
0: I know. I didn't think what day it was either. Where are you from, Geraldine?
4: I'm West Kilbride.
0: West Kilbride.
1: West Kilbride.
0: Okay, nice
1: Geraldine,
0: part of the
1: what
0: world.
1: Are you looking for? What are you hoping for, Geraldine?
4: Oh, I don't mind. Anything would be lovely.
1: Oh,
0: Monopoly
1: right, okay.
0: Air Edition would be good.
1: Here we go.
0: a broken tombola.
1: You've won the Grant Thompson special.
0: Oh, yes. You've got Grant Thompson's microphone muff and a magic 8 ball. What a prize, right? We're going to take a note. Are we taking a note of Geraldine's number and phone number back? Is that what we're doing?
1: Line 4.
0: Okay.
1: Hit me with it.
0: All right. Well, we're going to do.
1: Oh.
0: Yeah, we're going to play a song. We're going to come back. My music's ending.
1: Fun.
2: You can do it.

0: Zara Larsson, Midnight Sun. We're having a clear out, we're giving stuff away. We've got our Chumbola. Cassie, pick a line.
1: Go for line four.
0: Line four. Hello, line four, who's that?
2: Benjamin.
1: Hello. Oh, Benjamin.
0: Oh, Benjamin.
1: It's lovely to chat to you again.
0: You're from Troon, aren't you, Benjamin?
2: Yes.
0: Okay, we're going to spin the Chumbola here.
1: You've been waiting for this, haven't you, Benjamin?
0: Let's see what we can get for Benjamin. The good people of Troon.
1: Right, here we go, Benjamin, okay. I got it here.
0: Do you have one?
1: The Monopoly Air Edition.
0: Oh! How good's that, Benjamin?
2: Good.
0: Is that what you wanted, pal?
2: Yes.
0: Right, we've got your number. We're going to phone you back and we're going to get you sorted out with the Monopoly Air Edition. Very limited edition, that. All right, pal?
2: Thanks.
0: See you, Benjamin. Bye, mate. All right. How much stuff we got left?
3: Do one more today.
0: We'll do one more today. And then we're doing all the rest tomorrow.
1: Oh, but Dad, I want to do more.
0: No, we're having fun with our squeaky Tombola.
1: I want to do them all.
0: Right, pick a line, Cass.
1: Go for line six this time.
0: Line six?
1: Yeah.
0: Okay, final one for today is line six. Hello, who's that?
4: It's Hugh from Wishaw.
0: Hello, Hugh from Wishaw. You have got the last... I can't even remember what was in the Tombola. But Hugh has got whatever today's last item is. We'll have more tomorrow. Don't worry about it. All right.
1: Today's last item is a Tony Macaroni cookbook.
0: Hey, how's your cooking, Hugh? You happy with that?
4: I'm happy with it. The wife will be happy with that.
1: It's about to get a whole lot better.
0: Yeah.
1: Of the cookbook, yeah.
0: All right, okay. I thought you were giving them something else as well. Please find someone else who can throw in there. Right. Once you learn to cook, we're all coming around to yours for our tea, all right?
4: Definitely.
0: Well, we night out and wishy. See you, Hugh.
4: Okay, thanks.
0: I've got your phone number here, so we'll be in touch and we'll get you sorted out, pal. And there we go. That is Tombola Day One. More stuff that we're going to gather throughout the office and give away on the show tomorrow.
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0: Clyde One, Super Scoreboards. Big changes are coming to Glasgow Subway. 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Stations will be closed, and those wishing to travel are advised to find alternative transport. 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
5: 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Due to essential work on the M8 Woodside Viaducts, there will be extended overnight closures of the eastbound M8, junctions 18 to 16, from Friday the 4th until Monday the 7th of September. Times vary. Sign diversions will be in place. Westbound travel will not be affected. For more details and precise times of overnight closures, visit swtrunkroads.scot.
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10: M77 is slow northbound from Junction 4 at Crook Road towards Junction 1 at Dunbreg. Over the Kingston Bridge, eastbound from 21 at Seaward Street, M8 West. It's heavy from 13 Proven to 18 at Charing Cross. M74 through 4 at Maryville and again at Carmyle towards Pomadeg. Still got the roadworks A737 between Linwood and St James. And the M80 northbound from Junction 4 at Lowood towards 6 at Old Inns. And then eastbound on the M8 at Newhouse. That's it at the moment. If you spot anything else, the number's 0141 951 1025.
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0: Taylor Swift, Fate of Ophelia. How did I miss this story, by the way? A guy got sucked out the plane on a Ryanair flight, is that right?
1: Yeah.
0: What was it, like Goldfinger? Was he just like... flying, like... And what, did the other passengers run over and pull him back in?
1: Yeah.
0: I mean...
1: So it was a 61-year-old Serbian.
0: Wow.
1: And his wife was sitting next to him. And when the plane took off, for some reason, the window basically dislodged itself.
0: And he went flying out
1: so
0: the window.
1: So because of the pressure, started to get sucked out of the plane. So she held on to his legs.
0: And then other people joined in.
1: Mm-hmm. Do you know what she...
0: That wouldn't be a lot of fun, I don't think. Because it's a tiny wee space. If you're a big guy, how can you fit through that wee window?
1: It would have been so scary, but I do have to, you know, like when they give quotes to the papers, I always think, it's just, yeah, it's very heavy. But his wife, Svetlana, held onto his legs. Fellow Serbian said, if we die, we die together.
0: That's from Rocky. He's mashing up Bond and Rocky. I love that. This
1: so anyway,
0: class.
1: But he's fine, which is great.
0: Uh-huh. Is he going to get a payoff?
1: He's going to get a big payout.
0: Well, how much poppy are we talking here for Goldfinger?
1: 2 million, to be honest.
0: What's the name of that guy that owned Ryanair again?
2: Is it Michael O'Leary?
0: O'Leary. He's sitting there stroking a cat going, I would give you £1 million.

0: to love Phil in Maryhill wants to talk about the guy that went out of the plane. Hello.
1: Hello, George. The man that nearly got sucked out of the plane. Apparently Ryanair wanted to charge him extra for speedy offboarding.
0: Hey! Very good, like that. Right, let's play the 5K minute. We've got £5,000 cash up for grabs. That money could be yours. 10 questions, 60 seconds. That's how long you get to answer them. And if you get them all right, you win the money. 01419511025. We haven't done them yet, so we'll do them now. Give us a call and we'll get you on the 5K minute at 10 past 8. 01419511025. Lines are open now. Go. Yeah.

0: Where do you reckon the big man spends his holidays?
1: What, as in the big man in red?
0: Yep.
1: Ah, oh, he's got Ibiza written all over him.
0: Get Clyde One on this Saturday morning when you wake up, and you could win a three-night Santa break at McDonald Aviemore Resort.
1: Just guess where Santa is spending his summer holiday to win.
0: Clyde One with McDonald Aviemore Resort. Create magical family memories that will last a lifetime.
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18: The top stories this hour. Leading children's doctors are warning vaping is leading to breathing and mental health problems in young people. The Royal College of Paediatrics and Child Health is calling on the government to limit the types of flavours available. While Ash Scotland's chief exec, Sheila Duffy, says it's creating a slippery slope towards nicotine addiction.
19: Vapes caught on because they were trendy. They were marketed in fashionable colours, in sweet and fruit flavours. They were very cheap. They were easy to pick up, easy to try and pass around. We're now seeing nicotine pouches being directed at children.
18: The government says it's committed to creating the UK's first smoke-free generation. Concerns growing for a missing Wishaw teenager. 17-year-old Hayden O'Neill was last seen in the Cove Crescent area of Shotts around 2 yesterday afternoon. It's thought he may have travelled by train towards Glasgow. Scotland's introduced new heart and lung checks to prevent illness and support earlier intervention. People will be offered tests for things like blood pressure, BMI, heart rate, cholesterol and a lifestyle assessment. The health checks will be initially available to people in Glasgow, Tayside and Grampian. Scotland's police watchdog is calling for the use of live facial recognition technology and drones to catch football hooligans. The country's chief inspector of constabulary says it could also tackle violence like that seen during a pitch invasion when Rangers played Celtic in the Scottish Cup quarter-final in March. Fans groups say it would mean innocent supporters being treated like suspects. The Duke and Duchess of Sussex are moving back to the UK with their two children in March. Fans groups say it would mean innocent supporters being treated like suspects. The Duke and Duchess of Sussex are moving back to the UK with their two children. There's no suggestion their status as not.

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1: A few bright or sunny spells, but some showers too. A high of 17. That's the latest. I'm Colette McGonagall.
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0: 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Fall in love, Olivia Dean. Look at the showers today, and then 3 or 4 days of dry weather. Bring it on. Let's do this. 5K Minute.
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0: Okay, this always freaks me out a little bit when this happens, but we're going to go for it. The contestant has got stage fright. Tried to phone her back there and she's not answering, which means... we're just going to pick one line at random and take you on air to play the 5K Minute. 0141 951 1025. Step up and be the replacement contestant. Pick a line, Cass.
3: Go for line one.
0: Go for line one?
3: Yeah.
0: You sure?
3: Yeah.
0: Okay. Hello, who's that?
4: Oh, no, it's Maxine.
0: Hello, Maxine. Why are you dreading? Go, why are you going? Oh, no.
4: Because you've actually answered.
0: Yes, you're in with a chance to win £5,000. How good's that?
4: I've been here before and it never went that way.
0: Okay, well, this way is going to go. It's going to go the way of Maxine. Where are you from?
4: I am from Cumbernauld.
0: What do you do for a living, Maxine?
4: I'm a support worker.
0: Cassie, who's our contestant today?
3: It's Maxine. She's a support worker from Cumbernauld. Yay!
0: Have you got any support for you, Maxine?
4: No, I've just pulled over.
0: All right, so this is it, the last minute thing, you know what I mean? You just don't know how it's going to work out. Have you played before?
4: I have, yeah.
0: And did it go badly?
4: I got a 9.
0: You got a 9?
4: Yeah, and I blame it on you, George.
0: Oh, how'd you blame it on me?
4: Because before I started, I was with my family and you were saying, like, Moses Clan, and then you asked me a question and it was like, I can't remember, but the answer was... American football, and I went ice hockey because you put clan in my head.
0: Oh, so it was my fault. Well, this is a chance to redeem yourself. Here we go.
4: Okay.
0: You know the rules already, Maxine. I can only take your first answer. If you don't know, pass it, go back to him when the buzzer goes in. We've got to stop. You've got to wait till it comes back around again.
4: Okay.
0: Got the questions. You ready?
4: Yes.
0: Oh, this is going to be good. I'm excited now. Your time starts now. Who hosts the new BBC game show, The Answer Run?
4: Pass.
0: In Monopoly, which property comes immediately after passing Go?
4: Old Kent Road.
0: Which film franchise is currently being shot in Glasgow?
4: Batman.
0: A cackapoo is a type of what bird?
4: Pass.
0: What part of a golf course takes its name from the old Scottish word meaning short grass?
4: Pass.
0: Name two members of ABBA.
4: Anissa and Bjorn.
0: Backrub was the name of which popular search engine originally?
4: Backrub?
0: Yep.
4: Google.
0: What is the name of the line where the Earth's surface meets the sky in the distance?
4: Horizon.
0: Which country is the only one whose flag contains a Bible?
4: Israel.
0: Which country has the world's longest place name?
4: Wales.
0: I said Wales as well. Apparently it's New Zealand. It's got 85 letters in it.
4: Time just goes away from you when you're trying to Google things.
0: Aye, this is the problem. And you were better a few years back because that was what, Cass? It was a 5.
4: Oh, dear. It's just getting worse and worse.
0: Ah, it's all right. But you're on your own. Did you have help last time?
4: Yes. I did my family were there.
0: And you were prepared last time, Maxine. You know what I'm saying? Still pretty good, though.
4: I got Jason Manford and Parrot and all that stuff.
0: I didn't get Jason Manford. I got Parrot, but I didn't get Jason Manford. So, yeah, we only get 6 as well. So, we're saying, listen, we've got £25 cash from wholesaledomestic.com, so that's all right. Better than
4: that.
0: Oh, that's sweet of you. Well, thank you, Maxine. We'll let you crack on. Thanks so much for stepping in at the last minute, because it was a wee bit of a panic there. But you did really well, so have a lovely day.
4: Better luck next time.
0: Exactly. Speak to you soon.

0: Talk Show, number 54 Ultra. Did you say you played that in high?
1: Yes,
0: Ibiza?
1: I did.
0: Were they all dancing?
1: Yes, they were.
0: Were they on top of the tables going, yeah. Class.
1: I don't think there's any tables.
0: They don't have tables in the toilets.
1: No.
0: Just sit and do your makeup.
1: Oh, do you mean the sinks?
0: Yeah.
1: I mean, people could dance in the sinks. Yeah, that's technically good.
0: Tap dancing.
1: Yeah. There we go. Right.
0: Hey, let's go. Let's go through the answers here. Maxine and Cumbernauld, come on. We said which? Who hosts the new BBC game show? The Answer Run. Never heard of it. When's it on? Is it on a Saturday night?
2: No, it's on during the week. It's all brand new. Okay.
0: Right. Well, it's Jason Manford anyway. I've had him on the show before. It's good chat. In Monopoly, which property comes immediately after passing go? Never really played Monopoly. You played Monopoly much?
1: Yeah.
0: Right, we should have known it was Old Kent Road. We didn't know that. Maxine knew that. Which film franchise is currently being shot in Glasgow? Is Batman? A kakapo is a, what type of bird? It's a parrot. It's a kakapo or a kakapo?
2: Kakapo.
0: Kakapo. What part of a golf course takes its name from an old Scottish word meaning short grass? It's the fairway. Name two members of ABBA. You could have Agnetha, Bjorn, Benny and Annie Fried. Backrub was the original name of Google, which Maxine knew. She also knew that the name of the line where the Earth surface meets the sky in the distance is the horizon. The country that's the only one whose flag contains a Bible is actually the Dominican Republic. I think we said the Vatican, but Dominican Republic is the answer to that. And we got this last one wrong too. Which country has the world's longest place name? We said Wales. Maxine said Wales. News team said Wales. The correct answer is New Zealand. And this is the pronunciation of it. Are you ready? This may take some time.
3: Tau mata whakatangi hanga ko au au o tamate atu ripu. Kakapiki maunga horo nuku pokai whenua ki tanata.
0: Imagine trying to get a taxi after a night out. Where are you going? Is it just me or is there a part of that at the beginning that sounds slightly rude?
1: Yes.
2: Do not draw attention to it.
0: Okay.
2: Can't touch you for it. It's fine.
0: Not just me. It is a place name, but it does sound slightly rude. So thank you to Maxine for stepping in at the last minute. £25 cash she got, and it was a 5 out of 10. She kindly gave that a cash for kids. One more chance to win the money tomorrow. We're playing the 5K minute at 10 past 8 tomorrow. And stay right there because we are checking out some travel. And then I've got something I need to talk to you about. Hey.
4: Clyde One.
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11: Clyde One.
1: M8 eastbound is slow from 25 at Cardonald over the Kingston Bridge. M8 westbound, the back of the queue is sitting at 13 Proven to 18 at Charing Cross. M77 northbound through Junction 2 and the M80 from 40 Lowood to 6 at Old Inns. The M74 heavy but moving from Cambuslang towards Palmady, and looking at the rest of the routes, not too bad now. If you do spot any problems along the way this morning, you can get in touch with us. You can WhatsApp or call 0141 951 1025.
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0: from Katie Tunstone, Clyde One. And let's take a call about travel. Hello.
1: Hello, this is Donna. I just want to give you just a quick travel update.
0: Oh, what's happened, Donna?
1: The traffic lights at Fullerton Road, just as you're about to join the motorway, they're all out. So just be really careful because it's so busy. Everyone's just flying across the road.
0: Thanks for letting us know. We've got on that now, Donna. See ya.
1: Bye.
0: We've got a voice note from Liam, a very angry man. Do you want to hear from a very angry man first thing in the morning? Okay. I don't think he's happy with a 5K minute.
2: Listen, somebody's going to need to get that door off the radio. He can't ask the questions right. All he does is stutter. I've had enough! I'm sorry for shouting. My anger get the better of me there. But he needs to stop. It needs to stop. Can I get one of the signed boards for the Super Scoreboard, please?
0: No, you cannot, Dafty. I love how he left a voice note and then stumbled over the insult.
3: Yeah, we had to bleep it out, but he stumbled over the word and he's moaning about stumbling over words.
0: Yeah. Okay, glad we had this chat. Right, stay there. We're going to get some new support for you very, very shortly. Been a busy show today. We gave away stuff earlier on in our wee tombola because we're clearing out before we do our big move in a couple of weeks. And we've still got more stuff left over, so we'll do more of that tomorrow on the show. And we'll play Mel Smith right now.

0: Corner.
1: Nice to meet you. There's Miles Smith. So the schools are back, which means school, right? School's back. We've got the Platinum Edition Bonkers Bus all ready to go. We're going to do our pickup, first pickup of the new school year very, very soon. Throwback Thursday continuing as well. Got a load of tunes coming up. And right now it's 8:31.
2: This is Clyde One.
3: Leading children's doctors are warning vaping shouldn't be seen as a harmless part of growing up. A review says it's a gateway to smoking and could lead to a number of health harms. Scotland's police watchdog is calling for the use of live facial recognition technology and drones to catch football hooligans. Fans groups say it would mean innocent supporters being treated like suspects. A search is underway for a missing 17-year-old from Wishaw. Hayden O'Neill was last seen in the Cove Crescent area of Shotts yesterday afternoon. He's described as white, about 5'10", with short brown hair, and may have headed by train towards Glasgow. And Celtic boss Martin O'Neill says new forward Camilo Duran's already repaid his transfer fee by scoring twice in their 3-0 Champions League playoff win over Lask Linz at Celtic Park.
4: Whatever we paid for Duran, I think he has paid his ticket by now, and he's only into this fourth game. So I don't think it was an awful lot of money when you consider I think he's a real bargain.
3: That's the latest. I'm Colette McGonagall.
2: Coming up, 2 till 6. Gary Spence.
5: What's conditioner for?
6: No, I know this because I've got twin girls. I washed and dried the hair every single day before they went to nursery. The conditioner would get rid of all the sort of knots and stuff, right, Rose? Was I using it the right way?
7: Yeah.
6: Listen, they're still alive. They've still got long heads of hair.
2: Bowie at breakfast.

0: Ariana Grande one last time. Apparently, Tom Holland could get more than $100 million for the Spider-Man Brand New Day film because he took a cut rather than a wage. Smart move.
1: Good idea.
0: Oh, smart move. In the money right there. Clyde One's Cool Ride to School. Right, we are back, baby. We had a long summer, but the schools are back, and it's a return of the Cool Ride to School. We've got that Platinum Edition Bonkers Bus from Clyde Valley Limos, and Jasmine is in it right now.
2: Good morning, George and Cassie. We are on the Platinum Edition Bonkers Bus with Clyde Valley Limos this morning. The big boss is on the bus this morning.
3: Hi.
2: What's your name?
3: David.
2: David, the big boss. I've got to be on my best behaviour this morning. We're on our way to South Park Primary School this morning with this week's winner, Frankie!
4: Woo!
2: And what primary year? What year?
4: Free!
2: Oh, well, that was lovely. What's your teacher like? You've just come back to school after the summer holidays.
4: She's really nice, and her name's Miss Caulfield and Mrs. McGinty.
2: And who's your favourite?
4: Miss Caulfield.
2: Oh, I see. And Mrs. McGinty, what did Mrs. McGinty say about George?
4: She said, I've never met him in my life.
0: Is that it?
2: And what are you most excited about being on the bus?
4: No seatbelts!
2: Right, is that the first time you've never had to wear a seatbelt? That is exciting. I thought you'd be excited because there's juice.
4: Well, I did really want whiskey.
2: What? Unfortunately, there's no whiskey on the bus for you this morning. And what did you want to tell Cassie?
4: Cassie, I've always wanted to be called Cassie.
2: Do you think you'll try and change your name?
4: Yeah.
2: Frankie's a nice name as well, though.
4: No, I wanted to be called Cassie.
2: Cassie. You guys enjoy and have a good day at school. Bye.
5: Bye. Get a gal name change.
0: I always wanted to be called Cassie too, but it just never worked out.

0: Calvin and Clementine Douglas. That's a tune. It's Blessings on Clyde One. It's 18 minutes to 9 just now. If you listen to Clyde One this Saturday morning, when you wake up, you could win a 3-night Santa break at McDonald Aviemore Resort with Gregor and Lindsay. So well, are they going to be there?
1: What?
0: Like, is it with... You can win it with them or...
2: Oh, you think you can win the break and Greg and Lindsay
0: and
2: will be
0: Greg
2: there
0: and Lindsay
2: you?
0: Are going to be there?
2: Staying over with
0: yeah,
2: you?
0: Yeah, that, just the way that's written. You could win a Santa break with Greg and Lindsay. So it means you get to meet Santa and Greg and Lindsay. They'll be hanging about your whole break. You'll be like, having a good time, but just kind of shake off Greg and Lindsay.
2: Why is Greg and Lindsay?
1: There's a lot of complications in that already because if they've not got the gig yet, you're going to have to pay them to go.
0: Aye. Do they get paid for being there or do they just enjoy the break? Maybe they'll just enjoy the break. They work hard. They get up very early in the morning.
2: They do.
0: How do I win this holiday with Gregor and Lindsay?
1: I'm so glad you've moved on. Just guess where Santa is spending his summer holiday for your chance to win. So you can listen to Clyde One with McDonald Aviemore Resort. Create magical family memories that will last a lifetime.
0: I mean, I'm no genius, but I would guess the answer is going to be McDonald Aviemore Resort.
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1: Clyde One.
8: M-Eastbound is slow from 26 at Hillington over the Kingston Bridge, M77 through Junction 2 as you pass by Silverburn, then again at Junction 1 Dunbreck, M74 from Carmyle towards Palmody, and the M8 westbound, the back of the queue starting at 13 Proven to 18 at Charing Cross, M80 northbound from 40 Lowood to 6 Oldens, and that's it at the moment. Everything else is looking pretty good. You're getting a good run towards Edinburgh and the M74 if you're heading from Hamilton towards Junction 4. That's it at the moment. Anything else, 0141 951.
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0: polite. We're going to wee throwback Thursday anthem from Sagala coming soon. Gemma's got problems in Crookston Road, I think.
1: Hello. Hello. I want to tell you about some traffic.
2: Well, tell me all about it.
1: Crookston Road. I don't know if there's like some sort of roadworks up near Rosshall School, but it's just, I'm currently sitting in it and it's taking me 20 minutes to get from Brockburn Road to Rosshall Hospital, which would usually take about 30 seconds.
0: Right, that's not good. Thank you, Gemma. See ya.
1: Welcome. Bye-bye.
0: On top of that, Liam's WhatsApp me to say traffic lights at the roundabout of the Dakota off for the second morning, causing chaos. And that's not ideal.
3: That's not great.
0: A lot of stuff going on this morning. I don't know what's happening. Buzzing for the weekend. Looks like it's going to be dry as well. It'll be a wee bit of rain today. And then Friday, Saturday, Sunday and Monday, dry, warm and sunny, getting up to about 20 degrees. I always do, round about this weekend, I always do Hamilton Park Racecourse on the Friday night. We're doing it again tomorrow. And I've done it for about 10 years, and every year it rains. It looks like we're going to have a dry one this year. It's like, yes, result, bring it on. And then you and me on Saturday at Heather Hill Festival.
3: Yes.
0: I am warming up for you. I'm your warm-up.
3: That's right. Although Lynn is headlining.
0: Lynn's a headliner.
3: Mm-hmm.
0: I'm warming up for Cassie. I'm on 4 till 5:30. You're on what, half five till seven. Then I'm finished. I'll see, almost your six. I got another gig on. I've got to go to Lochgelly.
3: That's okay.
0: To do Rockcore. Another festival. So yeah, it's going to be a big weekend of festivals. Looking forward to it. And if you're going to Heather and Hill, come up and say hello to us. Sweet.

0: new global study has revealed that the UK is the second unhappiest country in the world.
1: Oh, no.
0: After only Uzbekistan.
2: Whereabouts is Uzbekistan? Is that a pretty miserable place?
0: I mean, I guess it depends where you live. This must be the English, because I'm happy. Are you happy?
1: I'm all right,
0: I'm all right. I'm walking about with my smile and my coupon. I love living here.
3: I'm sound.
0: It's class. I'm sound too. Oh, it's a bit wet. What are you laughing at over there?
1: Nothing.
0: It's a bit wet, but yeah, we can put up with that, you know what I mean? Maybe this was just after the World Cup, and we're all a wee bit down, and everyone get asked. It's like, oh, hate it, because we were rubbish again. But if you ask us now, we'd be like,
4: I'm sound.
0: It's all good. With it being Throwback Thursday, we're going to let you pick a couple of tunes. We'll get one on the phone, we'll get one on the WhatsApp. If you fancy that, getting your favourite song on, we've got a couple of tunes lined up for you, and I'm going to update some Clyde One news and sport for you next.
5: 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Bowie at breakfast.
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2: back. Thursday and Clyde One got some top tunes coming up, and we'll let you pick a couple as well, so we'll get to that soon. But right now it's 9 o'clock. Time for some news and sport.
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4: The top stories this hour. Leading children's doctors are warning vaping shouldn't be seen as a harmless part of growing up. The Royal College of Paediatrics and Child Health is calling on the government to limit the types of vape flavours. Chief Executive of ASH Scotland, Sheila Duffy, says this report should act as a warning from health professionals.
12: They are seeing early signs of damage, lung damage, mouth and eye damage, mental health disruption, sleep disruption. But they're saying we need to get on top of this and we need to deal with these products.
4: Scotland's police watchdog is calling for the use of live facial recognition and drones to catch football hooligans. The country's chief inspector of constabulary says it could also tackle violence like that seen during a pitch invasion when Rangers played Celtic in the Scottish Cup quarter-final in March. Fans groups say it would mean innocent supporters being treated like suspects. Concerns growing for a missing Wishaw teenager. 17-year-old Hayden O'Neill was last seen in the Cove Crescent area of Shotts around 2 yesterday afternoon. Travelodge's chief executive has stepped down following fallout from a sexual assault at one of its hotels. Joe Bidell leaves after 13 years as the group continues to overhaul its safety procedures. Now, Celtic have taken a big step towards the Champions League with a convincing 3-0 win over LASK Linz in the first leg of their playoff. Our senior sports reporter Andrew McLean was at Celtic Park last night.
13: Celtic have one foot in the Champions League after a convincing win over LASK Linz. All three goals were stunning strikes, with two coming from new signing Camilo Duran. Here's what Martin O'Neill made of it.
10: It was time to get going. But when we did, then we scored. Great goal by Nygren to take a bit of pressure off, give us the lead, and then Duran's two goals were fantastic. But the game is absolutely in the balance.
13: The second leg is in Austria next Tuesday.
4: And it's believed the King was only made aware of Prince Harry and Meghan's return to the UK over the weekend. They're set to move back from America this month after 6 years.
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4: A few bright or sunny spells, but some showers too. A high of 17. That's the latest. I'm Colette McGonagall. A few bright or sunny spells, but some showers too. A high of 17. That's the latest. I'm Colette McGonagall.
5: Clyde One.

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1: Throw your pigeon fanciers out there. A pigeon remix. That's my husband from Ray. Right, 9:13. Oh, this is interesting. A new study has suggested that chocolate could actually give your brain a boost.
2: I mean, you're all looking at me, it's yeah, like, you know, I'm not really a good example of this. Case in point.
3: Kakapoo is what type of bird?
2: A parrot.
3: Okay. Yeah. Which country has the world's largest place name?
2: Oh, I can't remember what that was.
3: Which country is the only one whose flag contains a Bible?
1: Give her a cup, Kinder Bueno, and let's come back.
2: I've not had my chocolate this morning. Oh, no, wait, I have. I've had a chocolate heel.
4: You have? An hour ago.
3: What's the name of the line?
2: I just told you I'm not the best example of this.
3: What's the name of the line where the Earth's surface meets the skyline in the distance?
2: Horizon.
1: There you go. Well done. That's great. Those Kinder Buenos are paying off big time. I tell you what, just as well you had all those mini eggs earlier. Class. Right, let's pick some songs in a minute. We'll do this first, though, from Vanessa Carlton.

0: the Christian metal band Demon Hunters are suing Netflix because of the K-pop Demon Hunters. Is that not a bit like Deepest Blue suing Blue? You know that way? It's kind of, if he had that name first. You know what I'm saying?
1: Yeah.
0: It seems a little bit much.
1: Mm-hmm.
0: I feel sorry for the kids that buy tickets for the Demon Hunters gig, expecting the K-pop Demon Hunters to run out, and then it's like, hallelujah! Apparently they're raging. Angry, said, we've been going for a quarter of a century, and Netflix definitely knew about us. Did you know about them before I mentioned?
1: No.
0: I rest my case.
2: 5K Minute.
3: The 5K Minute.
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1: I mean, I'd show you.
4: Paid that then.
1: I'm dead confused.
4: Right, press that again.
0: Oh, was that the wrong? I didn't even notice. I saw this expression on your face and I thought, oh,
1: Ryan,
0: you've got...
1: what have I told you? You're meant to be a producer.
4: Cassie.
0: Oh, shut up. See that guy that was raging earlier on at me for stumbling over one of the questions? How angry is he going to be, Ryan? He's going to be like Big Bait at the end of Trainspot and smashing stuff up.
4: Press the button.
3: Barry at breakfast. Throwback Takeover with Malcolm Allen. A brand families know and trust.
0: The fact that I didn't even notice.
4: It took you far too long.
0: Yeah, I was looking at you and I'm thinking, are you just about to give me an amazing fact about the band Demon Hunters? Well, you might know them, they did this song. So why are you giving me that look? Now I understand.
4: Listen, the buttons are nice to each other, I'm sorry.
0: Exactly, it's a throwback takeover. What do you want to hear? This is your moment. 0141 951 1025. You can call or you can WhatsApp. It's up to you, and you can voice note as well. It's all in the same number. So we're going to do one from the phones and one from the WhatsApp. So get in touch today. If you don't normally get in touch, today is the day to do it because you get twice as good a chance of getting on. So 0141 951 1025. Call, WhatsApp, voice note, whatever you want to do, and get your song on. You pick a throwback takeover, anything after 1990, and that could be on the air in the next 10 minutes.
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3: Clyde One.
1: M77 northbound, a little bit busy as you pass by Silverburn. ME eastbound over the Kingston Bridge from 21 at Seaward Street throughout to 18 at Charing Cross. ME west, back of the queue setting at 14 Fruit Market to 17 at Great Western Road. A737, get the roadworks between Linwood and St James. You're down to 30 miles per hour there. Looking at the rest of the route, it's not too bad. If you do spot any problems along the way this morning, you can send us a WhatsApp or you can give us a call. 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
1: Oh, thank you so much.
0: Upgrade your summer and win £650,000 tomorrow with Make Me a Winner. Clyde One. How do

0: That is Fever Dream from Alec Warren. This is Bay of Breakfast in Glenwood. Did you go there to get chocolate?
1: I can't even tell you what just...
0: Okay, this is going to be good.
1: So you inspired me. You said, obviously, the intelligence thing, the chocolate. I thought, you know what, I could go a wee boost.
0: Oh, like a boost, as in slightly ruffled.
1: A boost of brain power and a boost
0: of the chocolate bar.
1: No, yeah. So I went up to the vending machine, I put a pound in, and what did it do, guys? It swallowed it again, and that's me £4 down. I punched it twice, it gave me two.
2: Before you continue,
1: it gave me
2: George,
1: 2 pence this back.
2: On the 12th of August, George, I'm going to just show you something right now. I sent this to Cassie, right? What does that say? Look at my phone.
1: There's no sign on it now, Ryan.
2: What does it say?
0: It says...
1: There's no sign.
0: Cassie... Only, thanks.
2: It says card only.
0: Oh, card only, thanks. Sorry, I can't read it. Card only, thanks. Okay, so it doesn't take cash anymore. Keep putting cash in it. And I'm pretty sure this happened last week.
1: David said, why do you not use Apple Pay? And I said, because I don't have Apple Pay. I'm out.
0: You're cash G.
1: Cash G strings again.
0: So this story about chocolate making you smarter, well, maybe it is, because you're not getting any chocolate and things are going horribly wrong. Lynn sent me a voice note on this very subject.
3: Cassie, you need to stop giving us blondes a bad name. I know your brain's in there, and I know you just don't like to show them off.
1: True.
3: But aye, George, women have known chocolate gives your brain a boost for years, my man. That's why we've been eating it for many, many, many years. Anyway, hope you have a good morning.
0: Well, I'm having a good morning. You having a good morning?
1: Nope.
0: Let me take a call on Throwback Thursday. Hello.
4: Hi, George. Good morning. How are you?
0: Hello, Paul. What can we play today, mate?
4: Should we play Lange, Follow Me?
0: Oh, that's a tune. I hope that's in our system, because I love that. It's a wee Ibiza anthem. Have a good day, mate.
4: Bye-bye.
0: It is a Kevin and Perry classic.

from the best movie soundtrack ever, bar none. Kevin and Perry, this Follow Me from Lanch, who's a top lad, did a couple of gigs on earlier in the summer, and he's just an amazing guy. So that is song number one. Paul wanted that. And also, William's been in touch and said, when you're doing the throwback takeover, any chance of In Too Deep by Sum 41? Tune. Let's do that right now.

0: one in too deep. For that, Lange and Follow Me. It's Thursday morning, Throwback Thursday. Got a couple of tunes in there chosen by you guys, so thank you everyone that got in touch. Buzzing for the weekend. Got the Heather and Hill Festival on Saturday, which is going to be class. I'm going to announce a big gig later this afternoon for later in the year for Christmas.
1: Nice.
0: So I'm quite excited about that. Something big happening, which we can talk about in the GBX tomorrow. And stay right there because we're going to update some travel next.
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16: M77 slow through junction 2 at the moment. M8 eastbound from 21 at Seward Street to 18 at Charing Cross. M8 west 15 Townhead through to junction 18 as well. And the M8 further back, not too bad coming from Glasgow Airport. Still got the roadworks A737 down to 30 miles per hour. M74 north to south and the M8 further east towards Edinburgh is looking good as well. Everything else, you can give us a call if you do spot any problems. The number to call our WhatsApp is 0141 951 1025.
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0: Clyde, choosing Texas. It's by a breakfast in Clyde. When I gave away your muff earlier,
1: I heard about this.
0: Yep.
2: Not been used, by the way.
0: No.
2: So it's a clean muff.
0: So what happens is we have muffs on the microphone, and during COVID, we weren't allowed to share them, so we all got our own with our names on them. So because if it doesn't have a muff on it, it pops.
2: That sounds
0: pretty bad. I mean, I sound pretty bad, so it doesn't really make any difference.
2: I lost mine on day two, so I had to use someone else's, which was very COVID safe.
0: Yeah.
2: And there it is. So it's been used once.
0: Okay. Well, it's gone now with a magic eight ball inside it. And I couldn't help but notice you get a wee mirror ball hanging up in the studio.
2: I put this, so there's a disco ball hanging from one of the speakers. It's tiny. I put that there in 2018.
0: Can we give that away tomorrow?
2: No, that's going with me. Actually, that's going down with this building.
0: Yeah. Is this building going down?
3: I know, yeah, is it?
2: No.
0: What's happening with this building? Can we still have parties here? Because we had a party here last week and it was fun.
4: For sale.
0: I mean,
2: for sale, if you want to buy it.
0: How much you want for it? Cash,
3: I'll give
0: you buy a
3: I'll give you the £4 that I get back from the vending machine.
0: Yeah. Does the vending machine come with it?
4: No.
0: That's how you make your money.
2: Can you imagine if they found out you actually auctioned off the building on the show? Right, here you go, you've won this building in Clyde Bank.
0: I genuinely said at the time, and I still stand by this being a great idea, we should give it away as a prize on like the last day. You should win the building. I think that'd be great. But the management went out for it for some bizarre reason. What's on the show today?
2: So got the throwbacks in the mix from 10. You're choosing the tunes at 12:30 as well. And I want to talk about, I went and got a key cut yesterday. Mm. And have you ever used one of the AI key cutting machines?
0: Oh, no.
2: It's the freakiest thing ever. It's like speaking to a real person.
0: What, do you cut your own key?
2: So you put your key in, the machine cuts it for you, but it's an AI person behind the screen and it pretends he's a real guy. It's so freaky.
0: Oh, I'm going to go and try one of those out a little bit later just for the experience. Buzzing, right, Grant's coming up, and Kingsley on a plane right now.

0: match in Kings of Leon. You, somebody, Grant is standing by with all those throwbacks. I've been roaming around. The whole hour's worth starting the show. Gary's here from 2 with a big I Am. Spence versus Shazam's great result for Celtic in Europe tonight. More European games later. Last night, and more European games tonight with Rangers and Motherwell both featuring. The team are all over that. Gordon Duncan, Gordon DL, and Killian Sheridan are here. We've also got Callum on the air from 8 and Amber on from 10.
1: Clyde 1. Bowie at breakfast with the Scottish Sun.
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8: An M8 roadworks update from Amy on behalf of Transport Scotland. Due to essential maintenance, overnight closures on the M8 eastbound between junctions 18 and 16 will continue until Friday the 18th of September from 10 p.m. till 6 a.m. Sunday to Thursday. The eastbound on slips at junctions 19 and 18 will be closed. Sign diversions will be in place. There will be separate daytime traffic management measures on the eastbound carriageway only. For details, visit swtrunkroads.scot.
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0: Thank you very much, Bowie at breakfast, 10 o'clock on Clyde 1, and it's Grant Thompson here with the throwback after your latest news with Colette.
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4: The top stories this hour. Damage to our children's lungs, mouths and eyes, and to their mental health. That's the reality of vaping, according to leading doctors, with a review from the Royal College of Paediatrics and Child's Health, linking it to higher rates of breathing problems in young people. Joining their calls for the government to act is Chief Exec of ASH Scotland, Sheila Duffy, who says it's also a gateway to cigarettes.
14: We are losing a generation to nicotine addiction, and because of the links and increased risk of smoking, that means that we could reverse decades of progress to put tobacco out of sight and out of fashion for young people.
4: The government says it's committed to creating the UK's first smoke-free generation. Live facial recognition and drones could be the key to stopping banned fans from getting into football matches. Scotland's Chief Inspector of Constabulary also says it could help cut violence at games after trouble broke out during a pitch invasion when Rangers played Celtic back in March. Amnesty International says the technology is dangerous and discriminatory and should be scrapped. A search is underway for a missing 17-year-old from Wishaw. Hayden O'Neill was last seen in the Cove Crescent area of Shotts yesterday afternoon. He's described as white, about 5'10", with short brown hair, and may have headed by train towards Glasgow. People are being reassured there's no risk to human health after a case of mad cow disease was confirmed on a farm in Dumfries and Galloway. The animal was found through a routine test and didn't enter the human food chain. And Celtic have put themselves in a strong position to reach the Champions League after a 3-0 win over LASK Linz in the first leg of their playoff. Benjamin Negrin scored one, Camilo Duran got two at Celtic Park last night. Boss Martin O'Neill says the tie is still all to play for though.
16: It took us time to get going, but when we did, then we scored. Great goal by Negrin to take a bit of pressure off, give us the lead, and then Duran's two goals were fantastic. But the game is absolutely in the balance.
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4: A few bright or sunny spells, but some showers too. A high of 17. That's the latest. I'm Colette McGonagall.
19: Clyde One.
0: Tomorrow is payday. I mean, not for me. It's probably not payday for you either, but it could be a massive payday for you. Someone will win £650,000 tomorrow on Make Me a Winner. What a payday that would be. If you win tomorrow, you will get the cash tomorrow and you can start spending that over the weekend. £650,000. Now, you need to be in it to win it. 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You just need to answer the phone. 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
19: Clyde One.
0: Let's get straight into Throwback Thursday's throwbacks. Got Madison Avenue and Nicki Minaj coming up. Going to start with this from Maroon 5.

like the hardest working ladies in the industry. I feel they're always doing a gig somewhere. Sugar Babes and Push the Button on Clyde One. Morning, Grant Thompson here. Now, you know the deal. If you want to get on the show this morning, you can voice note or message me on WhatsApp. Let me know where your chat is and I'll get you a shout. It's 0333 2020 400. Let me know where you're listening across Glasgow in the West or further afield, and let me know what you're getting up to and I'll get you a shout. I'm going to play this because I'm thinking about the weekend already, and Saturday looks like it's going to be the nicest day of the weekend with plenty of sunshine. Will Smith and Miami on Clyde One.

0: one of their best tunes. Coldplay, Adventure of a Lifetime. Morning to Andy, who is listening in New York right now. Love it. It's only like 20 past five in the morning in New York. That screams jet lag to me. Morning, Grant. I'm going to do my shout out, please, to Spoonie, who's away golfing with his dad and new girlfriend, Leslie. Of course, I can. And hi to Les. It's a triple a row kind of morning this morning. Shout out to the row van, getting me through. Oh, a triple a row on a Thursday morning, Les. What's on your tripler? Let me know. 0333 20 20 400 is my number on WhatsApp. Let me know where you are. Let me know what you're doing this morning. What is your chat? And I'll get you a shout between now and 11. And I'll get straight back on the tunes next. Some Duke Dumont coming up and some Blue in the next 10 minutes.
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0: Chef George. Grant, need the tunes to get me going. First day back at work today after being in Corfu. That feeling that you've never been away. Oh, I know it all too well. Aye, to Will. Grant, the apprentice, is doing my head in today. Get any tips to get him in line? You're the boss, just get him told. Paul sent a voice though. Paul, what are you saying?
1: What is the chat, you ask? Well, I just went to... Well, I bought two scratch cards that cost £10. I'm won £21 back. That's what I call a win.
0: I call that a win as well. Spend your winnings wisely. Big summer anthem right now. Duke DeMont, and here is I Got You.

0: Get your sexy on.
1: How was that 20 years ago? Sexy back from Justin Timberlake on Clyde One. All right, Grant, hope you had a good holiday, you big globetrotter. Oh, this was great. I'm over the moon to be back. Can you please give a shout out to all the Vibe private hire South drivers in Lark Hall and Hamilton are keeping busy as always this morning. That's from James. Thank you, James. Scott has sent a voice note in. What are you saying, Scott?
2: Hi, mate. Any chance of putting a shout out to the Ride for the Past, Ride for the Future team for Seven Scots? We're on an epic trail of 820 odd miles around Scotland, visiting all the reserve centres we were located at. A big thanks from them to everyone for the support so far. Please keep it going. Let's smash this. Thank you.
1: Well done, guys. Thank you, Scott, for that. 0333 2020 400 is my number on WhatsApp. Let me know where you are and what you're doing this morning, where you're listening, and I'll get you a shout between now and 11 o'clock. It's 0333 2020 400. Got some Pink and City High coming up before 11.
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16: Come on!

so don't call me up. Two texts in from the same place here. That was Mabel and Don't Call Me Up. Grand shout out to Vicky, Lynn, Roz and Ala, who are on the beach in Antalya in Turkey right now. My husband Mark and I are lying on the beach in Antalya in Turkey. It's 34 degrees, says Kirsten. Now, either you are all on holiday together or you're about to make some new holiday friends. If you're on the beach in Antalya in Turkey, look to your left. Stop my selector. Making friends everywhere we go.

0: Graham says, Bob Marley, Funkstar Deluxe, what a tune. Hi, Grant, it's Robert here. I'm getting a tattoo done. Any chance of some Linkin Park? Should it not be Inkin Park? However, I still get a job. All right, Grant, Tegan here. Any chance of a wee shout-out, please, on a day off today. Got office drinks later, though. Enjoy that. And hi to Lucas, who is 3 today. Happy birthday from your mum and dad, Lucas. Right, tomorrow, after Birmingham Breakfast at 10, I'll do another hour of throwbacks on Clyde One. And remember, you can listen back anytime on our Rail app. Your latest Clyde One news at 11 with Colette coming up next.
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0: It is Throwback Thursday on Clyde One. Stay there, Robin and Urban Cookie Collective coming up. Right now it's 11 o'clock. Colette, how's your news?
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8: The top stories this hour. Leading children's doctors are warning vaping is causing breathing and mental health problems in young people. The Royal College of Paediatrics and Child Health is calling on the government to limit the types of flavours available. While Ash Scotland's chief exec, Sheila Duffy, says it's creating a slippery slope towards nicotine addiction.
12: Vapes caught on because they were trendy. They were marketed in fashionable colours, in sweet and fruit flavours. They were very cheap. They were easy to pick up, easy to try and pass around. We're now seeing nicotine pouches being directed at children.
8: The government says it's committed to creating the UK's first smoke-free generation. Scotland's police watchdog is calling for the use of live facial recognition technology and drones to catch football hooligans. The country's chief inspector of constabulary says it could also tackle violence like that seen during a pitch invasion when Rangers played Celtic in the Scottish Cup quarter-final in March. Fans groups say it would mean innocent supporters being treated like suspects. A missing 17-year-old from Wishaw has been found. Hayden O'Neill had been last seen in the Cove Crescent area of Shotts yesterday afternoon. Scotland's to introduce new heart and lung checks to prevent illness and support earlier intervention. People will be offered tests for things like blood pressure, BMI, heart rate, cholesterol and a lifestyle assessment. The health checks will initially be available to people in Glasgow, Tayside and Grampian. Now, Rangers boss Derek McInnes is defending his captain, Lawrence Shankland, after making a slow start to life at Ibrox.
17: I spoke to Lawrence just because the captain doesn't guarantee anything. He accepted that. You know, he's not a daft boy. He's not going to start stamping his feet and saying this and that. You know, having had the benefit of working with Lawrence previously, he's a brilliant captain. Absolutely brilliant captain.
8: Rangers host Jablonets in the Conference League playoffs this evening. And Prince Harry and Meghan have decided to give living in the UK another go. They'll be back from America this month. The King was first made aware on Sunday.
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8: A few bright or sunny spells, but some showers too. A high of 17. That's the latest. I'm Colette McGonagall.
20: Clyde One.
0: This is great. When you've been off the start of the week, you turn back and tomorrow's Friday. Love a three-day week every week. Tomorrow is Friday. It's the day we pay out £650,000 on Make Me a Winner. Will you be getting the call tomorrow? 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
20: Clyde One.

Zara Larson there. And Midnight Sun, it's nearly quarter past 11. I have got a wee treat for you next from Busted on Throwback Thursday. First of all, were you ever told this as a kid, that a cash machine had a wee person living in it? And when you went to get your cash out, there was actually a person in there that was dispensing the cash. Now, were you, was that just me that was told that? But I have a strange upbringing, right? We know that anyway. I witnessed a real life version of this last night. So I was in the supermarket getting a key cut. When was the last time you had to get a key cut? And there's now an automated machine that does it in my local supermarket. So it's a Timpsons machine. And you go up, it's very, very cool. And you put your key in and it scans it. And then it makes you a new key. But, however, it is a wee bit AI'd out of its nut. Because there's a screen and there's a Timpsons guy that appears. And it's, hey, I'm going to cut your key for you. And then he takes your key. Not actually, because your key's sitting in a wee box. But he takes, and it was the same key that I put in. So it's obviously working very well. And he does whatever he does to cut the key on the screen. This is very, very, a very good use of AI. However, when this was happening, a wee kid passed with his dad. And he went, Dad, is that a real man in there? And the dad just walked past and went, aye, it is, son. So that story continues. Now there is a kid somewhere that thinks the Timpsons man actually lives in that Timpsons box in Morrison's. And they let him out in evenings and weekends. Anyway, £10 to get a key cut, that's a different story. When did that happen? Here's Busted and Crash the Wedding on Throwback Thursday.

0: Olivia Dean there, and So Easy to Fall in Love on Clyde One. We're live from Glasgow. I was talking earlier about being told as a kid that there was someone that lived inside a cash machine, and when you went to get cash out, it was someone's job to actually dispense the cash to you, and I believed it for years. Got a voice note in here. Hello.
1: Hi, Grant. It's Donna.
0: Hello, Donna.
1: You should try opening up Royal Mail pillar box at 7 in the morning and finding a head.
0: A what?
1: A head inside it. Yeah, a head. I said a head.
0: What?
1: Of a mannequin, clearly, but you can imagine the fright I got in that dark winter's morning at 7 a.m. when there was a face staring back at me. That was another one of these things that you were told. There was a wee person in there that used to take the letters off of you.
0: I mean, how terrifying that must have been, turning up for your shift and going, whoa, what's it? Oh, it's off a mannequin. Also, how did they get a mannequin in a post box? I've got so many questions. I wasn't told that one as a kid, though. I got off lightly there. Okay.
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Taylor Swift there and Opiolite on Clyde One. Your weather for today, chance of a shower throughout the afternoon, highs of 17 degrees. Same story tomorrow, but Saturday, the return of the sunshine and a wee bit warmer up at 18 degrees. I could go a double nugget. It's back. Now, if you don't know what a double nugget is, because it's a wee bit of an old school dessert, you used to get it from the ice cream van. It's been brought back by Anderson's on King Street, and it is ice cream sandwiched between two chocolate-coated marshmallow wafers, and it is one of the best things you will ever have in your life. Now, they're putting their own twist on it. They're serving it with a Buckfast raspberry sauce. I don't know if I'm brave enough to try that, but I could definitely go a double nugget, especially if it's going to be sunny on Saturday. This is Luis Fonsi and Justin Bieber, Despacito.

0: He's just about to start the New York leg of that world tour. Madison Square Gardens. Harry Styles and American Girls. Talking on the show this morning about things you were told as a kid that were just absolute nonsense. That I was told there was a wee person that used to live inside a cash machine, and that wee person would dispense your cash. It was an actual person that lived in there. Anne was told something similar. This is definitely something that my mum and dad remember. My grandmother told me. I remember the old coal chute, and it had small doors, and I was told that's where all the bad people get put. And when you open it up, now it's completely bricked up, and it's absolutely terrifying. Imagine that was terrifying if you were a young kid and someone went, if you're bad, we're going to put you in there with a coal. It's awful.
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0: K-pop Demon Hunters and Golden on the mighty Clyde One. And before that, the script sending class on Throwback Thursday. Grant Thompson here on the show this morning. We are talking about random nonsense that your parents used to tell you. For example, my dad used to tell me that a cash machine had someone living inside it, and that when you went to get your money out, there was a wee person that lived in there, and they waved to you and they dispensed your cash for you. I've got Lauren on the phone right now. Lauren, you're on Clyde One. Was this your brother that told you this?
1: Yeah, this was my big brother, Craig Boyd, who used to torment me. And we would be driving in my dad's car, and he would say, "Oh, don't press that button at the end of the handbrake, or you'll get ejected out the sunroof." And I used to believe him.
0: That's brilliant.
1: Yeah, he still torments me to this day.
0: But not ejecting you out of the car, though.
1: No, nothing quite as bad as that.
0: Thank you, Lauren. This is brand new from Cammie Barnes. This is called Something More.

0: Every single he brings out is just better than last. That's Callum's record of the week, Cammy Barnes. It's Something More. Look forward to seeing him at the Heather on the Hill Festival on Saturday. I'm going to be doing my show live between 12 and 2. It should be a great show. We're going to try and grab a chat with Cammy, Nathan Evans and St. Phoenix all on Saturday. After midday, we need to continue this chat about random nonsense your parents used to tell you, because there's some absolute belters coming in. Also get a chance for you to choose the tunes on the Throwback Takeover, and your news at midday is next.
1: Clyde One. Clyde One. We're pretty big fans of Scotland. Can you tell? 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
0: It is Throwback Thursday on Clyde One. Stay there, tunes from Miley Cyrus and Jason Derulo coming up. Right now it's midday. Colette, what's the news?
1: Across Glasgow and the West.
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1: Clyde One.
15: The top stories this hour. The Scottish Football Supporters Association say bringing in facial recognition and biometric surveillance would be too much to clamp down on hooligan behaviour. Police Chief Craig Naylor is calling for rollout of the tech following several incidents last season, like Celtic and Rangers fans invading the pitch at Ibrox in March. A situation he says can't continue to be tolerated. Amnesty International Neil Cowan says it's worrying.
16: In treating everyone as a suspect, this technology fundamentally shifts the balance between the relationship between the police and the public. It's a technology that violates a whole range of people's human rights. And it's not just unfit for Scottish football, but it's unfit for Scottish life in general.
15: MOT-style health checks are to be launched in Scotland to spot people most at risk of heart and lung disease. They'll include tests for blood pressure, BMI and cholesterol, along with a lifestyle assessment. Glasgow, Tayside and Grampian are the first areas to get them, but it's expected they'll be rolled out nationwide. People are being reassured there's no risk to human health after a case of mad cow disease was confirmed on a farm in Dumfries and Galloway. The animal was found through a routine test and didn't enter the human food chain. A fan's died after taking unwell during Celtic's win over Lask Linz in their Champions League playoff. Emergency services were called to Celtic Park just after nine last night and took the 65-year-old to Glasgow Royal Infirmary, where he died a short time later. Police say there are no suspicious circumstances. Now, Motherwell boss Alfred Johansson expects a raucous atmosphere when his side welcome Freiburg in the Conference League playoff this evening.
17: Another buzzing night at Fir Park, with as close to sold out as we can get. So buzzing to be in that position now, all of us, and yeah, just excited.
15: Rangers also host Jablonets. And more than 6 years on from their move, Prince Harry and Meghan are returning to live in the UK. The King's understood to welcome the opportunity to see more of the family.
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15: A few bright or sunny spells, but some showers too. A high of 17. That's the latest. I'm Colette McGonagall.
1: Clyde One.
0: Imagine tomorrow is payday. How class would that be, by the way? For someone, it's going to be the biggest payday of their life. £650,000 is guaranteed to be paid out tomorrow, and it could be landing in your bank account. If you win tomorrow, you will get the cash tomorrow. Now, to have a chance of winning, you need to play the game, and here is how you enter. Text the word YES and send it to 61025. 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You have until 5 o'clock tomorrow. That's when we close the lines. That's when Gemma Atkinson will be making the call. And if Gemma calls you, first of all, how cool to get a call? Network competition. You have until 5 o'clock tomorrow. That's when we close the lines. That's when Gemma Atkinson will be making the call. And if Gemma calls you, first of all, how cool to get a call from Gemma Atkinson? Second of all,

0: He is still going strong with his residency in Ibiza out of Shire, Calvin Harris there, and that is Blessings on Clyde One. Grant Thompson here on Bowie at Breakfast this morning. It was day one of our tombola to get rid of some of the stuff from this building. So we are moving into the city centre in just a couple of weeks, and there's a lot of things that we can't take with us. So we thought, why not give you a chance to win them? Because there's some really cool, I mean, there's some junk, but there's some really cool things that just can't come with us. For example, the giant gorilla, which I'm gutted about because I wanted that. That was given away this morning. A Tony Macaroni cookbook. And we added a special prize. And Geraldine, I don't know if I want to say won this or got lumped with this.
1: I've just put something else in as well, by the way.
2: What'd you chuck in?
1: A Grant Thompson special.
2: What's that? God.
1: It's Grant's muff. His microphone muff.
2: Oh.
1: Does remember during COVID they gave us all the muffs?
2: Can we not give away the eight ball as well?
1: I put the eight ball in it too.
2: Right, that eight ball's been kicking about for a long time. That's brought me a lot of luck over the years. Yes, Buffett, doing every single answer it gives you is depressing and sad.
0: Okay. Now, Geraldine, I'm sorry to tell you, right, the magic eight ball is definitely broken. However, my mic muff has actually never been used. So it's not a used one. It's fine. It's just out of the packet. The giveaway continues tomorrow at 7:30 on Bowie at Breakfast. I cannot wait to see what more junk we're going to pull out of this place and give away. If you want to get your hands on it tomorrow, 7:30, and a chance to win $5,000 at 8:10 on the 5K minute. Bowie at Breakfast back when you get up at Clyde One. What did she say?

0: 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The Clyde
1: One. Throwback Takeover.
0: 12:30 every weekday, you get to choose the tunes. Yesterday, you went for Kings of Leon and Radioactive. What a great song. And Alanis Morissette with a classic, Ironic. And today's Throwback Thursday, so we can kind of push the boundaries a wee bit on Throwback Thursday. I feel that if anybody was to come to me and go, Grant, why did you play that? I just got Throwback Thursday. Just playing a throwback. So what would you like to hear? It can be anything at all, as long as it's a throwback and as long as I have a copy of it here. 0333 2020 400 is my number on WhatsApp, so you can voice note me if you can't be bothered speaking to me, or you can message me and I'll give you a call back, or you can text me, and it's 61025 with my name, Grant, at the start. I am looking for your throwbacks. You have 5 minutes to get in touch and I will choose two at random and give you a buzz back at 12:30. So 0333 2020 400 to be on today's Throwback Takeover. Clyde
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1: I'm the only person that tries to dance like Shakira when that song's on. Cannot pull that off. Die Die from Shakira and Burner Boy, and today it's Throwback Takeover. Let's get some tunes on. Sharon is first up. Hiya, Sharon.
2: Hi, Grant.
1: How are you?
2: I'm good.
1: What's happening today?
2: I'm just working, but I'm just in for my lunch.
1: What are you having for your lunch?
2: I've got a chicken and rice thing. I had for tea last night. I've got leftovers.
1: By the way, you cannot beat leftovers for lunch the next day.
2: It's going to do the job today anyway.
1: Is it one of those ones that's going to stink the office out? Is it all right?
2: No, I'm at home.
1: Oh, well, there you go. Even better. You don't have to worry about annoying anybody else.
2: Yeah.
1: Now, you get the first song of the Throwback Takeover today. I was about to say, this is not a throwback. It's not old enough, but it's 7 years old. So I mean, that's incredible. What is the first song, Sharon?
2: Sam Fender, Will We Talk.
1: This is a great tune. It's one of his best, one of his first songs as well.
2: It is, and I love it.

0: I forgot how good that was. Thank you, Grant. You just made the day even better, says Shannon. That was your song. You made the day even better. Sam Fender and Will We Talk is song one on the Throwback Takeover. There have been loads and loads of voice notes. So let's take one at random. This should be Lee. Lee, what are you saying?
1: And for the Throwback Takeover, can I please get Macy Gray and I Try, please?
0: Oh, wow. I mean, there's one thing you can say about the Throwback Takeover, and it's always varied. Thank you, Lee. Song two is Macy Gray.
2: When will they go from here?

0: Clyde One. That's Bruno Mars there, and I Just Might. And before that, an exceptional throwback takeover, Sam Fender and Will We Talk, and Macy Gray and I Try, which is my friend's karaoke song, but she only sings it when she's got the cold, so she can get the deep voice like Phoebe singing Smelly Cat and Friends with the cold. It sounds like a completely different singer. Great choices today. Gary Spencer's on from 2. Throwback takeover is back at 2:30, and tomorrow, I cannot wait, it's Friday. Do it all over again at 12:30. It is still Throwback Thursday. Got some Paolo coming up before 1 o'clock and some Taylor Swift as well.
1: Throwback Thursday.
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0: Taylor Swift there, Fate of Ophelia. You saved my heart from the fate of Ophelia. If you've missed it on the show today, I've been talking about random nonsense that your parents used to tell you. So my dad used to tell me that a cash machine had someone that lived inside it. And when you went to the cash machine, it was actually a wee person there that was handing out your money. And last night, I was getting a key cut at an automated Timpsons machine. And it's got a wee employee, like an AI employee that pops up and pretends to cut your key for you. And a wee boy went past and asked his dad, is that a real person? And his dad went, yes. So now this wee boy thinks that there's someone that lives in the Timpsons machine. The rumours have started all over again. So I was asking, what random nonsense did your parents tell me? And thank you so much if you got involved in this. So many great ones. Linda's on the phone. Linda, what are you saying?
1: When I was younger, I used to go to my grand's, and my grand had a ground floor flat. And I used to jump about, make a lot of noise, and my grand used to tell me, you better stop that noise. The man down the stair will be complaining. But that worked for about 2 or 3 years, and then one day I turned and went, Gran, you're silly, there's nobody underneath you.
0: What did she say back to that?
1: I think she just thought, I was like, oh no, what do I do now?
0: Oh no, the game's up! Hannah's been in touch. Grant, we were told as kids to lift our feet from the floor when crossing a cattle grid, or the fairies would bite your toes. Love that wee fairies underneath.

0: Bethany's been on. Grammy gets hold of the tooth fairy was called Marigold, like the gloves. And she obviously paid less for bad teeth, so we had to keep our teeth good. Some sound advice. We will come back to this after 1 o'clock because some of these are absolutely brilliant nonsense that your parents used to tell you. I have got a chance for you to win some bonus cash after 1 o'clock. So on Friday, tomorrow, we've got a chance for you to win £650,000. But in the next half hour, I've got a chance to win an extra £1,000 today as we do a cash splash. Stay there. All the details on how you get involved coming up after your news at one.
1: Clyde One.
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0: It is Throwback Thursday on Clyde One. Stay there, a 90s classic from Corona coming up right now. It's 1 o'clock. Colette has your latest news.
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18: Clyde One.
0: The
1: the top stories this hour. Fan groups say calls for facial recognition technology in Scotland's football grounds are a step too far. Chief Inspector of Constabulary Craig Naylor suggested it could be used to catch hooligans with bands trying to get into games. He also says incidents like the Celtic and Rangers fans invading the pitch at Ibrox in March, a situation that can't continue to be tolerated. But Paul Goodwin from the Scottish Football Supporters Association said it would see innocent fans treated like suspects.
4: We know there are is misconduct, but it's very much in the minority. So we believe that it doesn't really add any value to it, and it's a sledgehammer to cracking up in terms of fan behaviour, which in the main is exemplary.
1: Scotland's to introduce new heart and lung checks to prevent illness and support earlier intervention. People will be offered tests for things like blood pressure, BMI, cholesterol and a lifestyle assessment. The health checks will initially be available to people in Glasgow, Tayside and Grampian. Tributes are being paid to a fan who died after collapsing during Celtic's win over Lask Linz in their Champions League playoff. The 65-year-old died in Glasgow Royal Infirmary after ambulance crews were called to Celtic Park just after nine last night. There are no suspicious circumstances. Now, Rangers boss Derek McInnes says Lauren Shankland is a brilliant captain who'll have a big influence at Ibrox whether or not he starts games.
19: I never worry too much about that, especially with somebody like Lauren, because he's too good not to get scoring on a regular basis, you know, and he's consistently shown over a period of time in the Premier League 20 odd goals return every season at Hearts.
1: Rangers host Jablonets in the Conference League playoffs this evening. And one lucky person could soon be the owner of a giant Tunnocks tea cake as memorabilia from the Commonwealth Games goes up for auction. Money raised today will go towards the game's legacy programme and to charity.
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1: A few bright or sunny spells, but some showers too. A high of 17. That's the latest. I'm Colette McGonagall.
24: Clyde One. Cash Splash.
0: We are giving you extra chances to win throughout the summer. Yes, it is still summer. Thank you very much. This is a Make Me A Winner cash splash. You can win £650,000 tomorrow. And right now, if you enter in the next 25 minutes between now and 1:30, you could also win a bonus £1,000 today. Thank you very much. Think of what you can do with that extra £1,000. Now, you've got to enter within the next half hour, well, 25 minutes to qualify before 1:30. And it's straightforward. Text the word yes and send it to 61025. So that is yes to 61025. 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Now, you've got to be over 18 and you can enter at makemeawinner.co.uk where you'll find phone entry details and all the rules for this network competition. Our main competition for £650,000 closes tomorrow at 5 p.m. To win the money, you just need to answer your phone. But if you enter in the next 25 minutes before 1:30, you will be in both draws. 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So get in to be in both draws in the next 25 minutes. 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
24: Clyde One.

0: This is Clyde One. It's Olivia Dean there. Man, I need. It is Throwback Thursday. You are going to love what's coming up next. One of Australia's best exports. And it's not Kylie or Danny for that matter. We're talking on the show this afternoon about random nonsense that your parents told you. I was told as a kid that in a cash machine there was a wee person that lived in there. And you would rock up and you would speak to the wee person and they would give you your cash out of the cash machine. This is kind of similar to what Hazel was told. Granted, when I asked my dad how cat's eyes work, like the ones on the motorway, he told me there was a tunnel under the road and a wee man with a lantern ran in front of the cars. I bet you believed it as well. And a voice note in from Ashley. Ashley, what are you saying?
1: For years, my dad told me and my sister, not sister, that Mrs. McFankle lived in my Granny Mitchell's attic. And if me and my little sister got out of our bed, then Mrs. McFankle would come down and eat us because she liked to eat children.
0: Oh, wow.
1: So when he converted the attic, me and my sister were both terrified to go up into the attic because that's where Mrs. McFankle lived, even as a teenager.
0: My name, by the way, Mrs. McFankle. You better get to your bed, I'm going to tell Mrs. McFankle on you.

0: Their new album is finally out, The User's Guide to Being Human. The script, the crowd was singing Wonderwall. We talk about random nonsense that your parents used to tell you. Grant, I want to remain anonymous, I wonder why. I used to tell my kids there was a man on the moon that would tell Santa everything if they misbehaved. When I first read this, I read that as sell Santa everything.
1: Clyde One. Cash Splash.
0: Brilliant. Time is running out. If you want to bag an extra £1,000 cash today, if you enter Make Me a Winner in the next 7 minutes, not only could you win £650,000 tomorrow, but you'll also have the chance to win an extra £1,000 today. 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Text YES to 61025. 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
12: An M8 Roadworks update from Amy on behalf of Transport Scotland. Due to essential work on the M8 Woodside Viaducts, there will be extended overnight closures of the eastbound M8, junctions 18 to 16, from Friday the 4th until Monday the 7th of September. Times vary. Sign diversions will be in place. Westbound travel will not be affected. For more details and precise times of overnight closures, visit swtrunkroads.scot.
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0: Marcella Langley and She's in Texas. It is Throwback Thursday. You're going to love what's coming up next. Cameron has just reminded me of some childhood trauma, because I was told this as well as a kid. I was told if we didn't start behaving, we would be sent to the Jaggy Jumper Home and to learn how to behave. Yes, we were told that as well as kids. I was also told this one, and I still believed it until about 5 minutes ago till I read this message. Classic one from Michael. Having the light on in the back of the car was illegal. Is that not illegal? I was told that as a kid. We'll be talking about things, random nonsense that your parents used to tell you. My dad used to tell me that someone lived in the cash machine, and when you went to get cash out, that was an actual person. Let's go take a call. Hello, who's this?
1: It's Paul. My second name is McDonald, and growing up, my mum and dad used to tell me that Trevor McDonald was my uncle, and I used to tell everybody that was my uncle, and then I only found out years later when I went to high school that he was my uncle.
0: You thought he was related to the legendary Trevor McDonald?
1: Aye, and we used to watch it religiously every night at 10 o'clock. Now my mum and dad would be like, there's your uncle. And I'd be telling everybody that I was my uncle.
0: Paul, that is brilliant.

0: James Blunt is back. That is Tastes Like Summer. Obviously, he's singing about an Aperol Spritz or a strawberry lime cider. 22. We'll be talking about random nonsense that your parents used to tell you. Thank you so much, by the way. So many great ones. Got a few unbroadcastable ones. I'm not going to that. My granny used to tell me if I didn't eat my crusts, I wouldn't get curly hair, says Graham. I used to tell her I didn't want curly hair anyway. We were convinced that is why my brother Ross had curly hair, because he always ate his crusts and he did have ginger curly hair. Grant, looking into the microwave when it's on cooks your brain. I actually believed that into my 20s. I love that. It's brilliant.
1: Played one.
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0: BB Rex and Faithless, and that is New Religion. Thank you for all your chat today about random nonsense that your parents used to tell me. This has kept me entertained for like most of the show today. It's been great. My dad used to tell me someone lived in a cash machine, and when you went to get your cash, it was an actual person that was there. Tracy's been on. Tracy, what are you saying?
1: Hiya, Grant. It's Tracy.
0: Hello, Tracy.
1: Just thinking back to when I was younger and I used to have toast or a sandwich or something. My mum used to say to me, if you didn't eat your crusts, you won't get curly hair. And I never wanted curly hair, so I never ate my crusts. And to this day, I still didn't eat my crusts.
0: Well, there you go. And that's why you don't have curly hair. That I mentioned this earlier. That happened to my wee brother. We thought that's because he ate his crusts and he had curly hair. It's probably not related, to be fair.

0: That is such a great song. That is so catchy. Stella Lefty and Boston on Clyde One. That's your last one from me today. Thank you for all your chat. I'm back tomorrow after Barry at Breakfast at 10 with an hour of throwback tunes. Right, a busy night tonight with loads of European football happening. Both Rangers and Motherwell at home tonight. So it's a 7:45 kickoff for Rangers and it's a 7:30 kickoff for Motherwell. Also Hearts and Hibs playing in the Europa Conference League tonight. So we're going to bring you the build up to all of those games on Clyde One Super Scoreboard. It's going to be a busy show tonight. Gordon Duncan, Gordon DL and Killian Sheridan here from 6, and Gary Spence on between 2 and 6 with Spence versus Shazam, The Big I Am and the Throwback Takeover coming up in the next half hour where you are choosing the tunes and your Clyde One News at 2 is next.
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2: After only Uzbekistan. This must be the English, because I'm happy. You happy?
3: I'm all right,
2: I'm all right. Maybe this was just after the World Cup, and we're all a wee bit down. But if you ask us now, we'd be like...
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14: 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Due to essential maintenance, overnight closures on the M8 eastbound between junctions 18 and 16 will continue until Friday the 18th of September from 10 p.m. till 6 a.m. Sunday to Thursday. The eastbound on slips at junctions 19 and 18 will be closed. Sign diversions will be in place. There will be separate daytime traffic management measures on the eastbound carriageway only. For details, visit swtrunkroads.scot.
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2: Love Thursdays, love them. Not just because it's pretty much the weekend, but we are throwing it back next, right now. Clyde One News, at 2.
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3: There's backlash against suggestions surveillance technology should be introduced at football matches to help tackle disorder. Scotland's police watchdog says the rollout of facial recognition and drones could help keep fans who are banned out of stadiums. There's also concerns around how the tech would be funded. Ian Fitzpatrick's from Unison.
4: Our focus is in making sure that Police Scotland are resourced well enough and that these additional demands are not just put on our existing members who are stretched to the limit to deliver the services that are already expected of them as it is just now.
3: MOT-style health checks are to be launched in Scotland to spot people most at risk of heart and lung disease. They'll include tests for blood pressure, BMI and cholesterol, along with a lifestyle assessment. Glasgow, Tayside and Grampian are the first areas to get them, but it's expected they'll be rolled out nationwide. People are being reassured there's no risk to human health after a case of mad cow disease was confirmed on a farm in Dumfries and Galloway. The animal was found to have it through routine testing and didn't enter the human food chain. Extra checks and movement restrictions are now in place. Celtic defender Colby Donovan believes his team proved they are at Champions League level with yesterday's 3-0 win over LASK in the playoff first leg.
9: You want to play in the Champions League when you come here tonight. I had to put my shoulders back and go out, not even as a young boy, as a boy that wants to play for Celtic and a real player. So you've seen the team tonight, some performance. You see the players that have got their Champions League standard. So for us, we need to go over there and we know what we need to do.
3: They travel to Austria on Tuesday for the return leg. And Commonwealth Games fans could be in with a chance of picking up a piece of Glasgow 2026 memorabilia as the official auction gets underway today. Signed boxing gloves, the netball from the gold medal match between Jamaica and New Zealand, and even the giant Tunnocks tea cake from the opening ceremony will all be up for grabs. The money raised will go towards the Games Legacy programme, helping to continue positive sporting journeys inspired by this summer.
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3: Some brighter spells this afternoon, but showers are still expected. Warm with highs of 17 Celsius. That's the latest. I'm Stephanie Allison.
1: Clyde One.
2: Hey, hello. You're right. Okay, let's get you even closer to £650,000. You're 1 hour closer every time I mention it. And I'm mentioning it now because we are one day away. Somebody's going to win the lot and it could be yours by texting yes to 61025. 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Two entries for the price of one. 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It's yes, it's 61025. 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Again, if it's not, don't tell anybody because it's definitely not legal. 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
19: Babies up in here tonight. No fighting. We got the refugees.
20: No fighting.
19: Up here.

0: Pink, Blow Me One Last Kiss. She still hasn't made good. She's still on the list. She went to Sunderland.
1: No, she did a gig at Hampden. What are you talking about?
0: I take it all back. She's a legend. We love her, and we love that you are here. 2:10, I've got a question for you.
1: Yes.
0: Do you know what FOB stands for?
1: As in, like, this wee thing that we use in and out to get in and out of buildings.
0: Charlie Spence is at an age where he asks questions like that every 10 minutes.
1: I am not going to lie to you. I thought it was just called a FOB.
0: So, yeah, because it's an acronym, obviously. Or it could lend itself to one.
1: I don't think that's obvious at all that it's an acronym.
0: No, I mean, it's obvious when an acronym's an acronym because you can say the word. That's the definition of an acronym, by the way. This is all starting very highbrow today.
1: Yeah, it is.
0: So, for
1: Dictionary
0: example,
1: across here.
0: Try to think about that. BBC is not an acronym because you can't say BBC. But if it was the British Audio Corporation, you'd say back.
1: Giles Brandreth, just step down. I think you're all right, mate. Okay.
0: Anyway, if you think, you know, give us a wee shout. He's asking questions about absolutely everything.
1: Aye, but kids ask loads of questions all the time.
0: He said to me last night, it's 1 of my 10. I said, oh, 2 months on Monday. He said, really? I said, yeah, because your birthday's on the 24th of October. Mm-hmm. And a week Monday is the girl's, well, a week Sunday is the girl's birthday. And on Monday, it's the 24th. And he's like, nah. Because there's 31 days in this month, but not in the next month. Okay, then, I don't know. It's the 24th of October. I'm not going to miss it, Charlie. You're fine. Right, here comes Hearsay.

0: So the verdict is in. FOB stands for absolutely nothing. It's actually a ye old phrase for a small pocket watch, so that's why it's called a FOB. Sorry if you've gone and looked that up.
1: So I was right.
0: Yeah, it's just a nice wee dinky word for a wee dinky thing.
1: A dinky word for a dinky thing.
0: By the way, that's our theme on the Throwback Takeover today. Not FOBs.
1: Dinky things.
0: I don't know where we'd go with that. We're talking security. We're talking doors, locks, keys.
1: Oh, loads of stuff. We can't play the Key of the Secret because Grant played it about an hour and a half ago. So that is absolutely ruled out. So 0333 2020 400, security, locks, keys, anything like that.
0: The more tenuous, the better. For example, yesterday it was about reality shows and we played Robbie Williams Strong because he mentions Ricky Lake.
1: And Oprah in it, yeah, exactly. So, even though they're not reality TV shows.
0: We had this argument as well.
1: They're chat shows.
0: So, it's 0333 2020 400. This is where we throw it to you and you throw it back. And we can go a little bit extra wild on Thursday because it's Throwback Thursday.
1: Tell you what, right, obviously some people can't come to the phone, right? But what you can do to get around that is send us a wee voice note, all right?
0: And tell us what song you've come up with that's connected to keys, locks, securities, or FOB. I don't know, impress us. I'd honestly, my mind would be blown.
2: Throwback Thursday.
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11: 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A total weekend closure is required on the A737 St James's Viaduct eastbound link to the M8 Junction 28A as maintenance continues. The closure will be in place continuously from 8 p.m. on Friday the 21st until 6 a.m. on Monday the 24th of August. Sign diversions will be in place. 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

0: The Clyde One Throwback Takeover.
1: Okay, you were given one job. You were given one very clear, simple instruction. I'm sorry, Eileen, you're going to be the fall girl for this. You were told one thing, and this is what you were told at 16 minutes past two.
2: We're talking doors, locks, keys.
3: Oh, loads of stuff. We can't play the key of the secret because Grant played it about an hour and a half ago, so that is absolutely ruled out. So
1: that was 16 minutes past two. This was 16 and a half minutes past two.
4: Hi, Gary, it's Aileen here. How about Urban Cookie Collective with I've Got the Key, I've Got the Secret. Cheers, bye.
3: I don't know why I bother, most days. I really don't know why I bother, honestly. They don't deserve this. They really don't deserve this.
1: Right, a security-themed throwback takeover. I mean, why wouldn't you? Hello, line one. How are you? You all right?
5: Hi, how you doing?
1: I'm not bad. What is your actual name?
5: Dean.
1: Does your surname begin with P?
5: It does, aye.
1: That's why we've got DAP in front of us right now. That's
5: it.
1: I thought you were some mad rapper or something. By the way, speaking of, what a class tune you've asked for. How's your day been anyway? You all right?
5: Aye, so far so good. I'm actually just waiting to start my work. Start work in the next hour or so.
1: Oh, what's that? Sometimes. Some sort of mental back shift you're on?
5: Yeah, bus driver. Bus driver life.
1: Oh, amazing. What sort of bus?
5: Double deckers.
3: Oh, the best.
1: What a gig.
3: Great times, Dean. Great times.
1: And to get you in the mood for your shift today, we're going to play Akon Locked Up right now.
5: Sweet as a button. Nice one.
1: Legend. Bye, driver.
3: Bye, driver.
1: Bye, driver.

0: up. Nice one, Dean. 0333 20 20 400. You were given one simple instruction.
1: We're talking doors, locks, keys.
2: Oh, loads of stuff. Loads of stuff. We can't play the key of the secret because Grant played it about an hour and a half ago. So that is absolutely ruled out. So
0: then came this.
3: Hi, Gary. It's Aileen here. How about Urban Cookie Collective with I've Got the Key, I've Got the Secret?
0: That was 30 seconds after the instruction. And this came 45 seconds after the instruction.
4: I've got the key, I got the secret, I got the key to another place. Woohoo! Play that.
2: No, we can't.
0: No, we can't, Julie. We said why we can't.
2: I swear, I'm teetering on the brink today, and it's me and the big I am. It might tip me over.
0: What are you all like asking for a song that we played 90 minutes after playing it the last time? As if we'd ever be caught doing that.
2: Absolutely
0: you
2: not.
0: You maniacs. Right, here comes Donna with Scotland's worst hands-free kit. And you're going to have to put your ear right up to whatever you're listening right now. Your radio, your Alexa. Don't do it if you're in the car. But check out this madness.
5: Hi guys, Tina Arena, chains. In that song she talks about locks and chains and keys and
0: I think she was talking about locks and keys and chains.
2: Right, no, nobody knows.
0: Anyway, nice one, Donna. We also had shouts from Paul for this, for Duncan, from Michael, from Paul, and from Clary. And I love this song. This is a proper radio song. I love that bit in the middle. It goes, darn. In fact, I'm going to try and find the clip because that's nothing like it sounds. Here we go. Ah, hear the 90s. Feel the 90s. And we're playing it right now. Tina Arena, Chains. On the Throwback Takeover.
6: Clyde One.

0: John Newman, Throw Me a Line. So good having him back this year. Had a few health issues for a while, and he is one of the nicest guys. Which wouldn't matter if he wasn't doing good tunes. But he is back and on form. Hey to Clark, to Frank, to Elsa, Steve, Neil, Mark, Sarah, Chris, you've got some joiners to shout out as well, haven't you?
1: Yes, hello to Rory Reid at MH Joinery, who are listening this afternoon. All the best, guys.
0: 0333 20 20 400 any time at all. By the way, just played Tina Arena Chains. Jennifer, you're a genius, because I was like, oh, this bit. Class. And I knew it reminded me of something. And obviously, as Jennifer points out, it was this legendary theme song. That's a mix waiting to happen.
1: Oh, aye. Yeah, they'll have a queue up for doing that.
0: It'll be rocking. Clyde One. Cash Splash. Right, let's find out who has felt most recently the splash of the cash. And it's Elizabeth.
2: Wow, fantastic. I think I might get a weekend away with that as well. I think that should cover it, so that'll be really exciting. The cake's in tier on me this afternoon. I can't believe it.
1: That'll be really exciting. Well done, Elizabeth. She managed to win it. Cakes and tea on her. That's great, isn't it, Fran?
0: It's your chance to win even more money. £650,000.
1: Oh, that'd be nice. I'd like that. I'd buy lots of cakes and tea with that.
0: And when am I going to give you all the details on how to win this money?
1: I don't know. Probably about 3 o'clock or something.
0: Just after three, right here.
3: Gary Spence. Clyde One. 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

0: Strike One with Ray. Oh, by the way, she has met a man, Michael B. Jordan. He might well be the husband that she's been singing about without either of them knowing it for the last 19 years. This is Clyde One, and let's talk about the OG. 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

0: It's just so good. Such a nice, nice record. B.O.B. Bruno Mars, Nothing On You. Just about 3 o'clock. Thanks for hanging out. It is a pleasure, as always, to be here with you. 2 till 6, Monday to Friday.
1: So people didn't take my instructions in the Throwback Takeover where we ruled out a song and they asked for it anyway.
0: It sounds like you're being trolled. It was amazing.
1: I dread to think what's coming up on The Big I Am, because it's me that is on today.
0: I was going to say, people dread it enough when I'm up, but Stephen's on today. Scotland's biggest guessing game is coming, and I have got one of Coldplay's very best coming through.
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3: 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You happy?
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3: 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Maybe this was just after the World Cup, and we're all a wee bit down. But if you asked us now, we'd be like,
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0: Okay, if you don't love what I'm playing next on Clyde One, I'm afraid to say you are very much the problem. Clyde One News at 3.
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14: The top stories this hour.
4: Facial recognition and biometric surveillance could be introduced at football matches as police look to clamp down on violence in stadiums across Scotland. A proposal has been put forward by Inspector Craig Naylor following several incidents last season. But Paul Goodwin from the Scottish Football Supporters Association thinks it'll do more harm than good.
5: Biometric facial scanning alienates the public, raises significant civil liberty questions and private concerns, and seriously undermines the ability to seek cooperation from fans.
4: A court has heard former Glasgow snooker player Graham Dott started sexually abusing a young boy not long after winning the world's title. The 49-year-old is on trial at the High Court, accused of preying on two children between 1993 and 2010. Our senior reporter Callum McQuaid has more.
14: Well, the man, who's now in his 20s, said Dott came into a bathroom in a house in South Lanarkshire while he was showering when he was around 8 years old and started molesting him. He told the jury Dott would raise his voice, which made him scared, and later gave him a £50 note as a so-called reward. The witness also said the 49-year-old would give him nice things to get him to stay quiet about what was happening. Dott denies the charges against him and the trial before Lord Harrower continues.
4: Tributes are being paid to a fan who died after collapsing during Celtic's win over LASK in their Champions League playoff. The 65-year-old died in Glasgow Royal Infirmary after ambulance crews were called to Celtic Park just after nine last night. There are no suspicious circumstances. And you could be forgiven for thinking you've walked into Gotham City if you're in Glasgow today. It's been transformed as filming for the new Batman movie gets underway. Roads around Boswell Street will be closed for 7 days, with surrounding areas also affected. We caught up with fan Kat, who says Glasgow's perfect for the production.
15: I like the kind of, you know, the dark kind of noir sort of aspect to it. And it's like, I think that Glasgow really has that in its architecture as well. So, this is something that's quite iconic and, yeah, very cool about Gotham City.
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4: Some brighter spells this afternoon, but showers are still expected. Warm with highs of 17 Celsius. That's the latest. I'm Stephanie Allison.
16: Clyde One.
0: Okay, so I can't play this game, which I guess you'd have assumed. You know, it would be a terrible look after all. But I do play the lottery sometimes. And if I'm standing at the checkout at the right time, I'll think, oh, just grab a wee ticket, grab a wee lucky dip. But then I might see another sort of self-service bit moving a bit faster, and I'll think, oh, you know, I'll just go and use that. But then I'm thinking, well, I know I've thought about it, so I'll always wonder. If that sounds like a bit, if you thought about it, you might as well do it. It's your chance to win £650,000 right now by texting YES to 61025. 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That's tomorrow, by the way. 5 p.m. tomorrow. That's when lines close. Gemma Atkinson is back. Whoever picks up her call wins the money and gets it in their account straight away. It's a lot of money. It's £650,000. 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
16: Clyde One.

0: Justin Timberlake with Mirrors plays next.
1: Guess who? Let's go!
2: The Big I Am.
3: The Big I Am.
0: Let's do it. Let's get you on. Let's find out what somebody, possibly you, had for lunch. 0333 20 2400. Stephen's got the clues.
4: I am not a real person. I am not a real person. This is a fictional character that you're about to guess. 4 clues, 5 minutes. 0333 20 2400. Send us a WhatsApp message with your guess, please. And here is clue number 1. I am brilliant at my job.
0: What a rubbish first clue.
4: I am brilliant at my job. How's that a rubbish clue?
0: Whatever.

0: Okay, Sam is the first person in. And it is obviously not...
1: Sorry, Rose was moving something and I was doing something. That was a lacklustre, and I'll call it now. That was a terrible golf club clap. I apologise.
0: It is not Homer Simpson, famously terrible at his job. It is not SpongeBob, Peter Griffin, Hagrid, Sherlock Holmes, Postman Pat, Hong Kong Fui, Johnny Bravo, Fred Flintstone, Super Gran, Mr. Blobby. What's Mr. Blobby's job? We don't know. It's not Homer Simpson. It's not Gloria Hunniford Aileen, because she is very much a real person, and aren't we glad for that? It is not Scooby-Doo, Bob the Builder. It's not Superman. It's not Doctor Who. It's not Inspector Gadget, James Bond, Fireman Sam. It is not Bobby the Barman. Is he good at his job? It is not Mr. Muscle. What should
1: that is incredible. 4 minutes. He loves the job you hate.
0: It is sadly not Mr. Muscle, but Liz Gilmore. Give yourself a round of applause for that.
1: I think Bobby the Barman is a good barman. He's typical of barman that have to put up with a lot of regulars that they deep down like, but have to put up with a lot of stuff every day. I almost said something else there.
0: Yeah. It's still not Bob the Builder, so please stop messaging in Bob the Builder. It's not Gary Spence. He is a real person, but he is very good at his job. It's not Poirot. It is not The Honey Monster. It's not David Brent. It is not Wreck-It Ralph. It is not House. It's not the Fat Controller. It's not Mr. Miyagi. Harry Potter. What's Harry Potter's job? He's a child. It is not Ace Ventura. It's not Nanny McPhee. Taggart, Mr. Incredible, Chase from Paw Patrol, or Mo from The Simpsons.
1: Well, seeing as you've picked up that one, I'll pick up. What's the Honey Monster's job?
0: I know, exactly.
1: Does anyone even know?
0: No, he's just a monster, but honey with it.
1: Clue number two, please.
0: Clue number two is, I am always moody.
2: 3 minutes.
0: And can fly off the handle.
1: Right.
0: I'm an angry man, basically.
1: Okay.
0: I am brown at my job, but I am an angry man. I'm always moody and I'll fly off the handle. There's no hidden meaning to that clue. That's just a turn of phrase that I've used.
1: Okay, that's good to clarify, actually.
0: Okay.
1: No correct guesses yet.
0: No correct guesses. It is not Darth Vader. It's not Columbo. It's not Postman Pat, Miss Marple. It is not Stevie the Bookie. It is not... somebody said Barry White, Bang in the Dirt is Gone. Barry White was definitely not the guy. What was the guy's name? It was Barry something. Barry Scott. It was Barry Scott.
1: That was going to annoy me until I went to bed.
0: It's not James Bond. It's not Fireman Sam. It is not Danger Mouse. It's not Columbo. It's not Dr. Doolittle. Iron Man, Top Cat, Doc Martin. It's not Hannah Montana. It is not Donald Duck. It's not Vito Corleone. It is not Gary Tank Commander. Hiya, Gary. It's not Walter White. Batman or Columbo either.
2: 2 minutes.
1: I'm sorry, Gary Tank Commander is famously not very good at his job.
0: Yeah, and I don't think he's always moody and flies off the handle, to be honest with you. No, he's actually a happy-go-lucky type. It's not Willy Wonka. It's not Mr. Burns. It's not Victor Meldew. It is not Bruce Banner. It is not Basil Fawlty. It's not Stephen Mill. He's a real person. It is not Tony Soprano, Phil Mitchell, Mr. T. It is not Basil Fawlty, Victor Meldrew, Stone Cold Steve Austin, or the Incredible Hulk.
1: Right, I need clue number three. I think we all do.
0: Clue number three is, I usually wear a tie and a famous coat.
1: Right.
0: I usually wear a tie and a famous coat.
1: I know who it is.
0: It's not Mr. Bean. It's not Doctor Who. We do have a correct answer.
1: I'm just waiting for clue number four here because I think I've got it.
0: Okay. Well, you'll get that in a wee second. It's not Columbo, it's not Inspector Gadget or Mr. B.
2: The final minute.
1: Justin Timberlake coming next. Thanks so much for all your guesses so far. We're about to hunt down somebody who's got it right and hopefully find out what they've had for lunch. Line 19, hello.
3: Hello.
1: Hello, what's your name?
3: Willie.
1: Willie, you've just won the big I Am.
0: Well done, Willie. Right, okay, what did you have for your lunch very quickly?
3: Nothing. I had two rolls this morning for breakfast.
0: And what do you have in the rolls?
3: Square sausage and egg.
0: You're some man, Willie. Right, you stand by because you're about to reveal the answer in 30 seconds. I need clue number four, which is, my second name is the title of the TV show.
1: Yep, I've got it.
0: Okay, right, that is fine. I believe Willie might only be the one person to get this right.
1: Yeah, but we'll get some stragglers in now that you've given that clue number four, which I thought was going to be weather related.
0: Okay, right, that's fine.
1: Is that now making you think I've not got it right?
0: You just need to wait and see.
1: Yeah, well, 0333 20 2400. We'll get to more of your shouts next.
0: Literally, I think Willie might be the only person to get this right.
1: The big I am.
0: Sophie has just come in. It's a couple more there, right? Okay, but Willie was definitely the first person for a long time there. Willie, I am.
3: Luther
0: is the correct answer.
1: I thought it was Frost.
0: Yeah. Well, there you are.
1: There we go. Right, Willie, enjoy your day. Thanks for coming on.
0: Cheers, Willie. He's away.
1: Oh, cool.
0: He's gone. Wasn't hanging about, Willie.
1: He's a busy man.
0: He is a busy man, Willie.
1: Right.
0: Places to be.
1: Callie Barnes next. Shut up. JT right now.
4: Clyde 1.

0: Cammy Parnes, an absolute joy to watch how big he's become in the last 12 months, and I don't think he's even got started in many ways. That's the brand new single. This is the sound of Throwback Thursday. Years and Years and Eminem coming up right now. Let's do some shouts on the big I Am.
1: Yeah, well, I don't have many shouts to do because hardly anyone got it right. Emily and Killian got it right. It was Willie who got it right. First of all, though, it was Luther. Ryan, you thought it was Inspector Frost, didn't you, Gary?
2: I did.
1: Was your, and Ryan says, Luther Van Frost?
2: That's cool.
1: That is very, very good. Also, we mentioned Barry Scott, the Silic Bang guy, and Barry has got in touch saying, I am actually called Barry Scott, and the amount of stick I get to this day. Also, my wife was away in her hen do. Everyone was getting names of partners tattooed on them, and she got this. And Barry has sent us a photo of a Silic Bang tattoo on his wife's arm.
0: Outstanding. Anne's also been in touch saying, a famous quote. If you put a photo of the quote up by itself, do you think people would recognise it?
1: Yes. Sam also saying,
0: Anne, I'm wasting my time. So are you. Thanks for listening.
1: Man, those clues were absolutely rubbish. There should have been more detective type clues. All right, Sam. I mean,
0: the next time, just give us the name of the person.
1: Sorry, it was so difficult for you. I mean,
0: I'm just enjoying.
1: Sounds like a you problem.
0: Sitting back and watching you get the grief for a change.
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0: Love Throwback Thursday. Love it. There goes Years and Years with King. That was the debut, I think, because Ollie was on a song by The Magician a year or so before called Sunlight, which is a big Sunday night anthem. By the way, if you want the tunes 24-7, apart from 2 till 6 when we are on the air here, you make sure that you get me on the Rail app for some Sunday night anthems. Again, not between 2 and 6, right? Trying to make a living here as well. Just keep the wolf from the door. Keep my twin teenage girls in matches. 0333 20 2400 whenever you want to get in touch. Meantime,
1: I had a matcha this morning.
0: Oh, you've changed.
1: I like them. I quite like them.
0: No, so I don't know what they put in these damn things, but I've banned them in our house because...
1: Why?
0: Because they don't clean it properly after... If there's a little drip that goes onto the surface of the kitchen...
1: That's a user error.
0: I've got to chisel it off. What is it they're putting in this stuff that makes it turn into concrete?
1: No, user error, I'm afraid. It's just because it's green and it's noticeable.
0: It's an affectation, that's what it is.
1: They're very tasty. Yeah, it's a bit of a trend, but listen... You get on board with trends?
0: No, they're allowed because they're like 13, almost 14-year-old girls. I get that and I support that to a point, unless it's a matcha, which are now officially banned. They're on the list in the house. However, like, it's the disappointment I've got is in you.
1: What, me?
0: Drinking matchas.
1: I like the taste of them.
0: Do you, though?
1: Yeah.
0: Oh, I'm not up for another Stephen Mill Prime era. Do you know what I mean? Lining up the bottles in your living room just to show us what exclusive and limited edition colours you had.
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0: Harris, Blessings on Clyde One. Okay, Renfrew Bridge reopens in 10 minutes, according to the sign I saw about 4 hours ago anyway.
1: Oh, no, it doesn't. It reopens at 6:30.
0: I thought it was 4 o'clock today.
1: No, it closes at 4 o'clock today, Gary.
0: Sorry about this. This is what happens when you have a bridge that's not open all the time.
1: So it reopens at 6:30 tonight. I'll keep you up to date with that in the travel, obviously.
0: I'm rubbish with the names of roundabouts, but when you come in over the top of Clyde Bank, there's a... In fact, it's my favourite... I can't believe I'm saying this. It's my favourite part-time bus lane in Glasgow.
1: It's the Kilbowie roundabout.
0: Because nobody realises it's part-time. They're always like, oh, or the worse than that, they look like they're...

0: How good was Stonebridge, by the way? 21 years ago, that song was one of the biggest sounds of the summer.
1: Is that 21 years ago?
0: No, sorry, I've made that up. It was 22 years ago.
1: Oh, fantastic. Well done, Gary.
0: The summer of Stonebridge and Lola's theme.
1: How old was I 22 years ago? I was still at school 22 years ago. I was going into fifth year.
0: That's insane.
1: Yeah. What were you doing?
0: I was doing an early breakfast show. And genuinely, the same broadcast area that Alan Partridge did his early breakfast show.
1: I have heard so many stories. When Gary Spence eventually releases his book, this will be an amazing few chapters. It really is.
0: Well, let's hope that never happens. We won't be speaking again. Clyde
2: One. A new global study has revealed that the UK is the second unhappiest country in the world.
3: Oh, no.
2: After only Uzbekistan. This must be the English, because I'm happy. You happy?
3: I'm all right,
2: I'm all right. Maybe this was just after the World Cup, and we're all a wee bit down. But if you ask us now, we'll be like,
4: I'm sound.
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0: Thursday afternoon, Gary Spence here with the throwbacks on Clyde One. Let's get the latest. It's 4 o'clock.
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16: The top stories this are.
3: The Scottish Football Supporters Association says bringing in facial recognition and biometric surveillance would be too much in clamping down on hooligan behaviour. Police Chief Craig Naylor is calling for a rollout of the tech following several incidents last season, like Celtic and Rangers fans invading the pitch at Ibrox in March, a situation he says cannot continue to be tolerated. Unison's Ian Fitzpatrick thinks there needs to be more consideration, though.
4: If they are to be serious proposals, then where is the funding coming from? Where is the workforce planning? How is it going to look? Where are the safeguards going to be?
3: Former Glasgow snooker player Graham Dotts has told a court allegations he sexually abused two children between the early 90s and 2010 are all lies. He's been giving evidence in the trial against him this afternoon. More from our senior reporter Callum McQuaid.
16: Dot was first asked about the accusations he touched a young girl inappropriately a number of times between 1993 and 1996. He responded saying it was disgusting and it didn't happen. Later, he was questioned about allegations from a boy who said he touched him in a shower and gave him a £50 note to stay quiet. He called that nonsense. The 49-year-old is also accused of attacking the boy in a car out of sight of anyone in the public between 2006 and 2010. The trial continues tomorrow before Lord Harrower.
3: Celtic right-back Colby Donovan says the team mustn't sit on their 3-0 lead when they travel to LASK in Austria for next week's Champions League playoff second leg.
17: We're not 3-0, but it's still the game's not done, do you know what I mean? You go over there, we've seen it before, it's all tough ties. We need to hit the ground running and hopefully put it by in the first half.
3: And the creator of Glasgow classic The Steamy is celebrating his 85th birthday by directing the play one last time. Tony Roper first brought it to the stage nearly 40 years ago before it was adapted for television. He says he's delighted to still be involved.
18: I thought it would be dead long before now. And the fact that I'm actually there and still contributing as a director amazes me. My life was never mapped out for that to happen. It's all been a wonderful, wonderful surprise to me.
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3: Some brighter spells this afternoon, but showers are still expected. Warm with highs of 17 Celsius. That's the latest. I'm Stephanie Allison.
14: Clyde One.
0: Well, it seems we are this close to the 24-hour warning. The biggest cash game on radio is in play now, and we're in play for quite the wedge. £650,000. Somebody's going to win the lot. Somebody's life changes tomorrow. There's no reason it can't be you. In fact, that's a lie. That's one thing I will admit isn't true or hard to believe, because there is a reason it won't be you. That reason is if you don't play. But you can play now. If you're over 18, you can get your number in the draw by texting YES to 61025. In fact, it will be in the draw twice, because if you text now, you'll get two entries for the price of one on your first text entry. You can enter at makemeawinner.co.uk. All the rules are there for this network competition, and you'll get the phone entry details as well. You've got till 5 o'clock tomorrow. Gemma Atkinson's in. She'll make the call, whoever picks up. I mean, they won't believe it any more than you will, but they will see the money in their account. That's when it gets real. That's when stuff gets real, as the phrase famously goes. 650,000 tax-free pounds landing in your bank account. Fancy it? Of course you do. It's YES. It's 61025. Good luck.
14: Clyde One.

0: Do you know, this song's just got me so excited about the final. I wonder who's going
1: to
0: win.
1: Oh, I know. I wonder who'll get to the final of the World Cup as well.
0: You know,
1: yeah.
0: I've just got a feeling, so I'm going to put some money on it. Yeah, that's what I'm going to do.
1: Okay.
0: Just got a feeling.
1: Are you Shakira. Fancying?
0: Shakira.
1: Are you fancying? Can you remember? You can't remember, can you? You can't remember who got to the final. Surely you remember who got to the final.
0: It wasn't Argentina. They didn't win, obviously. They were in the final.
1: Yeah, they were in the final.
0: And they were beaten by Spain.
1: Yeah.
0: Right, it's 4:10.
1: That was a close one. By the way, today's the day. By the way, I'm just calling it. Today's the day.
0: What do you mean?
1: Autumn. It's autumn.
0: Oh, really?
1: It's Baltic.
0: Because you laugh at me for looking out the window every so often and saying, it's a wee bit darker than it was this time last week at this time.
1: It was so dark, so early last night as well. It was like back at 8 and it was like pitch black.
0: I was noticing that. So yeah, we'll be finishing in darkness. Remember the days when we used to start in darkness and then they moved our show back 6 hours?
1: Yeah, that was a joke.
0: Yeah.
1: Who agreed to that?
0: If I was Grant Thompson, I'd be nervous. We'll be starting at 10 a.m. soon, mate. We'll just take the whole lot.
1: An 8-hour show, 14 rounds of the Big I Am coming up
0: very
1: soon.
0: Imagine how many times we'll get to play our favourite Shakira song then. We have got some class coming up from Olivia Dean, Ariana Grande as well, her brand new one, and because it's Throwback Thursday, we are playing Class Like This.
2: Clyde One.

0: 4:20, just played it Hadaway. Fiona says, I thought it was 4:30 for a moment. That's the joy of Throwback Thursday. We do it all day long.
1: It's 4:30 every couple of songs.
0: I mean, we've been further out with our times before.
1: We have been, yeah, exactly. What are you thinking for today? It was the cranberries yesterday, so...
0: Oh, cranberries was beautiful, wasn't it?
1: It was. Do you like cranberries? I don't like cranberry juice. It leaves a dry taste in my mouth.
0: Yeah, I don't really drink it. We don't have it in the house unless... we don't... I'm looking at Rose right now. I don't live with Rose, it's just she's a female. No, cranberry juice is good for something, isn't
1: Gary,
0: it?
1: Gary, stop talking. Stop talking immediately. Stop talking.
0: Right, okay. going back years.
1: Yeah, aye. Right,
0: previous relationships. So I need to stop talking.
1: Yeah.
0: Example coming up.
1: Yeah, we better get the travels in the middle of Thrush Hour. Yeah. Bush Hour.
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10: Clyde One.
1: Delays already on the M80 southbound. That's around Junction 7 for Hags and Kilsyth, obviously. M74 northbound, heavy just before 1, the cut-off for the Kingston Bridge. Just the usual build-up of traffic there. And the same can be said in the west end of Glasgow as well. Great Western Road just at the Botanic Gardens, 10 to 15 minutes to get through. Dumbarton Road now is heavy between the Kingsway and the Clyside Expressway. Then when you go onto the expressway, it's obviously slow at 19 for Anderston Cross. Remember, use all the lanes and move right down, and that makes everything move a wee bit quicker.
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0: Hey to Kaz, to Laura Spear. Hello, Fiona. Thank you for all your messages. Even the ones challenging us on things we might have said during the show and pointing out inaccuracies and any other fails on our part.
1: I mean, there are very, very few of them.
0: He lied. Here we go. 4:30, big one. And we're keeping it Irish. Cranberries went down very well yesterday. So I thought we'd stay over there for one of the greatest songs you'll ever see performed live in your life. This isn't the live version, but I can't take you to see them now. But I can play this.
2: Clyde One.

0: One of the biggest songs in the world right now, Ariana Grande. Hate That I Made You Love Me, just played you two, Elevation. Shout out to Hugh, to Kelly, to Steve. I just knew that was a winner the second I decided on it.
1: So you mentioned the live version of that. Is there any particular live version that you recall?
0: I've seen an amazing one where they do a sort of false start and the whole crowd, I mean, you're talking, I don't know how many people, 70,000 people is in Milan, but there's the famous Slane Castle gig from back in the day as well. So,
1: okay.
0: I believe they're quite a good band live.
1: Yeah, I believe so. They were playing at the Sphere in Las Vegas, I'm sure, as well.
0: That's another one of those videos I saw where I thought, that's a bit too much.
1: Yeah.
0: A bit of an assault on the senses.
1: It's that way where, we've spoken about this before, I don't like rides at theme parks, right, because I'm a wimp, but I also don't like the 3D ones in particular because they make me feel sick.
0: Yeah.
1: And I think going to see you two at the Sphere, so Gary, put your wallet away. We're not going.
0: Yeah. We'll go to the Civic Hall instead.
1: A bowling club. A bowling club.
0: Best gigs you'll ever go to, family gigs, I mean, like christenings, birthdays, that sort of thing,
1: yeah,
0: is when you turn up. Rugby clubs, bowling clubs, minors clubs.
1: Yes.
0: But it's when it's a venue that you have to be signed into.
1: Oh, yes.
0: You know you need those drinking boots.
2: Gary Spence, Clyde One.
3: 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Jamie Vardy is available.
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14: M80 northbound is partially blocked, unfortunately. There's been an accident at the Lowood turn off at Cumbernauld between there and 6 for Old Inn. So between 5 and 6, M80 northbound, partially blocked just now. There has been an accident. Elsewhere, back to the city, Clydeside Expressway, busy eastbound at Junction 19 for Anderson Cross. Remember, use all the lanes, push down. There's around a 10-minute delay at this moment in time. Great Western Road is heavy as well. That's at the Botanic Gardens. And M77 looks stop-start on my trackers just now at Plantation.
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0: Okay, get ready. Example next on Clyde One. I've seen him so many times. In fact, I think the first time I saw him was at the SEC Hall 4.
1: Oh, wow.
0: When you'd have someone who was big, but not big enough to fill out the whole thing.
1: Yeah.
0: And that was when this next single was out. Kickstarts next on the big one.
1: 5K minute with Wholesale Domestic Bathrooms. Back tomorrow morning. Final chance to win this week on Bowie at Breakfast. Today, though, it was Maxine who was on. Let's find out what she got.
2: Now, who hosts the new BBC game show, The Answer Run?
1: Probably Paddy McGuinness.
2: Which property comes immediately after passing goal?
0: Old Kent Road, is it?
3: Old Kent Road.
2: Which film franchise is currently being shot in Glasgow?
3: Batman.
2: A cackapoo is a type of what bird?
3: Pass.
2: What part of a golf course takes its name from the old Scottish word meaning short grass?
3: Pass.
2: Name two members of ABBA.
0: Bjorn and Benny.
3: Anissa and Bjorn.
2: Backrub was the name of which popular search engine originally?
3: Backrub?
2: Yep.
3: Google.
2: What is the name of the line where the Earth's surface meets the sky in the distance?
3: Horizon.
2: Which country is the only one whose flag contains a Bible?
3: Israel.
2: Which country has the world's longest place name?
3: Wales.
4: I said Wales as well. Apparently it's New Zealand. It's got 85 letters in it.
0: So it's Dominican Republic that's got the Bible.
1: She was right.
0: Google originally had Backrub.
1: I did not know that.
0: I have no memory of that. And the bird that George also couldn't pronounce is a parrot. So you've got the chance to win tomorrow. £5,000 up for grabs right here. Scotland's biggest breakfast show, Bowie at Breakfast on Clyde One.

0: Okay, a little bit of advice, please, just before we head for 5 o'clock. Charlie's football boots.
1: Yes.
0: There's got to be an if all else fails solution out there. They've got to that stage where you're literally holding them a meter away from you when you take them through. The worst. And there's no, I know putting in the washing machine will just make them worse. I know that the weather's been bad this week, so I was trying to dry them out, but I just have always felt it gets to that stage where I'm like, right, it's done. He needs new ones. And they're not like, I don't consider them a treat because football's really important to him for lots of reasons. And I see it like an extension of a school uniform. So he's getting new boots this weekend. He's got two pairs actually, but his favourite pair are rank rotten.
1: I think you're timing this perfectly because there will be mums and dads everywhere taking their kids to football training right now. So, my solution, my mum did it. Right.
0: But that your mum's your parent.
1: Yes, I am, yes, a parent. Exactly. Yeah.
0: So I'm looking for the next step up the chain. I just feel somebody out there is going to have some sort of tip involving bicarbonate of soda or something.
1: Yeah.
0: Genuinely.
1: Yeah.
0: So if you want to just give that some thought, we'll talk about that later. Meantime, Spence versus Shazam and news next at 5.
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2: 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It's news time. It's 5 o'clock.
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3: Clyde One.
4: The top stories this hour. The Transport Secretary says he wants to take a closer look at proposals for police to use facial recognition technology and drones to target troublemaking football fans. Scotland's Chief Inspector of Constabulary says it could help cut violent scenes like those witnessed at the Old Firm Scottish Cup clash at Ibrox in March. But Stephen Flynn says it's important to remember those involved are in the minority.
5: Some of the scenes we've seen are absolutely appalling, and those folk, they need lifted and locked up and prevented from doing that again. But we also need to take into account the fact that the vast majority of football fans are good folk who are taking their kids to the game or having a few pints with their mates.
4: A court has heard former Glasgow snooker player Graham Dott started sexually abusing a young boy not long after winning the world title. The 49-year-old is on trial at the High Court, accused of preying on two children between 1993 and 2010. A man who left another man scarred for life and was caught after his DNA was found on a Buckfast bottle has been jailed for more than 2 years. 40-year-old Bobby Little hit Yousaf Al-Jaber over the head in Glasgow city centre while he was waiting for a bus home from an English class in February last year. Little pleaded guilty to assault. Andy Burnham says Prince Harry and Meghan's security when they return to the UK is a private matter. The Prime Minister wouldn't be drawn on whether the government will pay for specialist protection officers for the couple and their children. And is it Gotham or is it Glasgow? Filmmakers are once again in the city centre, this time for the new Batman movie. And our reporter Molly Tulett is there for us.
6: The city centre has been transformed again as filming for The Batman Part 2 gets underway. The Batmobile was here at Bothwell Street earlier, spotted doing donuts in the fake snow lying here at the junction. I caught up with fan Kat, who'd come down to see the set.
7: Gotham City is just like, it's such a city that you grow up with that in your imagination, you know, it's like a kind of comic book destination, and that's like, ah, oh, Glasgow's the comic book.
4: Roads in the city will be closed for the next 9 days as filming continues.
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4: Showers easing this evening to make way for some clearer spells, mostly dry overnight and lows of 9 Celsius. That's the latest. I'm Stephanie Allison.
3: Clyde One.
2: Okay, Spence versus Shazam coming up. That's the game where I win absolutely nothing. Right at the other end of the scale, though, you can't get much further away. You've got the chance right now to win £650,000. Said we were close. And here we are, your 24-hour warning. 24 hours from now, Gemma Atkinson's going to make a call to somebody who is thinking what you're thinking right now. Oh, of course I'm not going to win. But I might as well. And if you, that sounds a bit of you, that sounds like you. Get involved now. 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You've got till 5 o'clock tomorrow. 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

0: Right, here we go. Hope your day's been a good one. It's just after 5 o'clock. We love this time on a Thursday. Let's be honest, it's pretty much the weekend.
1: Absolutely. Are you ready for 6 brand new songs, Gary Spence?
0: I'm not just ready to hear them, I'm ready to list them off on the basis that none of them, let alone one of them, are actually identical to the original song, a la Kavanaugh.
1: Just let it go, Gary. Let it go.
0: BB Mac, back here.
1: No.
0: Oh, God. Day after day. Oh, it's,
1: Ironically, If I Let You Go by Westlife.
0: Why has it always been Westlife? And I'm not just talking about the time you play Uptown Girl, again, identical to the original by Billy Joel, but...
1: It's slightly different.
0: It's always been Westlife, hasn't it? That's tripped me up.
1: Westlife have something like 13 UK number ones.
0: By the way, that song is very similar to the one that I named, so I'm going to claim it as a premium 5-1 if I storm the next five.
1: Here we go. Yeah,
0: Got to tell you, Samantha Mumba.
1: 1-1.
0: You know my favourite thing about Samantha Mumba?
1: No, I don't.
0: Our ex-producer. Well, one of many.
1: I was going to say, narrowed into a top three for us, right?
0: Producer
1: okay.
0: Dan, he's one of these musos. He stops going to festivals when they get big.
1: Yes, exactly.
0: He was there before it got popular.
1: And if he does go to a festival, he has to make sure there's a spoken word tent.
0: And he also is that sort of fan of David Bowie who doesn't even recognise the songs. Like, he refuses to recognise the songs that we know as David Bowie songs.
1: You know the David Bowie songs that are just like 12-minute instrumentals? That's yeah. His favourite ones.
0: So Samantha Mumba covered a David Bowie song. She sampled one.
1: Yeah.
0: And I remind him of this every single week.
1: Because he would have had to agree to that.
0: Yeah, he did, just like with Dario G.
1: Yeah, exactly.
0: It really upsets him that Dario G hooked up with David Bowie.
1: Yeah.
0: He wasn't a music snob.
1: No, he wasn't, no. Here is song number three, though.
0: You're So Lovely by The Feeling by... Scouting for Girls, isn't it?
1: And it's also She's So Lovely, so you'd have been wrong anyway.
0: I mean, what am I going for here? A 4-2?
1: Well, you're getting beat 2-1, so you need to get the next three here.
0: I've got confidence in myself. He lied.
1: Okay.
0: Letter from America, Proclaimers.
1: Correct! When you go, will you send back a letter from America? That was very quick. It was very good.
0: Yeah, I know, but I'm also not getting a premium 5-1, let's be honest.
1: No, you're definitely not. Here we go.
0: Billy Joel didn't start the fire. It's Bruce Springsteen, Dancing in the Dark.
1: It is, but you're too late.
0: So what am I going for here, a draw?
1: Yeah, I hate to do this. Now, you know, it's at the start of Spence versus Shazam where you're full of hope and you're full of optimism. And
0: yeah, then I had a feeling about today. That'll teach me.
1: I just slowly squash you under the weight.
0: You chip away at me every single day. That's what you do for a living. Is that what it says on your invoice?
1: Chip away at
0: 2-6.
1: Chip away at Gary. Wear him down to a nub. right, okay. A husk of a man.

0: that Gary Spencer's. Right, you need to get this to save the game.
1: Okay.
0: No pressure.
1: Except it is when we're now on board with Scottish CityLink.
0: Exactly. So, yep, here we go.
1: Scooter Logical Song.
0: I'll give you that.
1: What do you mean you'll give me that? I mean, obviously, I'd be gutted to lose the game forever, but you're saying that you'll give me that, like you don't have to walk through some glass doors and face a commercial team.
0: Well, it's the logical song, and you said logical song.
1: It's the logical song, Stephen.
0: Okay.
1: It'd be a logical move just to let this pass for now, Stephen, believe me.
0: Here come the messages.
2: Clyde One.
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4: 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With Scottish CityLink, the 900 service, Glasgow to Edinburgh, the easiest way to get to the fringe.

0: Happy Thursday, home time to you. Hope it is for you soon anyway. And if it is, we've got the latest travel news next. You know we're good for it. And we are good for the hits as well. Just played Enrique, DJ Snake coming up. By the way, thanks for all the help and advice on the football boots. So Charlie's football boots are basically what I call done.
1: Humming.
0: And he seems to get lots of pair. Like, this is a regular thing. In fact, Suzanne says you're so right about football kits. It's like a school uniform. Every other month, my daughter always needs one, but she's a goalie. And the gloves are one. So she gets more gloves as well as boots. Then there's the glove glue, the wash, the freshener. She has a team she plays with, but she's also in an academy with one of the big teams. So four training sessions a week and one game a week as well. Game day is Sunday and academy training is Sunday night. Suzanne, we should be mates.
1: Yeah, I was going to say, Suzanne, it's good to get that off your chest. I think that's what's happened there, to be honest with you.
0: It's an amazing thing. It's just with the weather right now.
1: Well, Anne-Marie's saying put them out in the sunshine.
0: Yeah, great advice, Anne-Marie. Where do we order this sunshine from?
1: I think you can get it on Amazon.
0: Right, I'll have a little look.
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3: 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Maybe this was just after the World Cup, and we're all a wee bit down. But if you ask us now, we'll be like...
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6: Clyde One.
1: Okay, M8 eastbound is very, very slow near junction 29 for St James and Paisley. That's due to a breakdown on the exit slip road. Some congestion affecting you there. M80 northbound, there was an accident earlier on between 5 for Lowood and 6, the turn off at Old Inns at Cumbernauld. It has been cleared up. All lanes have reopened, but it's still looking very, very busy. Clyson Expressway 77 and, of course, the M74 all looking fairly heavy as well in all the usual areas. And a wee reminder, Rangers are playing at Ibrox tonight, so we'll be busy heading to Govan.
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0: Thursday night. All right, it's always a weird one when I talk about TV tips and what's on and what I'm watching, because it sounds like I've got quite a bleak viewing schedule in the house. We watch quite a lot of real crime stuff. So all I'll say right now is, without going into too much detail at drive time, there is a fascinating, if pretty dark, documentary right now on a doctor who specialises in amputations in England. So, by the way, the one thing I will talk about right now, what was the connection between Cornwall and Wales? Right, so this guy's based in Wales, but I was like looking at the, when they had shots of the hospital, I'm like, that looks like a Welsh name, but he speaks Welsh. Is there some sort of connection to like how you get French Canadians? Are there lots of Welsh people in Cornwall?
1: I have absolutely no idea, Gary.
0: I appear to have thrown quite a lot of you here live on air at 5:30.
1: You truly have.
0: Anyway,
1: Gary,
0: if you know, you know. If you don't, have a look, and if you know you're into sort of true crime stuff, then you can have a look at that.
1: Elsewhere,
0: it's on crime.
1: Crime dramas. Ludwig, BBC One, 9 p.m. This is the thing with David Mitchell in it. Apparently, it's very, very good. So. That's a new series starting that. Dragon's Den is on BBC One at 8 p.m. Chase Around the World, final episode tonight. And ITV2, 9 p.m. Now, this is a brand new concept. I've mentioned this a few times. It's called Romesh Ranganathan's Parents' Evening. So what it is it's a type of show where really, really famous and rich people get their parents on and they get to do fun things on the telly. And listen, it's an amazing concept. It'll never catch on.
0: Location on tonight?
1: It is, actually, yeah. So it's a special one tonight. So it's about a young family. They've got two kids. They're moving home from California, it says here. They've got an unlimited budget. They're looking for nannies, plumbing schools, and complete privacy to film their TV shows and obviously be at the forefront of the public eye. So that's a good one.
0: Don't mess with that.
2: This is Clyde One.
3: Scotland's police watchdog is calling for the use of live facial recognition technology and drones to catch football hooligans. Union Unison says it needs more consideration. Fans groups say it would mean innocent supporters being treated like suspects. Former Glasgow snooker player Graham Dott has told a court allegations he sexually abused two children between the early 90s and 2010 are all lies. He's been giving evidence in a trial against him this afternoon. And the creator of Glasgow classic The Steamy is celebrating his 85th birthday by directing the play one last time. Tony Roper first brought it to the stage nearly 40 years ago before it was adapted for television. And football, Rangers youngster Finlay Curtis says he hopes to become one of the top players in the country this season.
4: I want to go and do that. I want to be one of the best players in the team, and I want to bring this club success again. So I think that's the main thing. Obviously, the team comes first, but if you're performing, getting the kill, I think that's the main thing.
3: They welcome Jablonec to Ibrox in the Conference League playoffs this evening. Kickoff's 7:45. That's the latest. I'm Stephanie Allison.
2: Coming up, 6 till 8. Clyde One Super Scoreboard.
5: The amount of messages I got after getting beat on Beat the Pundit. And see, last season when I won all those games, lots of messages from these people.
6: That's late for these
5: Brian
6: days,
5: Rice, Scott Allen.
7: I wish you nothing but misery this weekend.
5: That's all.
7: Cheers, bestie. That's the last thing I'll say on the matter.

0: James Blunt is back. His brand new single, 21 years after his breakthrough with You're Beautiful and Three Wise Men, which was a beautiful, beautiful song.
1: And his album, Back to Bedlam.
0: God, that must have been. I bet, I don't know the numbers off the top of my head, I bet that sold more than the entire top 40 right now put together.
1: Tell you what, you talk about Tesco and I'll research that.
0: I love talking about Tesco. 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
1: 14.1 million. That means James Blunt is... mental.
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2: Clyde One.
1: M80 northbound, slow due to an earlier accident between 5 for the Lowood turn off and 6 for Old Inns. All lanes have reopened though, so you should begin to move a wee bit better soon. Elsewhere, on the M8 eastbound, exit slip road is closed at 29 for St James and Paisley. That's due to a breakdown. Clyde Tunnel is heavy northbound, Clyside Expressway also busy eastbound as well. 15 minutes getting through the queues. A wee bit further back, Dumbarton Road is looking heavy. And a wee reminder, Rangers are playing at Ibrox tonight, so we'll be busy. All approaches to Govan. Karen will keep you up to date with that though, post 6 p.m.
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0: Pragma coming next. Throwback Thursday. All right, how's it going? By the way, thank you for all the advice. I love this. It's like a community coming together. And I thought I'd ask, for lots of people who've got kids, who've got football boots, who are past their best, where you're thinking, I can't be buying another pair now. There's got to be a way of reversing this situation.
1: Can you just change the insoles or something? Would that help?
0: Some people are saying that. In fact, I had a few pictures of different products, and it was Gemma and also Debbie saying, try this on your wee boy's boots, and it's Odorex.
1: What I would say, though, right, I obviously played football about 20 stone ago, and in terms of the boots that I wore, proper boots, you know, proper boots that I would wear back in the day, you know.
0: They were black and they had three white stripes.
1: Black, three white stripes, leather,
0: by
1: with
0: the way,
1: a tongue.
0: I mean, what you're clearly saying is boots have gone woke, but what I'm saying is you're not a million miles away because they've got new, like, the boots go halfway up your ankles now, and I don't think that helps the situation that
1: and
0: I'm
1: also,
0: talking about right now.
1: If you put your feet in something that's just effectively plastic, of course it's going to be reeking. I mean, that's just simple science. Simple science.

0: Hey, shout out to all the mums and dads in the car right now listening to Clyde One, taking their wee ones to the football. What better way to spend the training session than going back to the car and listening to somebody screaming at Gordon Duncan and friends? In fact, you might be screaming at the radio as well.
1: Yeah, absolutely, because it is Clyde One Super Scoreboard. It's a big night of European action as well. Rangers taking on Jablonec at Ibrox and, of course, Motherwell at home to Freiburg. So, all the build-up, all the action coming next.
0: We're back tomorrow, 2 o'clock. Big Friday show right here on Clyde One. Have a good night, yeah?
2: Clyde One.
3: A new global study has revealed that the UK is the second unhappiest country in the world.
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3: 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This must be the English, because I'm happy. You happy?
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3: I'm all right. Maybe this was just after the World Cup, and we're all a wee bit down. But if you ask us now, we'll be like...
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17: The top stories this hour.
4: The Scottish Football Supporters Association says bringing in facial recognition and biometric surveillance would be too much in clamping down on hooligan behaviour. Police Chief Craig Naylor's calling for a rollout of the tech following several incidents last season, like Celtic and Rangers fans invading the pitch at Ibrox in March. A situation, he says, cannot continue to be tolerated. Unison's Ian Fitzpatrick thinks there needs to be more consideration, though.
5: If they are to be serious proposals, then where is the funding coming from? Where is the workforce planning? How is it going to look? Where are the safeguards going to be?
4: Transport Secretary Stephen Flynn says it's important to remember those involved are in the minority. Former snooker world champion Graham Dott has told a jury there's absolutely no way he sexually abused two children. The 49-year-old is accused of lewd and indecent behaviour towards a girl in the 90s and a boy between 2006 and 2010. He denies all charges and the trial at the High Court in Glasgow continues. Celtic are extending their condolences to the family of a fan who died after collapsing during their Champions League match against LASK last night. The 65-year-old was taken to Glasgow Royal Infirmary but couldn't be saved. They've thanked the emergency services and fellow supporters for their efforts to help save him. ScotRail says trains between Glasgow and Inverclyde have been suspended for the rest of the evening. It's due to damage to overhead lines near Bishopton and Paisley St James. Repairs will take place overnight and replacement buses have been put on. Two lambs near Lockerbie have tested positive for blue tongue, leading to tight controls on animal movement around Dumfries and Galloway. It's as people are being reassured there's no risk to human health after a case of mad cow disease was confirmed on a farm there. And American flags are flying on Boswell Street again as Glasgow's transformed into Gotham City. Fake snow is covering the ground where the Batmobile was spotted doing donuts earlier. Fan Cat says the city could have something to learn from Gotham.
17: It's fun just kind of being here and just sort of like seeing like the wee street names. Actually, the main thing was like the bus stop. Someone said like, oh, they've changed the bus times. And the bus times are actually better in Gotham City than they are in Glasgow.
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4: Showers easing this evening to make way for some clearer spells, mostly dry overnight and lows of 9 Celsius. That's the latest. I'm Stephanie Allison.
19: 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It's time to talk football. It's Clyde One Super Scoreboard.
16: Good evening and welcome to Clyde One Super Scoreboard as we look forward to and back on some huge European action for our Scottish clubs. Celtic are very much in the driving seat for Champions League qualification after a 3-0 first leg win at home to LASK. The Conference League is not where Rangers wanted to be, but aiming to get there nevertheless, starting against Jablonets in Glasgow this evening. Motherwell take on last season's Europa League finalists and the two Edinburgh sides are in action as well. Well, I'm Gordon Duncan, and joining me tonight you have Killian Sheridan and Gordon Dale.
20: Yeah, after a positive start last night for Celtic, 3-0 lead, you would fancy them to go and get the job done. Although I think Martin O'Neill's right to say, look, we have to be cautious here because they looked a real threat. And it's all about tonight for the teams, Rangers, Motherwell, Hearts and Hibs. Hopefully more positive results and looking forward to it.
21: Yeah, Celtic, I thought last night, looked back to their... back to their best that we were used to over the maybe before last season. Like Gordon saying, massive night tonight for the rest of the teams. Probably, I would say, most pressures on Rangers where they've got the expectancy of and the pressure of they should go through. It's a team they probably should be beating. The rest of the teams probably have slightly tougher ties where I think if any of those remaining three were to qualify, it'd be huge results for them.
16: 0141 951 1025. This is a busy time of year when we've got European games to look back on and then preview what's to come in the next couple of hours. So starting last night, Celtic fans, give us a call right now. What did you make of that performance? The standard of the three goals, some of our new attacking players clearly hitting the ground running. Is the tie done? How much life is still left in it? Are you any concerns at all about maybe some of the chances at LASK passed up? But my goodness, I don't think a few weeks ago, with all the doom and gloom that was on here, you would have sniffed at a 3-0 first leg win. So get in touch, let us know what you made of it, whether you were there or sat and watched it at home. We'd love to get your assessment of it on the night. 0141 951 1025. Who's on their way to Ibrox or who's settling down to watch that one? What's the feeling then, Rangers fans, towards this? Because you wouldn't have wanted to be in the Conference League, but that's the reality, and you won't want to lose any game of football. So you're getting yourself up for the Conference League. How important is it for Derek McInnes that the win at the weekend wasn't a one-off and that it provides a platform to build upon? Are you any closer to knowing your best starting 11, given that you've now had that successful performance and scoreline at the weekend? Who would you like to see in the team tonight? Give us a call. All your pre-match thoughts there. Motherwell fans, can you topple last season's beaten Europa League finalists? They've been spending tens of millions of pounds on players. They were flying high in one of Europe's top leagues. Can you somehow do it? Imagine going from getting knocked out the cup away at Stenhouse Muir to beating the Europa League finalists. That's the challenge on your hands tonight. Can you do it, Hearts fans? Maybe you're just starting to pick up a bit of pace. Maybe you can recover from some bruising European defeats earlier in the season. But either way, let's hear from as many of you as possible. 0141 951 1025. You impressed with Celtic last night?
20: Yeah, I just think they're in a good place just now. Look, I totally agree with Martin O'Neill. They looked a threat. Let's not be kidded here. They looked a threat. But Celtic at home just now, the firepower they've got scoring goals. I said at the minute I seen them, I know everybody's talking about Casper Hu. Duran, for me, is terrific. I really liked everything about him. I know he's been playing out of position, but there's just something you can see that there's a player there. And I think because of the introduction of both the strikers, Duran and Casper Hu, Negrin for me is excellent. His timing of the runs, everything, he'll get you goals. He's a real threat. He bagged 20 goals last season, something around about that, Gordon. There's no doubt in my mind, if they keep him fit, he'll bag an R20. He's just a natural getting in the box. 3-0. There's no doubt in my mind. If they keep him fit, he'll bag an R20. He's just a natural getting in the box. 3-0. Clean sheet. It was.

0: Govan ahead of a season-defining tie against the Czech opposition. Derek McInnes enjoyed his first win as Rangers boss at the weekend, a convincing 5-1 victory over St Mirren, and his first one in his fifth game in charge. And as you said, he's hopeful that that's a catapult for the rest of the campaign, and do they need it? They are down into the Conference League already, and it's a simple must-win. Last week's 3-2 aggregate defeat against Jagiellonia Białystok was the club's earliest exit from the Europa League in a decade, and they can't afford to miss out on Europe altogether. Gordon, exiting now would equal a minimum of £9 million less than reaching the Europa League group phase, which is a stage that's been the norm for the past 9 years, and that's before even ticket sales are included. Given the expensive outlay so far this summer, and with more players to come in, progression here is paramount. You'd expect McInnes to stick with the 4-3-3 formation that worked so well against St Mirren, but he has chopped and changed with his systems in every game so far, meaning nothing is for certain. An interesting press conference with McInnes yesterday as well. He defended his captain, Lawrence Shanklin, said he's got no concern over him with a slow start to life here. He said he's too good to not score regularly, and he's sure that he'll have a big influence whether or not he starts games. He also said Nico Raskin's been a dream to work with despite being a flight risk. Of course, you've got Kostas Nedeljković in as well. The right back, James Penrice, could make his European debut for the club. Kickoff is at 7:45. Team news should be here at about 6:30.
1: Still a big night, Gordon.
2: Yeah.
1: For different reasons than what Rangers fans would have hoped, maybe.
2: Big night in a lot of ways, Gordon. I think that Gabs is right. They've got to keep European football. They've got to get a result tonight. It looks like a tie on paper that they should get through, right? But it's never done until you go out there and perform to the way you should be able to. My interesting situation tonight for Rangers is listening with Gabs about the team news. He went with the three, and he went with Nadiri up top. Does he bring Shanklin back in tonight? Nadiri obviously got a goal against St Mirren, full of confidence. So it'll be interesting to see how he lines up.
1: Rangers fans, what do you think? 0141 951 1025. Whilst you get your calls in, let's look back on last night, because Lee was quick off the mark. How pleasing was that as a Celtic fan, Lee?
3: I'm still on a high, absolutely outstanding. Really worried about the game actually before, just, and you could see that in the game last, where great on the ball, they moved it around, even when they scored within about, I don't know if that was 20 seconds or something, there was a real shush around the ground. But I think we got to the grips with the game. You could see a bit of nerves because we haven't qualified at this stage for a while, but I think once we got a hold of the game, the quality. This is what I was trying to say to my friends today. When you spend money and when you bring in quality who have played at a good level, Champions League, obviously, that's the difference that you see. We take the chances. I thought actually our midfield were really good last night in retaining the ball. We gave it up a few times, a few turnovers, but special mention of Colby Donovan as well, a 19-year-old boy coming in and playing. Still worries about the defence for me at times. Look a bit shaky, especially over the top. But all in all, a perfect night, and I have to say for the fans as well, Paradise was rocking last night. And I would say for the rest of the SPFL, we're going to add to this, and we look hot, white hot at the moment up front, especially, I would say.
1: Yeah, Lee's saying he's still on a high from last night. Was it the type of night that will leave most Celtic fans feeling that way this morning and into this evening, 24 hours on?
4: Yeah, I think it'd be impossible not to. I think you'd have to be the most pessimistic Celtic fan to think otherwise. They looked, like I was saying at the start, they looked back to their best, to what they were 2-3 seasons ago. That's in Europe. They just looked like a proper Champions League team. It was just such a good game. It was refreshing. It was almost kind of was a little bit reminded of the World Cup. It was felt like the kind of game and performance a lot of Scotland fans wanted Scotland to go and have, whereas like two teams just going for attacking, good football. Celtic, I felt like there was a lot of maybe Sean Maloney influence in terms of like their build up. They were keeping the ball at the back, patient and build up, really composed. And just like Lee was saying, I think he was a little bit worried beforehand. And kind of that performance probably surprised me as well. I didn't think they were going to get that good so quickly.
1: Because Celtic fans have been scarred by consistent failure at this stage. When they make it to the Champions League, it's usually because they progress automatically.

0: playoffs have not been kind to them, Gordon. There's always a debate about, is the squad undercooked? Have they done enough business in the summer? But Lee's talking about the quality at the top end of the pitch. How hard pushed would you be to get a 3-0 with three better goals scored on the night?
1: There's no doubt that the introduction of the guys up front, and obviously I think, I keep mentioning them, Negrin for instance, I think he's just loving playing alongside the quality he's playing against, and he will score goals for fun. I think the big plus for Martin O'Neill, not the fact that there's goals in Celtic, you've seen that at the start of the season, they'll bang in goals for fun if you give them opportunity. I think the big plus last night was a clean sheet, difficult clean sheet, but at least they got one.
0: I don't really know how I want you to quantify this, Lee, but just how confident are you that, you know, you do go through from here? What, I don't know, if you'd put a percentage on it or something of the chances you think of going through with a 3-0 lead?
2: The
0: nation's waiting with bated breath on
1: his
0: number.
1: What do you think he said?
0: His line cut off.
1: I think he said about 90 odds.
0: Think so?
1: Yeah.
0: How high are you going, Killian?
3: I don't know, because he started off a little bit nervous about the game, I think. Yeah, I don't think he's wanting to get too far ahead of himself.
0: What would you two go, incidentally?
1: I think there's certainty.
0: 100% behave, honestly.
1: 3-0 away from home with the fire.
0: Certainty?
1: Yeah, with the fire pouring.
0: Did he not open the show by saying there's still work to be done?
1: But I can't. There's still work to be done, of course, because there's another game. But with the fire pour, Gordon, okay, I think Celtic are well capable of scoring over there, no problem. Sure. So they would need to lose something like four goals. I don't think they'll do that. I think they're 100% through. 100%.
0: Killian?
3: Right, I'll be more conservative. I'll go 85%.
0: Okay.
3: Because I do think Lask will score.
0: I think Lee disappeared, but we've got him back. Lee, what was your percentage that Celtic are through?
2: I was saying it was probably going to be, for me, about 70, 75. There's still that worry about the defensive side of things for me that, you know, even though we've improved under Martin O'Neill away from home in Europe and we've seen some good performances at Feyenoord, I still worry about us defensively. I think a key position that we need to fill is that help anywhere with Cal McGregor, having the two away from home that can sit. Maybe Bauer's the answer. He was really, really impressive last night. But yeah, I think we could still ship a goal, but I think we're more than capable of scoring over there as well. So hopefully confident, but still always with Celtic away from home, that little bit of worry.
0: Good man. Thank you very much to Lee. That's quite a range. 70% from Lee. Killian's at 80. Gordon Dale says they're 100% through, which is ludicrous, but there we go. We've got a lot to get through tonight. Lee touched on some good points there. Micah Bauer, of course, new signing in. Kobe Donovan's performance in front of the Scotland manager, incidentally. And the two guys that have been making the headlines up top because of the transfer fee. Casper Hu with his build-up. Duran with the goals. Negrin continuing his good start to the season as well. James is in Airdrie. What jumped out for you above all else, James, last night?
4: It was Camilo Duran. It was unbelievable.
0: How impressed have you been then? Because obviously, you know, Casper Hu is the one with the bigger fee, which maybe means a bit more of the spotlight went on his signing. But Camilo Duran, how impressed have you been?
4: He's playing out there and it's not his natural position, and he's still unbelievable. His touches, it not makes somebody be a bad kill yesterday. It's hard to explain what he done, but it was unbelievable.
0: Has he been... You've been full of praise for him, mm-hmm. Gordon, but the one thing that was maybe a question mark, if that's the right phrase, over, was just how you get him and Casper Hu into the team. And people maybe felt for him because he had been scoring in pre-season.
1: Yeah.
0: And then it looked like he'd been moved. Well, he had been moved to accommodate Casper Hu, but he gets his goal at Tannadice, which wasn't necessarily pretty. And then two last night, they were pretty. So he's shown he's capable of all sorts.
1: Look, I think when you watched him first game, everybody was talking about Dundee at home. He was playing out of position. You know, you need to fit him into the team to work on his strengths. When he went down to Rugby Park, I just seen something that I thought, this guy is top quality. There's no doubt his movement, touch, his awareness, everything about him. And I just think last night he showed what he was all about, Gordon. You look at Casper, who I think will be a brilliant signing for Celtic. I think he'll score goals. But right now, pound for pound, Duran for me is top notch.
0: Because naturally, comparisons made with Dyson Maeda Killian, because he's the one that left, Duran come in, people feeling that off the ball. I don't know if he can ever truly replicate Maeda, but he certainly, he gives it a good go. But then to add the quality that he seems to bring with the finishes last night.
3: Yeah, I think attacking wise, he's an upgrade in terms of quality, which for me, that's what you want from a winger. You don't want your winger to be his best attribute, pressing and defending. And I just, you know, I love his attitude since he's come in. He's plays with such enthusiasm, always looking for the ball, looks really tidy on the ball, technically really good. And I just think he just looks like a good enough player that he can play out in that position on the right wing. He looks so comfortable cutting inside, coming in, as we saw for his second goal. His first goal, maybe he could have been playing up front and scored the same kind of goal. I just felt he looks a little bit like he's getting more comfortable coming in from that position. But again, I just love his attitude. He's just come in, hit the ground running. And even off the ball as well, he's been really impressive.
0: Who else caught your eye, James? Because it feels like there were quite a few that got proper pass marks last night.
4: I thought Kobe Donovan was brilliant, but Carter Vickers was good, but he's still not like match fit, but he still did a good job and kept a clean sheet.
0: Kobe Donovan's a really interesting one, yeah. Because we all said, and for the, the caller who was on last night is welcome to phone back, because he was saying, I think everyone's been unfair, I think Donovan's really good, why is everyone talking about a big drop off? And we were trying to say that it's probably more just because people really rate Alistair Johnson, you know, rather than it being anything against Colby Donovan. But nevertheless, must have been a big night for him, known to fill those shoes. I don't know if he was aware that the Scotland manager was there, or if that comes into your thinking, you two, when you're analysing what the next step could be for him. But he's 19, so, and to put in that performance last night.
3: I think last season, the team wasn't playing well. I thought it was a hard team for any player to come in, and like we saw so many players, their performances dipped last season for whatever reason. There was a lot of chopping and changing managers and all that kind of stuff. Obviously, it all plays a part. I thought he was brilliant, Colby Donovan. I'm going back to last season, he came into a team that was going through a tough time, which isn't easy as a young player. It's ideally you want to come in, team's flying, it's easy, you're always attacking, everything's going well. Thought he dealt with it last night brilliantly. Even for the third goal, there was a point when I think Sinisalo plays it out to him and he's about to get pressed, and you're almost just expecting that he's just going to hook it up the line. Instead, like, just shows like great plays with like touch at that time, like equanimity, like to just plays it back across, and then that starts the attack for the third goal, which, as from a team point of view, looked like the best goal for me. I think if you're the manager on the sideline watching that, that was probably the goal you're
0: that's
3: more
0: funny, because you were just saying to me in the office
3: of,
0: you thought it was equanimity that you were impressed with.
1: Yeah, that's I echo every word.
0: You use that word in the show.
1: I use it frequently. He's obviously picked it up. I've got to say, I was one that was a bit, if I'm honest, a bit negative about the lad, because I watched him coming on at Rugby Park down at Kilmarnock. And he seemed to, every time he got the ball, he seemed to think, I'll go back the way. And I thought to myself, you know, Celtic are so used to Johnston being, you know, forward thinking, getting up and down. But all credit to him last night, he was absolutely fantastic. And at 19 years of age, what a performance he put in.
0: Just to quickly get carried away and look forward, as we always do, the Scotland manager was there. We're all talking about what's next, you know, what does the future look like? Are young players going to get a chance? Anthony Ralston's been an established member of the Scotland squad and been at multiple tournaments, and Colby Donovan played ahead of him last night. You never know, is that?
1: He must be in the thoughts of that. I don't think there's any doubt in that. If the Scotland manager turns up and you play the way you played last night, he's walking away with you in his thoughts.
0: James,
3: if the Scotland manager was, that's his first introduction to watching Celtic, you'd watch that game last night and think, he's obviously the starting right back. There can't be a better right back than him based on last night's performance.
0: James, how through are you? Confident? What do you think, James? You confident? 50 seconds.
4: I think he should be in the... Can you hear me?
0: Yeah, got you now, sorry.
4: Yep.
0: Oh, I have these signals doing my head in tonight. Thank you to James. Maybe it's, I don't know, is it the
3: just
0: weather?
3: Just can't handle that question.
1: Nah, they're all bottling
0: it's a terrible question, isn't it?
1: Anyway. But be honest about 100%, they're true.
0: James, thank you very much. 01419511025. We're going to continue the build-up at Ibrox and for Park, amongst others, when we return.
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5: Clyde One.
18: Good evening. M8 still looking slow eastbound due to an earlier breakdown at Junction 25. But good news, that has cleared. All lanes have reopened. Queues continue on the M8 eastbound through to Junction 17 and looking slow westbound from Junction 13 to 16. Clydeside Expressway still pretty busy as well. Finiston Street, we're seeing delays around Govan Road and Lansfield Quay and over to the M74. Congestion just before Kingston Bridge, taking about 20 minutes to clear that, we're hearing right now. Out to the city though, no issues. And I'll have more updates for you soon.
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0: Huge night of European action tonight and last night as well, so you're spoiled for choice on the phones. We won't be far away from team news either. So let's go to James, who's a Rangers fan. How would you sum up how you're feeling tonight, James? What does the Conference League mean to you now?
2: Let me tell you this for a start. I'm a nervous wreck.
0: Okay.
2: Rangers have gave me more anxiety than anything I've had in my life. Getting into Ibrox tonight is like getting into war. And we're not ready for war. We've not got a team capable of playing football. It's like a Sunday league team. How Ross McCrory is considered a Rangers player blows my mind.
0: You won 5-1 at the weekend, right enough.
2: Against St Mirren. I could get 11 of my pals together and beat St Mirren.
0: Nah, you couldn't though. You couldn't.
2: How could I know?
0: Good point. You've got me. Right, seriously. This sounds all a bit over the top. I know it's been a bad start to the season, but...
2: When was the last time that you've seen Rangers start a season like this?
0: Well, is that a trick question? Because last season wasn't great either.
2: It's worse than Russell Martin.
0: It does threaten Russell to Martin be, Gordon. That's for sure, Gordon. When you look at the results, because Rangers won a couple in Europe at this stage last season, but then it was round about the playoff, Bruges, all that sort of stuff. I think tonight's obviously massive, isn't it? For two like distinct reasons. One, where European qualification stands alone. That's a sporting tangible achievement that you're trying to reach. But then also, maybe as James is alluding to, are you building on the weekend? Was the weekend a sign that things are heading in the right direction? Or not?
1: Well, I think the weekend was well and truly needed for everyone concerned at Ibrox, for a manager, for the players, for the supporters. It was a good result against the St Mirren team that's been going very well and started the season very well. Tonight is, the next two games for Rangers in Europe is massive, there's no doubt. They can't go one step forward and then take another two or three backwards. So tonight, the Rangers supporters will be turning up at Ibrox, fully expecting good performance and a good win. As I said earlier when I was listening to Gabs over at Ibrox here, the interesting thing for me is what the starting 11 will be. Will he keep to the three up top, the two wide and Nadiri through the middle? Shanklin's his captain. He was brought in for these sort of a nights and he believes he'll be his top goal scorer. So you just wonder what Derek McInnes will do. Look, I think everybody agrees that Rangers fans certainly have looked at the side and thought, we've invested very well, but it's not been the great start. But they got off to a good win at the weekend and they've got to follow that up tonight for me.
0: Former Jagiellonia striker, you were in here last week, you told us it would be difficult, you had been to meet the team in their hotel before the game. You were right, you didn't play for Jablonec as well, did you, amongst your globe-trotting tour?
3: No, one of the few that slipped through the net.
0: But listen, on a serious note, clearly what happens last week piles all the pressure on to this one, doesn't it? It's not a tournament Rangers want to be in, but then you still then have to try and come through it.
3: Yeah, definitely. Look, it's going to be a lot worse for Rangers and Derek McInnes if they don't qualify first, as much as it's a competition and tournament that is below their status, I would say. It's one they need to qualify for just to get their season going. Like we know, if Rangers went and didn't have a good result tonight, I think the game against St Mirren is instantly forgotten about, and it just, again, piles on the pressure. I'd be surprised if he did change the starting lineup from Sunday, just given the criticism that has come in for how much chopping and changing he has been doing so far. I think like to finally then get that first win to go and change things, I'd be surprised. But
0: well, let's see if we can surprise you or not, because Gabriel has the teams.
20: One change from the team that beat St Mirren at the weekend. It's Dan Neal in for Nico Raskant, who is amongst the substitutes. New signing Kostas Nedeljković is on the bench too, as is captain Lawrence Shanklin. So McInnes does stick with that 4-3-3 shape. It'll be Ivan Pandor in goal, Dujon Sterling, Oluwethu Makanya, Emmanuel Fernandez and James Penrice, the back four, Dan Neal, Tochi Chukwuanyi and Vanya Dragojevic in midfield, Daisuke Yokota and Jedi Gassam on the wings, with Ryan Nadiri through the middle. The substitutes: Kelly McCrory, Nedeljković, Devlin, Raskin, Cameron, Aaron, McCaws and Curtis, Shanklin, Miovski and Asgard.
0: You raised
1: an eyebrow. Surprised.
0: What, because Raskin's out?
1: Yeah. Yeah, if MD Rangers now in that dressing room, they'll probably be saying, don't make me the captain, because the minute you get the captain's armband, you're left out the next game for some reason. I'm very surprised at that. I don't know, maybe, I couldn't even try to explain it. Why
0: could it be one that he's got a slight issue, or with the fact that he's on the bench, that's not the case?
1: No, I think if he had a slight issue, then he would have probably just put him out of the squad. He wouldn't have put him on the bench. It's a surprising one. I'll be interested.
0: It's a pretty close team though, Killian. You said you didn't expect many changes. One isn't many.
3: Yeah,
0: it's
3: just, I thought maybe if there was changes, perhaps injuries have happened, but yeah, if you're fit enough to be on the bench, you're usually fit enough to play. Mm-hmm. Unless there's maybe bids coming in or something like that. It's surprised me as well.
0: Nadim is on the line. What do you make of that team, Nadim? You called in before it was out and now you've heard it hanging on, so I'll throw you, I'll put the spotlight on you. What do you think?
4: I'm surprised Araski's not playing, just as you guys have said there, Gordon. I'm actually flummoxed that Araski's not playing, because as you said there, if he's got an injury or even if it's a little niggle, you wouldn't put him on the bench. So I that's the thing with Derek McInnes. That's one of the points I was going to make, Gordon, was I just feel that chopping and changing with the team quite regularly, how is he meant to get a bit of cohesion and a bit of stability into the team? I just feel that the result against St Mirren, although it was a great result, we played St Mirren, were absolutely, they weren't very good at all, but I think we played well enough to win comfortably. But I feel like we'll maybe hopefully win tonight. As a Rangers fan, I absolutely want us to win tonight, and I'm 100% behind the team, but I just feel that we go from one disaster to another. So, you know, we didn't do well in the first three or four games. We beat St Mirren quite comfortably. Oh yeah, you know, Rangers are back, and then we might end up drawing, even losing tonight. And so we feel like we're going, you know, back, forwards two steps and back three steps. And the Raskin thing, again, going back to that, he's our best player. There's no doubt about it. Raskin is our best player in the Rangers team. So why are you not starting him? Do you know, is that him making some sort of point to say that he's the new manager and he's going to pick the team? Yeah, of course he's going to pick the team, but to get results, you need to play your best team, and he's one of our best players.
1: There must be a situation, because they made him captain at the weekend. They won 5-1. Raskin played well. And all of a sudden, you've got a big important game tonight, and you leave him in the bench. There must be something we don't know, Gordon. I don't think that's a tactical.
0: That's what I'm saying. Because some things we can spend a lot of time debating this, arguing about it, and then 10 minutes before kickoff, Derek McInnes will do an interview with Rangers TV and say, yeah, listen, he felt something in his calf, and we left him in the bench. So I suppose probably best waiting to find out what the reason for it is. But is that, I think that's the. Does Nadim kind of speak to a lot of what the fear is surrounding the Rangers fans, that as good as the weekend was, you can only really fix what Rangers have got themselves into by winning loads of games and sort of putting a run together, of course.
1: And as much as Derek's come in for a little bit of criticism, i.e. his tactics, his team, his substitutions at half time, changing one or two about, putting guys in that normally don't play right back into right back position when you've got two right backs sitting in the dugout, but it's all about winning. It's all about winning games. And if he wins tonight, nobody will care that Raskin wasn't playing. But if he doesn't win tonight and he doesn't explain it, then people will be asking the question, why is Raskin not in the team? He's brought Shanklin from Hearts. I know that he didn't make the signing. But he knows Shanklin. He made him captain, so it shows you he's got a lot of belief in him. And all of a sudden, big game tonight, they'll need goals at home. He's on the bench. Look, Derek's got a lot to choose from. I think he's been backed well by the Rangers board, but it's all about results now for me.
3: Yeah, no, the same as Gordon. I think once he comes out and probably will explain his omission from the starting 11, everything should make a little bit more sense, because it's quite a big decision if it is something that's gone on behind the scenes that he won't allude to or clear up. And it just brings on more questions and more pressure for making a decision like that. But it's just back to, I think it's not easy being the manager of Rangers. You have to make these big decisions. You have to, I think he knew that coming in. And like Gordon's saying, it needs to start sooner rather than later, because the longer it goes on without probably winning over people who are against his appointment or his style of play at the minute. The longer that goes on, the more all that builds up, and we saw what happens with that from last season.
0: Doesn't sound like you're too confident, Nadeem, that the weekend was the start of something.
4: I just think you've got to look at the previous results, you know, and one good result in four or five, you know, does that make you a good team? I don't think it does. I think you've got, as you said, Gordon, yourself, I think he's got to go on a run, and I hope he does. He's got to go on a run of five, six games, you know, unbeaten, and out of that, maybe winning three or four. I think he's got to go on a run. The other thing about team selection, Gordon, you touched on earlier on, Dan Neil, for me, the games that he's played, he's been absolute average, you know, absolute average. I've not seen him play anything more than a 5 out of 10 in the games that he's played. I know he's not played a lot of games, he's came off subs bench, but he starts tonight. I would have even played Cammy Devlin before him, and I'm probably one of Cammy Devlin's biggest critics. I don't think he's a great player, but I just, for me, those kind of signings, I just feel that I don't know if Derek McKenzie has taken Rangers forward. And me as a Rangers fan, like, normally you get excited at the start of every season, you know, how you got to do, new players coming in. I'm just not feeling that excitement. I'm actually feeling dread more than anything else.
0: How big is tonight then overall, and you know, how do you feel about the Conference League now that it's here?
4: Well, it's still European football. So Derek McKenzie said at the weekend, when we got beat off the Polish side, that maybe Rangers aren't ready for Europe. That, to me, is the absolute codswallop. You know, we're a European club. We've been built on European success. So we need European football at Ibrox. So for me, if we lose tonight and we go out of Europe altogether, then the season's done before the season started. The only thing that would rectify it would be for Derek McKenzie to go on and win the league, which at this moment in time, I do not see in a month of Sundays.
0: Thank you very much to Nadeem. Not too much optimism coming out of Rangers fans tonight, but maybe you are going along with a spring in your step. Maybe you've put the first couple of weeks behind you, you're buoyed by the St Mirren result, and you think you can go on and win the Conference League or something. I don't know. Surprise us. 01419511025. We're going to get team news from Fir Park next.
6: Clyde One.
0: Just imagine this, Gordon DL. Maybe you're lucky enough to be going along to the Cash for Kids Golf Day, rubbing shoulders with A-list footballing golfing stars like you and Killian Sheridan. 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
0: And get ready to attack the weekend. 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
9: Clyde One.
18: Still busy tonight in Glasgow. Firstly, M8 eastbound looking slow from junction 25 through to junction 17. Westbound queuing from junction 13 to 16 and the onslip from the M80 onto the M8. We're hearing you're partially blocked there, so take care on that approach. M74 still delays approaching Kingston Bridge and Great Western Road. You are queuing due to those roadworks around Lincoln Avenue. No issues through Bishop Briggs and travelling well through Bears Den tonight.
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0: Gordon Dalziel and Killian Sheridan are here. It's 0141 951 1025 to get in touch. We are building up to kick off at Ibrox at Fir Park. We've got Hibs are away, Hearts are at home, and then the small matter of a very impressive Celtic victory last night to look back on as well. So loads to get through. Please do pick up the phone. Let's head to Fir Park now and bring you the team news ahead of that one. It's last season's Europa League finalists in Freiburg that are in town. Easy task, says Gordon Dalziel, for his Motherwell team this evening. Alison McConnell has the teams. Oh, that sounds robotic. She tried. She dialed into your Wi-Fi.
1: She tried to reach it from the flat. Yeah, it's a good signal.
0: You've still got dial-up in the flat. Absolutely no doubt about it.
1: Push dial-up, never mind.
0: For goodness' sake, we'll maybe try and get Alison's. Well, we will try and get Alison's line cleared up there and speak to her in the near future. I am like I did last week, going for the second half.
1: Are you? I bet you're the 2-0 rule. But you should be fine.
0: What if Motherwell are, yeah, if Motherwell are 2-0 down, I won't go.
1: You don't go. It's just the parking.
0: No, forget that. Right. Why don't you come with me?
1: I will, but I'll follow you.
0: No, you won't.
1: I will.
0: I'm no daft. You go first. I'll follow you.
1: Yeah, okay. By the time I park,
0: it will be an amazing night, right? Deadly serious. Yeah. 8,000 last week.
1: Yeah, I'll be packed.
0: Even
1: this
0: busier
1: week.
0: Tonight. Last season's Europa League finalists. Not even the small matter of grinning Marvin and that shambles at the weekend could ruin what will be such a good night of Fir Park.
1: Do you give us a hope? That'll be a tough task.
0: I keep changing my mind. I keep thinking like, oh, you know what, just maybe. And then I look at like the money they spend on players and stuff like that. I'm like, I don't
3: see why they can't get a result this evening. Yeah. I think away...
1: Different?
3: I'm not giving them any chance. But I think, yeah, why
0: Europa
3: not?
0: Europa League finalists. Motherwell riddled with injuries even more so tonight.
1: But we've got individual players that can... win your games.
0: Well, I don't care how much they spend. No, none of, they won't have a dribbler as good as Side.
1: No.
0: Impossible.
1: And Mashwanishi's got a goal in him with a bit of pace. So, listen, it'll be a tough game. We're not kidding ourselves on it. It will be tough. They're a top outfit. But you're at home, that pitch, the way Motherwell played, yes, we take into consideration that Stenny got through in the cup against them, 8 changes, but I still don't think that's an excuse. And well done to Marv and the boys at Stenhouse Muir. But tonight's European game, Fir Park will be rocking, Gordon. It'll be a big crowd there, as you said, 8,000 last week. There'll be more tonight. Why not?
3: The other thing they have is... if you're a Motherwell player, it's such a good game to play in because you're playing against a big team, full stadium, great atmosphere, with no expectation to... you're not playing a team that you're expected to go and win. Like, as a player, it's a win-win. You go out, you play well, have a good performance, maybe sneak a result. Mm. It's the best thing in the world. If you lose... yeah. Fair enough, you've just lost to Freiburg.
1: And what I've picked up, I'm sure you said, Gordon, you can correct me if I'm wrong, that you said that they've not played a competitive game yet.
0: No, I mean, they did beat Crystal Palace 3-0 in a friendly.
1: Yeah, but it was Palace
0: at the weekend.
1: Was it a home or away? But look,
0: I'm clinging to that. It's better than if they were fully up to speed, I guess. Like, they haven't played competitively yet.
1: Yeah, so
3: what's your percentage of a result?
1: Tonight for Motherwell, my percentage isn't as high as Celtic. I'm going to go 44.5%.
0: It's going to be, but you know what? Trying that feel good factor and carry that on. It is a great tie to be involved in. I think once you've come through a couple anyway, like Hearts was a bit different because Hearts got battered off Sturm Graz and then battered again off Benfica. At least Motherwell have managed to kind of take care of the ties leading up to this, and if the Europa League finalists prove to be too much, then so be it.
3: Yeah, that's where I think Motherwell turned a real corner this season, where they're playing those kind of ties like against Helsinki. I think in previous seasons Scottish teams like Motherwell aren't going into those games expecting to go and qualify, whereas I felt like if Motherwell didn't beat Helsinki, you're kind of looking at like that was a chance to like, I'd have expected them to go through
0: that.
3: Because
0: they did it so comfortably last week as well.
3: Yeah, fully deserved it. And then kind of like felt bad that they got such a tough tie as the playoff one, but why not? Well, I'll be optimistic for the two of you.
0: We'll go back to Fir Park, hopefully, and we'll build up to that one in a bit more detail. Motherwell fans, actually, I'd like to hear from you. You've not got as long, though, 40 minutes till kickoff, so maybe you're just pulling up, parking outside Gordon Dale's flat, that sort of thing, getting ready to get into Fir Park. Give us a call right now if you can. Tommy's a Rangers fan on the line. How are you feeling about tonight, Tommy?
10: Well, I wouldn't say I'm optimistic. There'd be nothing to base your optimism on, to be honest. And listen, just let me say my point here. I am not calling for McInnes to go, but what I think if Rangers don't win tonight, and if Raskin doesn't go for big money in the next week, McInnes doesn't make Christmas, I don't think.
0: Just incidentally on Nico Raskin, as suspected, Derek McInnes has spoken to Rangers TV and said there is an ankle knock there that he's managing or protecting or whatever.
1: We assume that because he played the weekend and Derek gave him the captain's armband, so there must have been something not right. He just didn't tactically leave him out. I agree. I think Derek's under a spotlight just now. I think the win against St Mirren helped him. He could do with a clean sheet as well tonight and a few goals. I don't think Rangers fans will be too worried about the performance just now. It's about results and getting results. And I'm interested to see if they can get that tonight and obviously take a healthy lead. That's what Derek will be looking at. He's stuck with that three up top. Because we all know that he likes to play the two strikers, but he's went with the one and left his original captain Shanklin on the bench, and it's a good option to bring on if you're needing them.
3: I think no matter what manager Rangers appointed or bring in, if they were to get rid of Derek McInnes, I think until the recruitment issue is sorted out there, I think that's their biggest issue. I think if you look at the start Derek McInnes had last season with Hearts, you see they've got a strategy in place. They know the players they get. He started off, hit the ground running. And I think he's kind of had to start a little bit with his hands tied behind his back slightly.
0: I mean, Tommy, the weekend though was certainly a convincing scoreline. Why are you not taking more heart from that and more optimism?
10: Well, listen, I'll be honest. I seen St Mirren against Partick Thistle in the two playoff games, and they're a very poor team. I'm just going to say that. Partick Thistle probably deserved to go through over both legs. So beating St Mirren 5 is nothing. I think Derek McInnes has made a noose for his own neck by team selections and his substitutions. They're inexplicable up to this point. And even tonight, I just don't understand that team. Shanklin on the bench. Asgard, I thought he threw Asgard under the bus last week. And so I think he's lost him. So he's really run out. And Curtis as well. I mean, where's Curtis? So I don't know, he's not going to have many allies left in the dressing room if things don't go well tonight, and he's certainly going to have very little or no allies in the stands. It's a massive, massive game, because if they don't win tonight, they probably won't go through.
0: Yeah, I mean, Gordon, at the same time, even if Tommy's saying it's nothing at the weekend, it's still the best Rangers have offered, whether that's a low bar or not. Mm-hmm. You then would try and roughly replicate that. So there's one change. Dan Neil's come in. Nico Raskin's got an ankle injury. He's come out. So when Tommy's saying he disagrees with the team, which is, you know, fine, that's Tommy's take, but surely you can't have too many complaints at keeping it similar to the weekend.
1: No, and plus the fact, I think that St Mirren were quite lucky to get out of Ibrox just with 5. I think Rangers created a lot of chances on the day. Yes, you can argue they gave up a few chances, and I think that's Rangers' Achilles heel at this moment. You don't look at that team, you're confident they're going to keep a clean sheet. In fact, I think it was last Thursday before we left here, Killian actually said, look, they'll lose a goal, Rangers. It's one of the teams that they're a bit slack at the back for me. I'll be interested to see how they defend tonight. They need a clean sheet. I've no qualms. I thought if Raskin had been 100% fit, he'd have went with the same team. Totally understand that, because if he doesn't, and he does not get a good performance or gets a bad result, fans have got to be screaming, look, you've beat St Mirren 5-1 at home, but you've created a lot of chances and you've changed the team again. It does concern me a little bit, and I know the squads are bigger now and you've got to make the substitutions, you've got so many to make throughout a game, but it tends to chop and change very quickly at half time for me.
0: Thank you, Tommy. It's time for us to move on to this.
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0: Right, we need some Motherwell fans, Hearts or Hibs fans if you're out there. We need more Celtic to look back on last night as well. But before all that, let's play Beat the Pundit. 0141 951 1025 and the lines close at 7.
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28: The top stories this hour. The Transport Secretary says he wants to take a closer look at proposals for police to use facial recognition technology and drones to target troublemaking football fans. Scotland's Chief Inspector of Constabulary says it could help cut violent scenes like those witnessed at the Old Firm Scottish Cup clash at Ibrox in March. But Stephen Flynn says it's important to remember those involved are in the minority.
29: Some of the scenes we've seen are absolutely appalling, and those folk, they need lifted and locked up and prevented from doing that again. But we also need to take into account the fact that the vast majority of football fans are good folk who are taking their kids to the game or having a few pints with their mates.
28: Former snooker world champion Graham Dott has told the High Court in Glasgow there's absolutely no way he sexually abused two children. The 49-year-old is accused of lewd and indecent behaviour towards a girl in the 90s and a boy between 2006 and 2010. He denies all charges. A man who left another man scarred for life and was caught after his DNA was found on a Buckfast bottle has been jailed for more than 2 years. 40-year-old Bobby Little hit Youssef Al-Jaber over the head in Glasgow city centre while he was waiting for a bus home from an English class in February last year. Little pleaded guilty to assault. Network Rail is dealing with two major incidents affecting trains to and from Glasgow. The Inverclyde line's been closed due to damage to overhead cables near Paisley St James and Bishopton, disrupting services to Gourock and Weems Bay. Journeys between Glasgow and Carlisle have also been disrupted after a lorry crashed into a railway bridge near Kilmarnock. And you would be forgiven for thinking you've walked into Gotham City if you're in Glasgow today. It's been transformed as filming for the new Batman movie gets underway. Roads around Bothwell Street will be closed for 7 days, with surrounding areas also affected. we caught up with fan Kat, who says Glasgow's perfect for the production.
6: I like the kind of, like, you know, the dark kind of noir sort of aspect to it. And it's like, I think that Glasgow really has that in its architecture as well. So yeah, there's just something that's quite iconic and yeah, very cool about Gotham City.
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28: Showers easing this evening to make way for some clearer spells, mostly dry overnight and lows of 9 Celsius. That's the latest. I'm Stephanie Allison.
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0: Less than 30 minutes until kick-off at Fir Park. A little bit longer for the game at Ibrox. And of course we're looking back on last night as well. So keep them all coming please. 0141 951 1025. And we play this first.
8: Beat the Pundit with the Scottish Sun.
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0: Right, Beat the Pundit time. Are we not on a bit of a run of defeats for the pundits at the moment? Maybe not a run, but I just feel like the form in here is cool. Not, yeah, it's not good at all.
3: I have been. I'm on that.
0: You've not been great either. No. Two defeats for you.
3: Slow start.
0: You've had a slow start. Really poor, to be
1: I'm
0: honest.
1: I'm okay.
0: Kai is on the line. How are you, Kai?
9: Yep, great, guys. How are you?
0: Good, thank you. Debut for you on Beat the Pundit tonight?
9: Yeah, I've won the past two nights, but I had six the past two nights, so I'm feeling a bit of a confident.
0: I like that. Kai's been playing, he's been playing friendlies at home.
1: Yeah.
0: Just different when the competitive stuff starts. Yeah.
1: I've heard all before.
0: The only thing I would say is, though, you two have not shown that the experience on here helps you, so...
3: That's what I'm saying, it's difficult on there.
0: It's harder for you as well. Right, Kai, what I'll do is toss the coin. If it's the blue side, it will be for Killian Sheridan, and the red side for Gordon Dalziel. And it is blue for Killian Sheridan. So, let's give him something. What are you laughing at?
1: It's his face already. He's sitting there with artificial turf on, isn't
0: he? Those shorts are quite something.
1: I can't keep my eyes off him. No.
3: Or your hands.
1: It looks like you've ripped up a bit of your back girdings. Come on, you live in a flat.
0: Come on, looks old pitch.
1: Exactly, that's what you look at. The line's rubbish.
3: Don't disrespect him.
0: He's always been one of a kind, this guy.
1: Oh,
0: I remember all the way back. You know, what was your first foray into the public media sphere when you appeared on Sports Scene?
3: Christmas jumper, yeah. Christmas jumper,
1: yeah. Was that you?
0: Yeah. Before people did that sort of thing.
1: Oh, yeah. Right, yeah.
0: Because you know people do it now, but like, I'd say...
1: Mate, you get slaughtered in these corridors for that. Everybody in this show was talking.
0: Remember
1: about
0: Mark Wilson went on with like a shiny silver shirt on?
1: I know.
0: Like, not ironically.
1: I know. It was horrendous.
0: I want to dig that picture up. Anyway, right, Kai, Killian will get something else to listen to. You have 30 seconds. Let's answer as many as you can and pass if you don't know the answer, okay?
9: Okay.
0: Right, 30 seconds on the clock and your time starts now. Who's the longest serving member of the Rangers squad?
9: Pass.
0: Hearts opponents tonight are from which country?
9: Austria.
0: Apart from Celtic, name another team Martin O'Neill has managed.
9: Castendale.
0: Which League One team plays at the Bumblebee Stadium?
9: Aula.
0: How many times have Kilmarnock won the Scottish Cup?
9: Twice.
0: Who's got more Scotland caps, James McFadden or Stephen Naismith?
9: Stephen Naismith.
0: How many different goal scorers have Celtic had in the league so far this season?
9: Four.
0: Okay, let's bring back Killian Sheridan. Can you hear us?
3: Yep.
0: They're quite tricky tonight, I would say.
1: Yeah,
0: they're
1: tricky.
0: Are you saying that, Gordon Dalziel?
1: Yeah, I would say they're tricky, yeah. Okay. Especially if you go off to a bad start.
0: Okay. Right, 30 seconds on the clock, Killian Sheridan. Your time starts now. Who's the longest-serving member of the Rangers squad? Hearts opponents tonight are from which country?
3: Austria.
0: Other than Celtic, name a team Martin O'Neill has managed.
3: Aston Villa.
0: Which team plays, League One team plays at the Bumblebee Stadium?
3: Aloha.
0: How many times have Killy won the Scottish Cup?
3: Twice.
0: Who's got more Scotland caps, James McFadden or Stephen Naismith?
3: James McFadden.
0: How many different goal scorers have Celtic had in the league so far this season?
3: Four.
0: Which English club did Derek McInnes manage?
3: Bristol City.
0: Okay. Kai, what are you thinking?
9: I think that last question then might have just topped up.
0: Let's find out. Who's the longest serving member of the Rangers squad?
1: Is it Raskin?
0: No. You're forgetting because he's not
1: Sure.
0: Yeah, he's not in the squad so much at the moment, but it is John Souttar, signed in 2022. So 0-0 after the first question. Hearts opponents tonight are from which country? It is Austria. Rapid Vienna 1-1. What did you say for the Martin O'Neill question, Kai?
9: Aston Villa.
0: Yeah, so did Killian. Same on you. Loads of choices. Republic of Ireland, Nottingham Forest, Sunderland, Leicester, Wickham, etc, etc, for Martin O'Neill. So you got it. Which League One team plays at the Bumblebee Stadium? This is brilliant.
1: Got to be Alloa.
0: But hold on, why?
1: Because the strips are Bumblebee.
0: No, so what's Alloa's nickname?
1: The Wasps.
0: So what would the chances be that the Wasps play at the Bumblebee Stadium?
1: That's true.
0: I know you think it's close, but in many ways that's miles apart, isn't it?
1: I don't know, really. A Wasp is a bit like a Bumblebee.
0: Exactly, but I mean, it's like, come on, the Wasps wouldn't play at the Bumblebee Stadium.
1: They would.
0: Nah, they wouldn't, though. They wouldn't. It's obviously changed. It's East Kilbride.
1: East Kilbride?
0: Yeah. So obviously a wee sponsorship change in the summer.
1: Never got Kay Park away now.
0: Do you know what? I don't think I would have got that, because I remember it had a different name last year, because that was on the
1: Kay Park, wasn't it?
0: No, it had another commercial name last year, and now it's the Bumblebee Stadium.
1: Tell me something, he didn't get that,
0: did he? No, of course he didn't, for goodness sake.
1: All of a sudden that six has been right with the wind in the last
0: both day, said, no, but they were tough tonight, because you both said Kilmarnock have won the Scottish Cup
1: three times.
0: Twice, sorry. And it was three. Yeah.
3: Wow.
0: Yeah. Hold on. Why are you acting as if you know that? Have won the Scottish Cup
1: three times.
0: Twice, sorry. And it was three. Yeah.
3: Wow.
0: Hold on. Why are you acting as if you know that?
1: I did. Go on, then. Three times.

0: Yeah. He's got 48. Stephen Naismith, 51. Stephen Naismith, Kai goes in front. How many different scorers have Celtic had in the league this season? Who? Negrin, McCowan.
1: Duran.
0: That's it.
1: No, that was
0: the cup.
1: Yeah.
0: It is three. None of you got it.
1: Oh my.
0: And you're right, Kai.
1: You predicted it, Kai.
0: I don't know how this makes you feel, but you've been outpaced by Killian Sheridan. He was just too quick. He got through more questions, and luckily for him, he knew it. Derek McInnes has managed Bristol City. You know, I've got a bit of a history of going to the tiebreaker as well.
2: Done a couple yet of those. To win one.
0: Right, let's go. Tiebreaker time. This is good.
1: Is it crow flies?
0: No, just
1: don't give me the
0: ones. As straightforward a question as you like. How many goals were scored in the Scottish Premiership last season?
1: Come on, bang down.
0: How many goals
2: right,
0: were
2: I've
0: scored?
2: I've underguessed everything so far.
0: In the Scottish Premiership.
1: Hurry up, because you'll be Googling.
0: Season. You can start to write it down, please. Kai, what are you giving me?
1: Hurry up.
3: 1,283.
1: What? 1,283.
0: That's
3: fine.
0: Exactly. Killian Sheridan's gone for 447. What? I can tell you that the answer is 634. Killian's done it. I was a bit worried when he was leading up.
2: That was needed.
0: But there we go. Unlucky, Kai. Unlucky. It was a really, really entertaining league, but you have really oversold it. You've gone for double the amount of goals that were actually scored last season. It's a lottery, as they say, Kai. Hard lines.
3: It was a chaos season last year, so...
0: Exactly. Yeah. Not quite that chaotic.
2: Without VAR, maybe.
0: Maybe. Are you a Celtic fan, Kai?
3: Yes.
0: How pleasing was last night?
3: It was probably, the past three games have been the best Celtic performance I've seen in maybe a year and a half, 2 years.
0: How through are you? Gordon Dale says 100%, which is obvious nonsense. How are you summing up?
3: I'll say 99% because you never know. Celtic in Europe and, you know, the Champions League is the Champions League, but we're there.
0: Talk us through a couple of the things that impressed you last night.
3: The obvious one is Camilo Duran, but I thought Kobe Donovan was up there with the man of the match shout. There was a lot of critics out for him last night, him and Ralston as well, but I thought he stepped up to the plate massively.
0: What did you make of Mika Bauer as well? Because I saw a lot of praise for him.
3: I thought it was nice, intricate passes, creating space. Obviously, he's not 100% match fit, but if that's a not 100% match fit player, then when he is match fit, that would be very scary.
0: What did you two make of him? Because I think there was a lot of pressure. It's his first Celtic start.
1: Mm-hmm.
0: We kind of said before he was really going to have to come in because Arne Engels is gone. Oxlade-Chamberlain was suspended. Maybe Luke McCowan could have started. It would have been quite subtle. Although, funnily enough, to kill the point I'm about to make, Reo Hitati ended up coming on and playing a decent role. But it would have been a huge surprise if he'd gone from the freezer to starting the match.
1: Yeah. So
0: anyway, Bauer was thrust right into it.
1: I like looking. I think he's neat and tidy. I think he's a good player. Big shoes to fill, big boots to fill, as you say. Obviously, Ingle's departing. Once he gets to know his teammates as well, it was a big game for him. I just think Celtic look middle to front, look really, really good. I really do. I think there's bags of goals in that team. And he looks like he's just got to settle in nicely to the pattern and the way Celtic are going to be playing. So I'm fed up with these Celtic fans coming on 99% and all that. Let's be up there and honest. It's 100. If you go away and you lose that 3-goal lead, I'm sorry, you shouldn't be in the cup tournament anyway.
0: Okay, Mika Bubba for you, Killian.
2: Yeah, I thought he looked really tidy on the ball. Kept a hold of it really well. Was making those runs, that kind of awkward run a few times. It's hard to pick up in between the centre half and full back. But I just thought he kept the ball really well. Kept us kind of ticking around. It probably was a perfect game for him to come into, like to play an Austrian team, which might be a little bit similar to that style of play. But I thought he'd done really well, and so did Reo Hitati when he came on. Thought he was.
0: Yeah.
2: Looked.
0: Does that change
2: into
0: anything?
2: It's
0: for you in terms of how you think his situation
2: is. It's a weird one because I just think his body language just in general just isn't there. He doesn't show lots of emotion. I saw like in the build up to the third goal, he makes a great run. He's then following up on the play, still involved. He's in the box when they've scored, but he doesn't celebrate. But like, I think that's just the way he is. Like, he's clearly putting in the effort to be involved in the play and to try

0: help the team score the goal. But then I think it's just the way he is. His body language just isn't the same as other people.
1: If there's nothing that comes in that tickles his fancy though, Gordon, then he's here till January and they might as well. Because as Killian said, he played pretty well when he came on.
2: Yeah, you know, look, I think we'll agree. When his head's on it, he's a very, very, very talented footballer. Of that, there's no doubt. And you're right, Gordon, if nobody's coming in and he's looking at offers that doesn't suit him because he maybe wants to play in a different country where he wants to play and what league he wants to play in, if nobody's coming in, then the best way of selling yourself is what Maeda done. He went out and performed from the to the end of the season, got Celtic over a line. He was absolutely brilliant, got a great finish to the season, got his move down to Ipswich. So
0: I feel eventually Maeda done that. I think there was a period when he wasn't doing it. Yeah. I think he kind of had this.
2: Yeah, but if you're going strop. To if you're not going to get the move that you want, the best way to get teams interesting is going out in the park and actually performing. There's no doubt about that. So he may just have to have a think about yourself. It's got to be difficult to get in the midfield, but he is a talented player. And if you've got him in the right frame of mind and saying, right, go and show everybody what you're doing, what you're all about, and then you'll get a move from Celtic, then it's a win-win for Celtic as well.
0: You can also have the carrot of Champions League season. Well, guaranteed according to you, Gordon. Yeah, 100%. But that's a different thing. If that's in the background of a season, You're playing for something else as well, I feel.
1: Yeah, and 99% to Kai. Thank you very much to Kai. What about Jay on the line? What is your overriding thought from last night, Jay?
3: I thought it was a terrific performance. So Sina Salo was outstanding. Bauer, Donovan, and I thought they were terrific. And obviously the scorer, Duran.
1: The Donovan, in many ways, sort of one of the more is that quite satisfying, Jay, because obviously everybody likes it when academy graduates come through, young players, and particularly as well, you know, he had to step into the Alistair Johnson shoes.
3: Yep, it surprised me a hell of a lot, and I'm thinking we don't need another right back. I think we could go with Donovan and another right back just for backup, because
1: well, yeah, to be fair, Alistair Johnson's going to miss out on his move because of injury. So, depends. We've not. It's a bit unclear how long that's going to be. Martin Neal was acting like it wasn't too long. Now, some rumours starting to do the rounds that it is a bit longer. If he's going to be back in a few weeks, you would just go with him and you would obviously just go with what they've got, wouldn't they?
2: Yeah. I think Donovan's big problem, when I seen him coming on the scene at first, Gordon, I thought, yeah, he looks a young player that's hungry and he's everything about him. He's a good athlete, he's got good tight, he's a decent player on the ball, he's comfortable. But I think consistency sort of let him down a little bit. And as I said, I was sort of a worried because when I seen him coming on at Rugby Park, every single thing was negative, and I'm thinking, oh, maybe he's lost that wee bit of confidence. But he got the opportunity last night, and as you quite rightly said, big boots to fill with Johnson. He was absolutely terrific, and if he can kick on from that, and Johnston's obviously not that long term an injury, then Celtic are well comfortable in that position.
1: Because Celtic, most clubs actually aren't bringing through enough Scottish youngsters, Killian. Celtic haven't done it a lot recently. For him to, you know, to be 19 and racking up some European games, it'd be really good for everybody if he could sort of, you know, make that, it's not make the position his own, but certainly get a good number of games under his belt this season.
0: Yeah, definitely. I think the biggest thing is for him is that's his bar set now. That's like, if he realises that's how good he can be and he can play at that level and he belongs at that level, I always find that the difference, even with myself. When I was coming through, there's a difference in other guys who come through youth team and academy and go into the first team. They believe that they should be there and they're better than the guy that they're replacing or playing instead of. And I think that's probably the key to him being successful from here on in at Celtic. He needs to believe that he is that level that he was last night.
1: Because if he does get a run at the moment, forgive my arithmetic, he could hit 50 Celtic appearances not too long after his 20th birthday, right? That would be pretty good going.
2: That'd be fantastic, wouldn't it? And that's what you want to see. Listen, I think every club loves the fact that a young player coming in and waiting for his opportunity, but it's grasping the opportunity. And as I said, early signs, I was a bit concerned about the right-back position, but after watching him last night, he was excellent, and he'll only grow in confidence for that. He'll feel that he's got the right to be there. First and foremost, that's what you've got to do as a young player. You get in there and you think, I'm here in merit because the manager believes I'm good enough to play in this position. I'm good enough to play in this team with these players. And I think he showed that last night.
0: The other thing you will have had from last season, which is massive, he's come in and played and did come in for some criticism. The team was going through a bad spell. He was going through a little bit of a downturn. A lot of players then don't get a chance to kind of
1: make up for
0: come
1: it.
0: Back and show what they really have, are capable of. And I think he'll probably learn a lot more from that than just coming in and everything flying and everything being rosy red.
1: Thank you, Jay. It's a huge night at Fir Park. Last season's Europa League finalists are in town in the form of Freiburg, and Alison McConnell is there for us.
4: Yeah, good evening and welcome to Fir Park, where we've already had four seasons in one day. We've had the sunshine, we've had the torrential rain, we even had a bit of lightning. But a huge night is in store for a sellout crowd here in Lanarkshire as Motherwell take on last season's Europa League finalists, Freiburg. This Conference League playoff will be the biggest game of some of the careers of these Motherwell players. Freiburg lost 20-year-old midfielder Johan Manzambi to Aston Villa in a move worth €60 million, a record for the Bundesliga club this summer. But they have spent the guts of £30 million strengthening this squad. A very clear illustration of the vast financial chasm between these two teams. Motherwell, who are on the end of a shock against Stenhouse Muir in the Premier Sports Cup. The Fir Park side are going into this one like the walking wounded. There are 10 players in the treatment room with Johnny Katrumbas and Oscar Priestman. The latest sick notes at the club, Seb Palmer Holden has signed on a 3-year deal. He makes the bench for this evening's game. They'll need to be organised, they'll need to work their socks off, and they'll need Lady Luck to smile on them if they're to go from defeat to Steny to a positive result against last season's Europa League finalists. Just to give you a run through the Motherwell team, Alex Pilsen in goals, Jake Girdwick, Jamie Knight, Lebel, Martin Moorman, Emmanuel Longello, a middle three of Joe Hodge, Lucas Fadinger and Alex Lowry, Ibrahim Saeed, Reagan Charles Cook and Tawanda Maswanhisse lead the line. And on the bench this evening for Motherwell is Connolly, McConnell, O'Donnell, Wilson, Ross, White, Booth, McAllister, Thompson, Watson, Palmer Holden and Volt. As for Freiburg, they go into this one. Mio Backhouse, their new signing goalkeeper that they signed for €12 million this season. He's a German internationalist all the way from under 15 up to under 21 level. Matthias Ginter, German internationalist, is also makes a starting lineup. Well, Igor Matanovic, the Croatian internationalist who was our top goal scorer last season, will lead the line for the visitors this evening. So we'll keep you up to date with all the goings on here at Fir Park as Motherwell look to claim a very significant scalp.
1: Any Motherwell fans not making it along tonight, give us a call. The ones that are probably be ready for kickoff now, but 01419511025, and we will take more of your calls, whatever team you support, when we return.
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14: An M8 roadworks update from Amy on behalf of Transport Scotland. Due to essential maintenance, overnight closures on the M8 eastbound between junctions 18 and 16 will continue until Friday the 18th of September from 10 p.m. till 6 a.m. Sunday to Thursday. The eastbound on slips at junctions 19 and 18 will be closed. Sign diversions will be in place. There will be separate daytime traffic management measures on the eastbound carriageway only. For details, visit swtrunkroads.scot.
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1: Gordon Dale and Killian Sheridan are here, just minutes away from kickoff at Fir Park. Starting that one early, a couple of the games earlier, Rangers still about 20 minutes to go. Just listening to Alison McConnell prior to the news, Gordon, giving us the Motherwell team. The injuries just keep piling up, don't they? You look at the right back issue. Goodwood Reich is a centre back. He's been playing centre back. He's going to have to play right back tonight. So Stephen O'Donnell out injured, now back on the bench. Paul McGinn is, although he was a centre back last year, normally a right back over his career, he's injured. Tom Sparrow, Johnny Katrumbis, who've both played there this season, all injured. So as much as you're up against it with Freiburg coming to town anyway, Oscar Priestman's out for a bit. Motherwell are not getting much luck off the physio department.
2: I was talking about something like 10 on the treatment table. And when you're a team like Motherwell, missing one or two of your big hitters is bad enough, never mind missing most of your team. But I just think it's a fantastic evening. There'll be a massive crowd in there, be a great atmosphere. And Motherwell, look, I don't think MD's expecting them to get through over two legs, but they could really put a sort of a fright into them tonight if they can go and get a real positive result. And don't put it against them, because I know it was poor against in-house Muir, and the manager came out rightly so and said, look, I made 8 changes or whatever it may be, but they should still be good enough to go up against the Stenhouse Muir side. And congratulations to Big Marvin, everybody concerned. But tonight is a different kettle of fish. And I think it'll be a good game. I think it'll be tight. I don't think the tie will be over by tonight. But I can't see us going over to Germany and getting much over there. I've not got much hope for that. So that's why I'm down the 44.5%.
1: the nine, there are nine academy graduates on the bench, Killian, as well, so that the depth isn't quite there. It's great to see that, and if they come on, then, you know, brilliant. But then, as Gordon says, a couple of days ago, we're saying, ah, that was too many academy kids put in, wasn't enough to beat Stenhouse Muir. There's not a lot there in reserve for Motherwell tonight on an evening that you'd imagine is going to carry quite a physical output for them.
0: Yeah, definitely. And I would be surprised if some of them aren't used tonight, given how many of them are on the bench, and also how tough of a game it's going to be, how much energy is going to be used from the players that are starting. And probably, yeah, I think, yeah, the weekend has probably hampered some of their chances of maybe playing a little bit more of a role. But again, I go back to earlier, it's just an evening tide, the whole club, players, managers, fans, everyone can just enjoy, where there's no single person will expect them to get through the tie. No pressure. They can go play the way they've been playing so far this season, bar the weekend. And like I was saying, it's one, if you're a player, it's the perfect game to go and play in.
1: Yeah, looking forward to talk about hanging into the second leg, hanging for the second half, so I can make it and watch the...
2: As long as it's not 2-0,
1: you'll be there. I told you, my timing last week was unbelievable. Perfect. I walked up the stairs in the Philadonnell stand, and as I got to the top of the stairs, Saeed had the ball and was driving forward. I was just sitting in my seat when he stuck it in the net, so fingers crossed for the same tonight. Hibs are up and running as well. They are over in Belgium playing Ghent. And yeah, football is all very well and good, but the real story coming out of Belgium is that the Hibs owner, Ian Gordon, stuck 40 grand behind the bar for the Hibs fans who travelled over.
2: It's not the first time he's put his hand in his pocket. Obviously, you've got big pockets if you're whipping out 40 grand. There's a lot of beer to be drunk with that.
1: Belgium's expensive.
0: In Belgium, maybe not Edinburgh.
2: Right, okay, Belgium, very expensive for a beer, is it? But still, £40,000 of your own money is...
1: He put 30 grand behind the bar in Warsaw last year, but Belgium will be dearer than Poland, won't it?
0: Yeah.
1: So you've got to add a bit on. Cost of living's gone up.
0: Fair play. Appreciates the fans going over, wants them to go and enjoy it.
1: What about that on a football basis rather than alcohol? How do you rate Hibs' chances? We've not spoken about them as much.
0: I think they could get something. I think they're out of Motherwell and Hearts. I think Hibs
1: have
0: a reasonable chance. I do, yeah.
1: Do you like that? Obviously, the scheduling. See, do you think the old one? Because they've also gone to Ibrox this year and put in that sort of defensive performance where you try and catch the other team. They've went to North Macedonia and
0: They've had tricky ties.
1: So if you can do that first and come back to a rock in Easter Road next week?
2: Yeah. Keep the tie alive, and then you fancy your home tie in front of a big crowd at Easter Road. So tonight...
1: Oh, my goodness. Motherwell have scored already. Regan Charles-Cook has put them up in front within 2 minutes.
2: With little faith. I told you, Motherwell have got good players in the forward areas. I'll tell you what, could knock them out now. Simple as that. My percentage is now going up. I'm up to the 51.5% now. I'm over a 50. Yeah, that's a great start into it, in front of that big crowd as well. Certainly what you need.
1: Emmanuel Longello with the assist, and Regan Charles Cook. Oh, do you know what? I'm annoyed you're not in the flat. The windows would have been shaking at that point.
2: I've left the windows open, so they might still be.
0: So anyone near?
1: Just I don't know, there's almost like a too good to be true element of that for some reason.
2: Oh, you've got to tell us it's
1: still
2: ruled out.
1: Still showing that it is. Until I hear otherwise.
0: Yeah. See, on the Hibs, I think last season as well, their European run could stand them in good stead as well. Same manager, good few the same players. And I would put those teams, Partizan Belgrade, Legia Warsaw, similar
2: mate,
0: level to
2: he's not listening. He's too concentrated. I begin a full time teaser.
1: What did you say? Partizan Belgrade, Legia Warsaw, similar standard. I don't have many skills in life.
0: Everyone out there is listening.
1: I can listen to multiple conversations at once. Don't you worry about
2: that. Are we getting a full time teaser, or we got to wait to 5 to 8?
1: I'm a bit busy at the moment.
2: I know you are. Yeah, that's what I mean. You're absolutely just
0: refreshing to make sure it doesn't get
1: just some
0: loud.
1: Some people are saying mass when you say some Charles Cook.
2: It doesn't matter, as long as it's a Motherwell player, it's 1-0.
1: Wearing claret and armour.
2: Yes.
1: Right, okay, let's give the teaser to you two. You're right.
5: The full-time teaser with Arcaplan Glasgow. Planning permission and building warrant drawings for home extension, conversion or renovation.
1: Right, good teaser this. Thank you to Paul in Port Glasgow. I like it. I like it a lot. Can you name the 9 ex-Rangers players? It's a big night for Rangers, of course. 9 ex-Rangers players who have scored more than one goal in the English Premier League. So there are 9 ex-Rangers players who've scored more than one goal in the English Premier League.
2: What Stephen Naismith.
1: Stephen Naismith. Sorry, listen, it must be the last 9. My apologies.
2: Oh, right.
1: Yeah, yeah.
2: So he's not one?
0: The last 9 Rangers players.
1: The last 9 ex-Rangers players.
0: Okay.
1: Have...
0: Jermaine Defoe.
1: Yeah.
2: Yeah.
1: He's only got 163, so that's definitely more than one.
2: James Beattie.
1: What, honestly, how on earth is that the second name you come up with there?
2: I don't know. Is it?
1: No, it'd be too far back.
2: I thought that was a good shoot.
1: Oh, dear me.
0: Is Patterson?
1: No.
2: No.
0: That's not the worst shout.
1: He's got 0 goals.
2: 0 goals? Terrible shout.
0: Attacking fullback.
2: Yeah. Oh my goodness.
1: Come on. Come on.
2: Your man.
1: It's easier than this.
2: Jelovic.
1: No, not in the last 9.
2: It is.
1: No, these are all quite recent. Oh, but your man, there's a man in there you love. He was a real favourite of yours.
2: Arfield.
1: Yes. Scott Arfield. And any more?
2: Who did you think you guys? Who did you score in the Premier League with?
1: Burnley.
2: Oh, so he did, yeah. What about. Joey Barton?
1: No. Okay, let's leave it there and see.
2: Hill.
1: Sorry?
2: Clinton Hill?
1: No. You two are making a real mess of this.
2: Am I way too far back?
1: No, not necessarily.
2: Tavernier's not playing scored in the Premier League.
1: No.
2: Any chance of that?
1: It's fine. We've hit a bit of a lull.
0: I've got Defoe, kicked us off.
1: That's fine. Let's hear a bit from Martin and Elon last night. We'll continue to build up to tonight's game at Ibrox. Motherwell are 1-1. We've just all been stunned into silence a little bit. I think it is Regan Charles-Cook with Emmanuel Longuello, the assist. And what a brilliant, brilliant start that is. And just a bit raging that we're stuck in here, quite frankly. Let's hear from Martin and Neil just generally on the game itself last night.
18: I thought there were periods where we played some really fantastic stuff. There's also periods where they played fantastic stuff. It was really like a basketball game, particularly in the first half. We rode a little bit of luck. They had a great shot in the first minute, just marginally offside. They had a great chance just a moment or two after that, so they started the brighter, and it took us time to get going. But when we did, then we scored a great goal by Nygren to you know, take a bit of pressure off, give us the lead, and then Duran's 2 goals were fantastic. But the game is absolutely in the balance yet.
1: Jay is on the line. Another Jay, previous caller, was of the same name. What did you make of it last night then?
19: How you doing, boys? Class, honestly. I thought Celtic were first couple of minutes a wee bit shaky once that offside goal, you know, my heart started going. But I think we played into the game well, and you know, a lot of players are getting a lot of decent plaudits that they deserve, rightly so, especially with Colby Donovan. I thought he was sensational, and I turned right to my missus and said, when I seen the team sheet, oh no. You know what I mean? But no, I thought he was unreal.
1: So what was your fear last night, because Johnston was out? And what, when you say oh no, what was that in response to?
19: I love VAJ. I think he's been great for us, and I've just seen, like you were saying earlier on, about, you know, one of the last times Colby Donovan came on and he was very negative, a lot of like back passing and stuff, and I just felt like it was too big a game for him. But he's obviously proved me wrong. I thought he was sensational. Like every time he was always the first one there, making blocks, you know, covering channels and stuff like that. And I just thought he was really good. Same as some of the other boys. I thought, considering it was his first proper game, you know, full 90 minutes, then Mika Bauer played well. Duran came in, obviously, two worldies. You know, he can't ask for more. But I thought that big Casper Hu, he didn't get his goal. But I thought some of his hold-up play, winning the ball up, you know, winning fouls, stuff like that, I thought he was sensational last night, and I don't think he was getting spoke about enough. And obviously Negrin and Duran scoring great goals, but I thought Casper, who brought us up the park a lot, you know what I mean, just with some of his flick on play, some of the way he was holding up the ball, winning fouls deep up the park, he's one of the guys I think the goals will definitely come from. I've seen a lot of people on social media saying he's a dud, he's this, he's that, but I thought genuinely the past, that game obviously his hat-trick against Kilmarnock, I thought he's sensational, and it's been something that Celtic's been missing for years, like even probably since I was away with John Hartson, being able to that strong striker.
1: Two strikers in the building here, Jay. What did you make of his hold-up play and how important might that be?
0: I actually thought first 15-20 minutes he struggled. I thought the last defenders were getting the better of him. But he stuck with it. By the end of the game, I thought he was brilliant. Like Jay was saying, I felt once he got into the game, he was winning really important fouls. He was starting to hold the ball up better. And Gordon was saying earlier, I think he frees up Negrin so much. I think Negrin looks a lot more confident to make runs. As soon as a ball goes over his head, he knows he can make a run where chances are Casper, who's going to hold on to it. Or he's such a smart player as well. Sees little one-touch passes to play guys in. Given all the goals he has scored or potentially will, he doesn't look like a greedy player either. You see him trying to set guys up. Does a lot of selfless work, and I think it's just he's getting the first. You always know for a striker when you don't score and you're still getting plaudits for your work rate and everything, it gives you great confidence to just, you know, it's not going missed.
2: He's got a full package, no doubt in that. I thought I'd seen that down at Kilmarnock. I thought his link up play, he scored a hat trick. He's not one of these selfish strikers, which I quite like, because strikers for me is all about scoring goals. But this guy seems to bring everybody round him into the game. And you said there, Negrin, 20 odd goals or 20 goals last season from the middle of park. He now get the confidence, he knows how to time his runs, when to time his runs, because he's got an actual striker that can play with his back to goals, and he's a very intelligent player. Yes, he wants to score goals, but Killian's right, if you're not scoring goals, you've got to contribute, and he's certainly doing that. He's a terrific player.
1: Thank you very much to Jay. Motherwell 1 Freiburg 0 is the score. Regan Charles Cook inside. In fact, it was just over a minute on the clock, so it was a really, really quick start from the Steelmen. And of course, the German team, massive favourites, but Motherwell doing brilliantly so far. Ghent 0, Hibs 0, Hearts are about to kick off, and of course, Rangers not too far away either. So we'll take more of your calls and keep you up to date when we return.
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20: 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Tickets up for grabs on the Big Fat Quiz of the Week. And we'll do Name That Diff as well.
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1: Bad news for Hibs. Not that they're behind, they've missed a penalty. What a great opportunity that would have been to go ahead over in Belgium against Ghent. It was a great opportunity for Owen Elding from 12 yards. Such a talent as well, isn't he? Hibs fans love him. He's got a bright future, we're sure. But he did miss, and it remains Ghent 0, Hibs 0, which is a real, real blow. Better news, of course. We mentioned Motherwell won up so early at home to Freiburg. And let's hope they can keep that up at the moment as well. And Hearts against Rapid Vienna just underway at Tynecastle. How are you two faring?
2: Brilliant.
1: On this, oh, are you now? On this, yeah. Teaser. We're Rangers, sorry, underway as well. So Rangers 0, Jablonet 0. What are you getting on the teaser? 9 ex-Rangers players who've scored multiple goals in the English Premier League. You've got Scott Arfield and Jermaine Defoe.
2: Is Kenny one? Kenny Miller?
1: No.
0: Ahmed Diallo.
1: Yes.
2: Oh, well done.
1: I don't know where.
2: What about, are we going back as far as Tory Andrew Flo?
1: No, no.
0: You keep going further back.
1: You're going further back than the guys that I've said are too far back.
2: Yeah.
1: What was the one a minute ago? I said Jelovic was too far back.
0: James Beattie.
2: Okay, James Beattie.
1: So you've gone
2: Andy Gray.
1: You've gone like 10 years before Jelovic.
2: Andy Gray's not one then.
0: Mikey Moore?
1: No.
0: It's not a terrible shoot.
2: No. Come on, you're just going to move the names that have played in Premier League.
0: I'm just coming out with players that have played in the Premier League and played for Rangers.
1: We are underway, Ibrox. How big a night is this? Let's revisit that one and
2: massive.
1: Give it the big build up.
2: Absolutely
1: before we go.
2: Massive. Look, we spoke about it at the weekend. It was so important that they kept themselves in the cup, and they've obviously got a glamour tie in the next round against Celtic. But it was a good performance against St Mirren. I thought that they created a lot of chances, probably disappointed he didn't score more goals. So you've got to kick on. He's went with practically the same team apart from one. Obviously Raskin's got a little niggle, he's decided to leave him out. So it's up to the guys to go and keep that performance up and try and get a good lead and a clean sheet. I'm really thinking that Derek will be saying to his defenders, look, we really need to be hard to beat here. We're giving away goals, penalty kicks, we're sloppy, especially Fernandes. For me, I think in the last few games he's been really, really sloppy in his play, Gordon. I'm sure Derek must have had a word with him because he's got good ability, and he'll be hoping that he's a threat at the other end as well. Let's say it, please.
1: I think, you know, Jablonec's, I think they finished fifth in the Czech League last season, Killian. It's not a level that Rangers should have an inferiority complex over. But your old team, Jagiellonia, third in Poland last year. So Rangers have made heavy weather of these games. Are they still of a level you think that can cause Rangers problems?
0: Yeah, I think at the minute you'd have to say yes, based on how Rangers have started their season. Also, Jablonec have started their season much better. I think they're three out of three. Yep. They've got the thing in football that's the hardest thing to get. They have some momentum, they have a bit of confidence. And they'll also get confidence from seeing, they'll have analysed the Rangers-Jagiellonia game and they'll have seen what dangers Rangers could potentially throw at them. But I guess it's just a game Rangers have to win. To kind of just to keep things above ground, to keep that, try and build that momentum or try and garner it somehow. It's a huge game.
1: But yeah, nothing really to mention in the opening stages of that one. Jablonec's actually with the most of the ball so far in the game at Ibrox, but you know, it's only a couple of minutes in, maybe nothing really to take from that. Or maybe Rangers are happy enough to let that happen and try and exploit their opponents. Motherwell still one up. That Regan Charles Cook goal is a really good goal with just a minute on the clock. Longuello is so good at getting down the left hand side, low ball across, it was a lovely dart to the front post by Charles Cook and slid it across the goalkeeper into the far corner. Joe Hodge has gone into the book. What a way to come in and make just your second start. How's that for a contrast? He's signed last week, gets pitched in, has to start the game at Steny to get some minutes in the legs, and then the next one's against the Europa League finalists from last season.
2: Yeah, it'll be interesting to see how they do, but as you quite rightly said, Gordon, they've got off to the perfect start. They've been desperate for a clean sheet tonight. Imagine taking a 1-0 or a 2-0. Probably still a lot of goals still in that game. There's no doubt there'll be goals in that game, and I think you getting there at half time will probably urge Motherwell on final push, just as you walk up the stair again, another goal.
1: I'm sure they'll be inspired. Fairly even start. Hearts have had a couple of shots that have missed the target. Rapid Vienna have had one as well. So again, early stages, teams just feeling each other out. I mentioned not a great deal doing at Ibrox yet. In fact, no chances for either side. Just a big blow that for Hibs, isn't it? Missing that penalty. You go away from home to a good level of European opponent and you get a penalty. It's that's a real sick enough to miss it from O'Neilding.
2: Yeah, disappointing. But you just need to dust yourself down, get on with it. As I say, especially in Europe, if you can keep the tie alive, if you're away from home, you'll fancy your chances at home. There'll be a big crowd. But I wouldn't rule out Hibs scoring tonight because they're good on the counter-attack. You've seen how good they were at Ibrox. They worked out very well indeed. So still a bit of confidence that they can get a goal.
1: There's always a great debate with these things in hindsight, Killian. But Josh Campbell took the penalty at Ibrox, scored it well. He's playing tonight, O'Neilding. You know, I don't know. These things are decided before the game, aren't they? Like I say, I'm very clever after the event. But I do just wonder if a few Hibs fans will query that.
0: No, I think there's usually a penalty, an assigned penalty taker. I wouldn't read too much into it or be too annoyed at Owen Elding for taking it.
1: Because Martin Boyle, of course, would normally, if he's on the pitch as well. So anyway, that's the one that got away for Hibs at the moment. 23 gone there, still Ghent 0, Hibs 0. Motherwell 1, Freiburg 0. The German side, though, as you would expect, with most of the ball, and they've had a fair few cracks at goal as well, but no way through, and Regan Charles Cook's goal is the difference. Goalless Hearts, and Rangers haven't quite got going yet either, but they do
2: Yeah, they tested Kisama just tested the goalkeeper. They had gone for long distance. Obviously stung his palms. It was a terrific shot. And they've got the corner from it. It'll be interesting to see. As I said, Fernandez, he's a real threat. And he scored a few goals last season from set plays. So they'll be hoping they put a good delivery in. I think it'll be Penrice that'll take it.
1: You've got loads of work to do on this teaser. Loads. So it's the last nine ex-Rangers players who've scored more than one English Premier League goal. Defoe, Diallo and Arfield.
2: I'm going to go Kieran Dowell.
1: No.
0: Nico Cruncher.
1: No.
0: Glenn Kamara.
1: No.
0: Wow. I really fancied those two.
2: Did you?
0: Thought they were great shouts.
2: To be fair, I didn't even copy them. They're that bad. We're struggling here. We need clues, God.
1: Oh, for all the remaining ones, right? What about a really established English Premier League midfielder, top career, but didn't hit the heights when he came up to Rangers? Talking about missed penalties in Europe. Anyone?
0: Ramsey.
1: Aaron Ramsey.
2: Okay. Forgot about him.
1: Right. All. Do you know what? Most of these are from the kind of same Rangers team. So think round about that era, actually.
2: That era, the team
1: that went to Seville and played Frankfurt, who were the kind of midfielders?
2: Aribo?
1: Yes. Who are his teammates? Walk your way through his teammates.
2: Who was
1: and behind them? Who got a big move off the back of that defender? Fulham. Went to Ajax in between.
2: Calvin Bassey.
1: Yep. This guy's played with Villa, Fulham, Southampton, Rangers.
2: James Beattie?
1: Nope. Midfielder. Villa, Fulham, Southampton, Northern Ireland. Top midfielder, this guy.
2: And he played with Rangers?
1: Yes.
0: Oh, Stephen Davis.
1: Stephen Davis.
0: I thought you said him earlier.
2: Yeah.
1: No, I don't think you did.
2: Didn't I? Okay.
1: And the other two. Is he not now he's now a teammate of Mo Salah, is he not, out in Turkey, bizarrely? Played with Sheffield United. John Lundstrom.
2: Oh.
1: And the other one, six goals for Norwich.
2: Oh, big guy up front.
1: Nope.
2: Wee guy
1: Todd
2: in middle of the
1: Cantwell.
2: Pack.
1: Huge night of European action. Whatever happens tonight, we look back on it tomorrow. Enjoy the rest of your Thursday.
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29: The top stories this hour. Taxpayer-funded security for the Duke and Duchess of Sussex appears to have been ruled out for when they return to the UK. The Prime Minister's called it a private matter for the couple. It's understood Prince Harry and Meghan will live with their children in a non-royal residence outside of London. Kath Ryan from the charity Cakes for Casualties attended their wedding back in 2018.
30: I think it's going to be good for the kids because it will enrich their lives by seeing their own family heritage, and it will also enrich the King's life by having his grandchildren around as well.
29: Counter-terror police have charged a man with failing to disclose information relating to a deadly attack on a synagogue in Manchester. Two men were killed at Heaton Park in October. Andy Burnham has defended Home Office guidance, saying it's right. A new document makes the UK's rules on sex and consent explicitly clear to asylum seekers. The Conservative leader Kemi Badenoch says anyone needing that information doesn't belong in Britain. Reform UK MP and former Home Secretary Suella Braverman thinks the leaflet is a scandal.
31: Anyone who comes to this country needs to sign up to British values. And frankly, if you don't understand that in Britain we treat women as equals, that rape is a criminal offence, then you have no place in this country.
29: A fraudster from Denbighshire who pretended to be a former special forces fighter and cancer patient has been jailed for more than 3 years. 35-year-old Joseph Gibson conned his victims, some of whom he met on Tinder, out of tens of thousands of pounds. Carlos Alcaraz has confirmed he'll return to the tennis court to defend his US Open title. The Spaniard's been out for 4 months with a wrist problem. And England's cricketers have built a healthy 195-run lead on day two of the first test against Pakistan at Headingley in Leeds. The hosts will resume tomorrow morning on 366 for 8 in their first innings. From Sky News, I'm Johnny Freeman.
22: Thank you, Callum Gallagher, here at 8 o'clock on Thursday night. I'm on the throwbacks until 10. The Chemical Brothers lined up. You're welcome. Right now, we're back into it with Beatbox.

0: I don't know if Beauty and a Beat works quite the same without old school Nicki Minaj. It's no new school Nicki Minaj, but that's the only one we got. So, like it or lump it, and there's Taylor Swift in Glasgow and the West at Clyde One. Alrighty. Callum Gallagher back on for Thursday night. Hope your Thursday's been alright. Got my first taste of what it might be like sending the wee man to school today. So parents, guardians, caregivers of kids who you have just sent off for the very first time. Oh, I feel you. Oban's playgroup went back this week and wow, did he not want to go back. Not entirely true, because he was buzzing when we had been talking about it to him at the house. As soon as we got there though, when I say clinging on for dear life, like I was trying to throw him off a cliff and screaming the place down as well. 23 minutes it took me to get out of the place today. And even then, I wouldn't say he was exactly thrilled about me going, "Don't leave me, Daddy." Oh, it's so hard. But you just got to... So I put on my brave face and told him it would be all right and then went out to the car and had a good greet myself. Oh, man. Listen, I get it. I get it. And listen, if this isn't even nursery, I am absolutely dreading when it's time for him to go to school.
1: Hey, girls. Boys, superstar

Do we know for sure if it is another? That's what I've been saying for like the last 10 years. And just hope for the best. ANOTR. Another, apparently. And 54 Ultra. Talk to you.

0: right, last one this week. Let's get it done and dusted before the weekend. Wouldn't that be amazing? 1 week and only 3 days as well, because it was Monday that David correctly identified the last doof. Joel Corry, lonely, by the way. This doof, though. Joel Corry, lonely, new school. I think this one feels old school, but I could be wrong. I feel like the amount of guesses that have been coming in, I'm probably right on that. Because the old ones tend to resonate better. What does that say about your age, by the way? The average age of our audience, 55. Don't know if it is. Probably is, though. Oh, what is that? I can hear it. I can't hear it. I want to hear it. What is it? All right, here's the number. It's 0333 20 20 400. 0333 20 20 400. If you can name that doof.
1: Name that doof.
2: Clyde One.
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2: 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Don't let speeding put it all at risk.
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11: An M8 Roadworks update from Amy on behalf of Transport Scotland. Due to essential work on the M8 Woodside Viaducts, there will be extended overnight closures of the eastbound M8, junctions 18 to 16, from Friday the 4th until Monday the 7th of September. Times vary. Signed diversions will be in place. Westbound travel will not be affected. For more details and precise times of overnight closures, visit swtrunkroads.scot.
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0: Ariana Grande. Hate That I Made You Love Me. I got a good feeling about this tonight.
1: Name that doof.
0: One doof, but can you name it for that limited edition Name That Doof mug? To the phones, who's there?
2: Come on, it's Ian.
0: Ian. Ian, yes, with an mate. I or Ian? Just the normal way to spell it.
2: Two
0: I. Oh, two I.
2: The other way.
0: You're mocking to help herself, could she? Or maybe it was your dad. Folk that are called Ian tend to strike me as folk whose dad's also called Ian.
2: You're exactly right, mate, you are. good lad.
0: Right, Ian, can you name that doof?
2: I'm reckoning it's Aqua Barbie Girl.
0: No, I've already heard that, Ian.
2: Cheers,
0: man. For the best.
2: Right, ciao.
0: Hello, who's there?
3: It's Chris.
0: Chris, can you name that doof?
3: Is that Dana Rain, Object of My Desire?
0: The object of my desire. That's a screamer, by the way.
3: Yeah.
0: It's not it. Thanks, so Chris. I need to play that this weekend now.
3: No bother, man.
0: Hello, who's there?
4: Hi, Callum. It's Gillian again.
0: Hiya, Gillian again. Can you name that doof?
4: I want to say Toka's Miracle.
0: It's not it.
4: Oh,
0: right, your last on. Who's there?
5: Hi, Callum, it's Courtney.
0: Last on again. The night, Courtney, can you name that doof?
5: Wow. Is it Mickey Madel, Show Me Heaven?
0: It's not it.
5: For crying out loud. Just a...
0: And that's us, we're out of time. We'll go again for week two on Monday night. Right here.
1: Name that doof. Clyde One.
0: We're giving away Ricky Gervais tickets on the show next. You and a mate, they're on us.

Well, let's do it then. Let's induct somebody into the Hall of Fame. Put their name up on the Wall of Fame. Your name in lights. Gillian and Lisa won tickets to Ministry of Sound Classical Nicola. With an H, won tickets to see Westlife. And you could be the next person to win tickets on the Big Fat Quiz of the Week. Tickets for Ricky Gervais, your bonus prize tonight. I have grown to quite like Ricky Gervais, actually. I remember seeing him hosting the... He used to host the Brits, right, back in the day. And he made a joke about Princess Diana. Now, I'm not a royalist, but I just thought, nah, not for me. No funny, that. I don't know, in my old age, I've clearly got a darkened sense of humour. Have you also? And what's that series he was in? Afterlife. Is that the one with the fish fingers, chips and beans? Two kids, fish fingers, chips and beans. Where's the other kid? No, no, one's for me. No, you can't have it. All right, well, he'll have two. Oh, he's funny. Listen, if you're not wanting these tickets, I'll go. And because we are like, what's this like? The first proper week, the kids have been back to school. Maybe a bit quieter on the phone, so you'll have a really good chance. Me, thanks. Here's the number. Same number for Name That Doof, but we're not guessing the doof anymore. We're doing the Ricky Gervais tickets now. It's 0333 2020 400. 0333 2020 400. The number to call if you fancy a wee night out seeing Ricky Gervais with your mate or your other half. Or you could take your... It's more of a dad one than a mum one, I think, isn't it? At P&J Live, you've got to be over 18 to enter. You are playing across the Hits Radio Network in Scotland. You can check the full rules on our website. The lines are open for 5 minutes on 0333 20 20 400. Good luck. Godspeed.

0: Side One. We are live in Glasgow and right down the west coast of Scotland on Thursday night. Mostly dry tonight. There is a chance of a shower or two overnight. Mind, it's going to be at 9 degrees as we head into Friday. Tomorrow looks all right to start. Some brighter spells in the afternoon, getting up to 17 degrees. Right, listen, I'll give away another 5k minute answer for tomorrow's before 9 o'clock tonight. So Gigs in Scotland posted a very cryptic video of Hampden Park with ladybugs crawling all over the screen today. All the comments pointed towards Noah Kahan, who plays two nights at the Oval Hydro on the 5th and 6th of November this year. If you didn't manage to get tickets for those gigs, though, don't worry, because he has indeed announced that next year he'll be playing Hampden on the 13th of July, Aviva Stadium in Dublin on the 17th, and Wembley on the 23rd. It's a good year to be Tom Holland. It's been reported that after Spider-Man, Brand New Day became the 7th highest grossing movie of all time. His base salary for the film has jumped up to anywhere between $20 to $25 million. And now, as a comparison, he only got $1.5 million for the last film. I mean, I take it, but I would definitely take another $20. Thank you very much. It's wedding bells for Post Malone after he got engaged to his on-again, off-again girlfriend, fashion stylist, Christy Lee. They haven't actually posted anything about it publicly, but all of their pals were quick to share pictures of the proposal and the aftermath. You can't do that with a wedding, though, guys. Speaking of, if you need a DJ, send me some dates and I'll see if I'm available. More on that and the rest of today's showbiz up on the entertainment pages of our website right now.
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9: Let's go!

Allington on Bowie at breakfast before the weekend. Maxine from Cumbernauld made her Clyde One debut today. She was a last minute sub after the first caller got a stage fright. She did all right as well for not expecting to get on. She got 5 out of her 10 questions right. That's £25 to cash for kids. If you get all 10 of your questions right, you win that £5,000. That'd be all right this weekend, wouldn't it? Let's get you a point on the board before you're even on tomorrow. We're doing everything we can to help you here. Just don't let on this is what I'm up to of an evening, because that'll be the whole thing knackered if they find out. I'm going to give away an answer right now. All right, then you'll only have 9 general knowledge questions to worry about with that minute on the clock. Shell Suit Bob is a character in which TV soap? Or should that be was a character? Has it finished up now? Or have they just finished filming? Is it still on? Shell Suit Bob is or was a character in which TV soap? River City is the answer if you fancy coming on. And if you're going to phone, you've got to commit to it, right? Phone at 5 to 8 and it could be you at 10 past tomorrow playing for Friday. You know the-

0: right, let's meet our contestants, the two that will go head-to-head for the bragging rights of getting into the Hall of Fame. Their name in lights on the Wall of Fame, and our bonus prize tonight, a pair of tickets to see Ricky Gervais. Not a bad prize, by the way. Sam?
1: Hi.
0: Contestant number one, welcome on.
1: Thank you.
0: Now, your party trick is?
1: Chugging a treble vodka.
0: Chugging a treble vodka. Let's bring in contestant number two. That's Heather.
2: Hello, it sounds a bit better than mine.
0: Which one do you think would stand up better at somebody's granny's 75th birthday party? Chugging a treble vodka or Heather doing the worm?
1: Worm.
0: Right.
2: Okay.
0: What we're going to need to do is we're just going to need to verify to make sure that you're not liars, all right? Because we can't have any liars in this game. So I know you've been driving there, Sam, but you just need to get a taxi after this. If you could pour yourself a treble vodka and then you're going to chug it. So we'll let you pour it. And Heather, if you could just get down and perform the worm there outside your car.
2: Okay.
0: All right. All right. Once you get yourself out of the car, we'll just check in with Sam. Right. You ready, Sam?
1: Yep.
0: 3, 2, 1.
1: Gone. Just that's it.
0: And Heather, are you doing the worm there, aye?
2: I sure am.
0: It sounds like she's doing it on the ground as well. Right, we'll let you get yourself sorted. We'll come back and get into the big fat quiz of the week next.
1: Okay, thanks.
3: Clyde One. Evenings.
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6: An M8 roadworks update from Amy on behalf of Transport Scotland. A total weekend closure is required on the A737 St James's Viaduct eastbound link to the M8 Junction 28A as maintenance continues. The closure will be in place continuously from 8pm on Friday the 21st until 6am on Monday the 24th of August. Sign diversions will be in place. 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
0: Tonight's my last chance to get you entered to win this 650k tomorrow. We'll do that and the big fat quiz of the week coming up first. The news at 9
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18: The top stories this hour. Prince Harry and Meghan's security status when they return to the UK later this month is still unknown. The Prime Minister wished them well, but said their protection was a private matter. The Duke and Duchess of Sussex are moving back with their children ahead of the new school year. Royal historian Sir Anthony Seldon thinks the King's cancer diagnosis may be behind the surprise decision.
19: Illness and tragedy and loss affect them as they do all of our lives. The King's health, and no one's exactly certain how ill he is, how long he might have, let's hope a long time, but that is bound to affect him.
18: A man's been charged with failing to disclose information as part of an investigation into a terror attack in Manchester. Two men died at Heaton Park Synagogue in October last year. The mayor of Kyiv, Vitaly Klitschko, has described Russia's bombing of the Ukrainian capital as a genocide. At least 16 people were killed and dozens wounded in an overnight attack. The UK and four other nations have slammed Israel's plans to open up tenders for the construction of 1,200 homes in the West Bank. The group are urging Tel Aviv to retract the plans immediately. Andy Burnham has defended government guidance telling asylum seekers that offences like rape and domestic abuse are serious crimes. It's included in a Home Office document outlining the rules and expectations for living in the UK. The Prime Minister explains why.
20: As a government, we have a very clear principle. If you break UK law, you will be removed from the country. So it follows that if we're taking this approach, it's made explicitly clear what the UK law is and what the societal norms of the UK are.
18: The Conservative leader Kemi Badenoch says anyone needing the leaflet does not belong in Britain. And defending champion Carlos Alcaraz has confirmed he'll return from injury at the US Open tennis. The world number two has been out for 4 months with a wrist problem. He beat Jannik Sinner in the final of the men's singles last year. From Sky News, I'm Johnny Freeman.
0: Thank you, Callum Gallagher, here at 9 o'clock on Thursday night. Another hour of me, and before 10, I'll tell you how to win 650k. Two contestants lined up for the big fat quiz of the week next.

0: summer, two contestants ready to go head-to-head for the bragging rights of getting into the Hall of Fame, their name and lights on the Wall of Fame, and the bonus prize that everybody's wanting tonight is a pair of tickets to see Ricky Gervais at P&J Live Thursday, the 5th of November. Contestant number one is Sam, who has just chugged a triple vodka Dutch courage, as they say. And contestant number two is Heather. Who is he still down on the ground there, Heather? Are you back up? She's just on the one.
1: I'm back up.
0: Right, we've got four questions about stuff that happened this week. We've got a question for each day of the week so far. If you know any of the answers, you buzz in with your name. Your name is your buzzer. Sam, your buzzer is?
1: Sam.
0: Heather, your buzzer is?
1: Heather.
0: Now, if you buzz in, but I don't get the answer straight away, unfortunately, I'm going to disqualify you on that question. I move to the other person who gets a crack at answering. If we end up tied at the top, we'll need a tiebreaker, so we'll look back to something that happened at the weekend, and it will be a closest answer to wins. All right?
1: Sounds good.
0: My final question before we get into it is, were we paying attention to stuff that happened this week?
1: I hope so. What was the question?
0: Sam clearly was not. On Monday, Ariana Grande brought which actress out to duet with her during the first show of her London residency?
1: Heather. Was it Madonna?
0: Is Madonna an actress? Sam? No, nobody's getting it. Took too long. No. Cynthia Erivo. Erivo.
1: No.
0: Erivo.
1: No idea.
0: She was in Wicked with her.
1: Okay.
0: You've no idea, have you?
1: No. I've never seen Wicked.
0: On Tuesday, the Inbetweeners reboot was said to be held up by a feud involving Emily Atack. And which one of the boys? Was it Will, Jay, Simon or Neil?
1: Sam? Simon.
0: You would think? Heather?
1: Neil?
0: It was actually Jay.
1: Oh.
0: But listen, these are both as bad as each other. So
1: we are.
0: We remain tight as we head into question three. On Wednesday, the trailer for the new series of the Grand Tour dropped with YouTubers James Inglesman and Thomas Holland hosting alongside which viral locomotive sensation?
1: Heather? Matt Armstrong?
0: Oh! Sam?
1: Viral locomotive sensation. I can see him. I don't know his name. It's the skinny guy who was up to the camera, I think. I don't know his name.
0: You know what? I'm going to give you that.
1: You can hear me, I'm saying, I don't know.
0: It's Francis Bourgeois.
1: That's it. I know him.
0: You give me the description.
1: One chair, I know him.
0: Has everybody creeped his girlfriend? I thought it was just me, but it seems no. In fact, we've all done it. Right, Heather, you get this. We go to the tiebreaker. Sam, you get this. You win the game.
1: Wow.
0: Today, who announced that they'll play a headline show at Hampden next July? Come on, Heather, help us make it a bit more interesting.
1: No, I don't know the idea.
0: Come on!
1: I've got a guess, Sam. I'm guessing Sam. Robbie Williams.
0: No.
1: I'll guess Heather.
0: Heather.
1: Lewis Capaldi.
0: Oh, I think he might be the support though.
1: Okay.
0: It's Noah Kahan.
1: Shock. Oh, right. Okay. Oh. Did know that actually.
0: Oh, Heather.
1: We were shocking.
0: God's sake.
1: Did know that actually.
0: Oh, Heather.
1: We were shocking.
0: God's sake.
1: We tried.
0: Right, Heather, we'll let you go.

0: One birthday and the amount of doctors every week.
1: Well, what day is this gig on? It is Thursday, so you might need to pull a sickie.
0: Aye, Friday's my work from home day, so...
1: Oh, you'll be fine then.
0: I'll be all right.
1: That's essentially a sickie, isn't it?
0: Aye,
1: right, we'll let you go and find a pal to take. But well done, pal, and your name's up in lights on the Wall of Fame and the Hall of Fame, Lizzie.
0: My bun question.

You've been through the fringe yet. I think I'm going to need to go and see this primary school banger show. Amber went with her pals on Sunday and she pretty much filmed the full thing. So I've essentially seen it, but I want to experience it. Do you know what I mean? I feel like all I've been doing is singing hymns for the past couple of days. Sing Hosanna, sing Hosanna, sing Hosanna to the King of Kings. I mean, I'm going to have to go to that show or join a congregation. It's going to have to be one of them, right? If you have made the journey through and you've been to see anything or anybody good, please let me go, because I don't know what I miss it again this year.

0: Noah Cairns just announced that his The Last of the Bugs tour will make a stop at Hampden Park on Tuesday, the 13th of July, 2027. If you fancy a cheeky Tuesday sesh, tickets go on sale next Friday. I'm about 99% sure that he's going to bring Lewis Capaldi out as a surprise support act, because he's done it before, and when in Scotland, you got to bring out the Scottish Beyonce if you can. Right? Well, there's definitely going to be a clamber for tickets now, isn't there? Let's get you entered to win this £650,000 tomorrow. And by the way, if you win it tomorrow, you'll have it tomorrow. Details coming up. Meantime, Taylor Swift is on the way, and we're back to it with Avicii on Throwback Thursday next.
1: Throwback Thursday.
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2: Oh, my God. Are you serious? You just changed my life.
0: So why couldn't that happen to you? Get in the game, do it now, and then that's it done. Don't wait much longer if you're not going to do it now, because lines are only open until 5 o'clock tomorrow night. Thereafter, Gemma Atkinson will be in and on. She'll be here to make one call before the weekend. If you get it, you've won £650,000. £650,000, all yours. 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Listen, get in the game and then start spending. 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I mean, I'm rooting for you. 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

0: from me before I'm off out of here. And listen, don't worry, we'll keep it going right up until midnight tonight with Amber. She's here at 10. I'm lining up Flo Rida and T-Pain, Low. And we're back to it with Paolo. He's next.
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0: Hey, I hope everybody that works at Clyde One has taken everything out of the office that they planned to take before we move, because if today's Bowie at Breakfast has taught us anything, it's that if it's no stock doing, they will give it away. Day one of our tombola this morning. Win it so we don't bin it. And there was the stuff that was always going to be in it, but George was just chucking stuff in there willy-nilly as well.
1: I've just put something else in as well, by the way.
2: What'd you chuck in?
1: A Grant Thompson special.
2: What's that? Better.
1: It's Grant's muff. His microphone muff.
2: Oh.
1: Does remember during COVID they gave us all our own
2: muffs? Can we not give away the 8 ball as well?
1: I put the 8 ball in it too.
2: Right, that 8 ball's been kicking about for a long time. That's brought me a lot of luck over the years. No, it's both of them. Every single answer it gives you is depressing and sad.
1: Okay.
0: I'm actually currently wearing George Bowie's headphones, so if anybody wants them, give us a shout. But they are covered in hair dye right now.

0: Last one from me tonight on Clyde One. I'll catch you back on Friday night. I'll be here tomorrow at 10, right after the GBX, and to keep the party going into Saturday morning. Back on Saturday night after the Saturday night GBX. And Gary Spence is on Sunday night with the Anthems as well. And listen, you might be partying this weekend. You might be partying forever if you win this £650,000. If you haven't entered to make me a winner yet, do that. Amber's on next with all the details that you need. George Boyce here tomorrow at 8, right after the original football. Phone in your Friday team, Gordon Duncan, Scott Allen. And it's the return of Hugh Keevans back in good health. And he'll be building up to the weekend's games from 6. That big money call happening just before. Gary Spence on 2 till 6. Steve Matt alongside for the ride. You've got Grant Thompson, speaking of. He's here at 10 o'clock tomorrow in the mix with an hour of throwbacks. Right after Bowie at breakfast, George and Cassie on from 6. Greg and Lindsay here for early breakfast from 4. Mary's on through the night. And Amber is standing by.
1: Clyde One. Evenings with Police Scotland safety cameras. Your future is too important. Don't let speeding put it all at risk.
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2: 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Maybe this was just after the World Cup and we're all a wee bit down. 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
4: Good evening, it's Amber on Thursday night, Throwback Thursday. It's my favourite night of the week. I've got Little Mix on the way in right now. Let's get your news.
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15: The top stories this hour. The Prime Minister appears to have ruled out taxpayer-funded security for the Duke and Duchess of Sussex when they return to the UK. Andy Burnham's called it a private matter. It's understood Prince Harry, Meghan and their children will live in a non-royal residence outside of London. Kath Ryan from the charity Cakes for Casualties attended their wedding in 2018.
16: I think it's going to be good for the kids because it will enrich their lives by seeing their own family heritage, and it will also enrich the King's life by having his grandchildren around as well.
15: Pakistan's former Prime Minister Imran Khan is reported to have left prison to go to hospital. Local media outlets say the country's Supreme Court has allowed him to have treatment. The 73-year-old's been in custody on corruption charges, which he claims are politically motivated. Nations, including the UK, France and Canada, have criticised Israel, opening up tenders for the construction of 1,200 homes in the West Bank. They're urging Tel Aviv to retract the plans immediately. Our Middle East correspondent Adam Parsons says it's different to previous proposals.
17: It would start to divide the West Bank, to divide East Jerusalem, occupied territory, from the rest of the West Bank, and also to start to divide the north and south sides of the West Bank. Remember, this is all occupied Palestinian territory.
15: Detectives have charged an Iraqi man in connection with a terror attack in Manchester. Two men died at Heaton Park Synagogue in October last year. The 49-year-old is accused of failing to provide information. The National Drought Group is warning it's going to take a while for the environment to recover from the recent dry and hot weather. Experts reckon drought conditions in England and Wales could persist into the new year. And England's cricketers have built a healthy 195-run lead on day two of the first test against Pakistan at Headingley. The hosts will resume tomorrow on 366 for 8. From Sky News, I'm Daisy Steele.
4: It's Amber. Hello, everybody. It's loving Ella Langley. So let's get Choose and Texas on after Black Magic.

And I sincerely hope that your Thursday is going a little bit better than mine. Now, it's not drastically bad at all. It's just been a little bit of a nothing Thursday. Although I did have a really nice afternoon. I went for lunch with my friends. We had Chinese food. It was so nice. But apart from that, I've actually had no excuse. I've got all the time in the world on a Thursday because my son's in playgroup and then my mum and dad pick him up and he goes to their house. I wandered around Home Bargains looking at the Halloween stuff. I came home and kind of did nothing. And then by the time he got back for his bath and bed, it was time for me to go to work. And I realised I've not put the washings away. I've not been to the gym. Oh, damn, I was going to go to the gym today. And then I feel like the final straw was when I looked in the fridge because I was going to... I mean, lunch was early. It was midday, right? And I work late. So I was going to take my pasta that I made the other day. I was going to take it to work with me and heat it up about now. Totally forgot until I looked in the fridge that I ate that pasta at 1:30 this morning when I got home from last night's shift. So that's how my Thursday's going. Roll on Friday.

It's Cat's Eye with Animal. I think they're really good. They actually remind me a bit of Neon Jungle. Remember them? I mean, it doesn't quite sound like this song, but I get the same vibes. Do you know what I mean? I love this song. That's honestly one of the first songs that was played on the radio when I first came in to do kind of like work experience and stuff when I was 18. So it must have been out about 2013. There you go. Some history for you on a Thursday night. Right, it is Throwback Thursday. So let's get this one on now from Major Lazer and Justin Bieber. It's Cold Water. Hey.

0: What do you think of that new one from the script? It was written after an Oasis Live 25 gig last year. I, of course, Danny from the script, managed to get tickets. All of us were scrambling on Ticketmaster. Right, on the way for you at 10:30, I have got the Throwback 3 play. I've got three tunes. They're all from the same year. I always think it's a little bit harder on a Thursday, but I tell you what, I've got a really good year. We're going a little bit further back than last night. So last night I played you this. Class 18. From Ed Sheeran, one of his really early ones, the A-Team. Also played you this. I was obsessed with Example at this time, this era. The era was, of course, 2011. That was the year last night, but tonight I'm going to give you a little bit of a hint. We are going back to the 90s, and we are, of course, going to play some Oasis.
1: Throwback Thursday.
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5: An M8 Roadworks update from Amy on behalf of Transport Scotland. Due to essential work on the M8 Woodside Viaducts, there will be extended overnight closures of the eastbound M8, junctions 18 to 16, from Friday the 4th until Monday the 7th of September. Times vary. Signed diversions will be in place. Westbound travel will not be affected. For more details and precise times of overnight closures, visit swtrunkroads.scot.
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0: It's Throwback Thursday and it's the Throwback 3 Play. We are taking it right back to the 90s. There is your hint for tonight. In this year, the Tesco Club Card was launched. So was the drink Hooch, the Frappuccino from Starbucks, and this.
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4: Hollyoaks is all about the relationship of a group of friends.
0: Hollyoaks.
4: And we all thread in and out of each other's lives.
0: I used to be obsessed with Hollyoaks.
5: Being young, having fun.
6: Hey!
5: You know, enjoying yourself as much as you can.
0: Hollyoaks, for me, Sunday was for the omnibus. I used to love that. A little bit later on, though, but this is the year that it first came out. And if you were going to the cinema, the big movie was Braveheart. Was the year, though. This song was huge for TLC as Waterfalls. My name's Amber and my number is 0333 20 2400. You can phone me or you can WhatsApp me with your year guesses.

0: Okay, Aaron, you are right. Emma, you are wrong. Emma is going for 1993. No, it's not 93. Okay, also in this year, it's the year that Oasis released their debut album, Definitely Maybe, which became a huge part of the Britpop explosion. It was the year of the Battle of Britpop.
1: I think when this battle started, when both bands decided to release a single on the same day, it was deadly rivalry. I think there was two bands who were probably looking for a fight, Oasis probably more than Blur. But I think it does help everyone. It helps the music industry. More copies of CD singles are probably going to be bought this week than any other week during the summer.
0: And this song was taken from that album, of course. Still legendary to this day. I'm going to play you all 4 minutes of it. But what was the year? Let me know what you think. Today.

0: this is a lesson to always go with your instinct. Because see my wee fact sheet that I've got? I was actually reading that out about the album Definitely Maybe, and I thought, that ain't that year. Definitely Maybe was out in 1994, so Sean has guessed 1994. That is not my year for tonight. But from that clue, I feel like I have to give you that, because I know that this song came from What's the Story, Morning Glory, which of course was released in 1995. So was Bobby Brown, Who Can Play That Game, and Waterfalls by TLC. Well done to Aaron, to Christopher, to Hayley, and to Katie, all going for 1995 tonight. What a tune. I love when we go back to the 90s on the Throwback 3 Play. More of that next week, please.
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5: An M8 Roadworks update from Amy on behalf of Transport Scotland. Due to essential maintenance, overnight closures on the M8 eastbound between junctions 18 and 16 will continue until Friday the 18th of September from 10 p.m. till 6 a.m. Sunday to Thursday. The eastbound on-slips at junctions 19 and 18 will be closed. Sign diversions will be in place. There will be separate daytime traffic management measures on the eastbound carriageway only. For details, visit swtrunkroads.scot.
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0: This is

Leslie Ann is giving me some major nostalgia. So I played you three throwbacks from 1995 at 10:30. And I've just seen Leslie Ann's text here saying, 1995 was my first year into my second year at high school. My friend Charlene was obsessed with the Box TV channel. Remember the Box? Doesn't exist anymore. I was the same as Charlene. I loved it.

0: James Blunt and Tastes Like Summer. He's clearly not been into home bargains recently because it very much tastes like autumn. On the way for you after 11, more Throwback Thursday on the way. Fat Joe and Ashanti, and let's get your news next.
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8: An M8 roadworks update from Amy on behalf of Transport Scotland. A total weekend closure is required on the A737 St James's Viaduct eastbound link to the M8 Junction 28A as maintenance continues. The closure will be in place continuously from 8pm on Friday the 21st until 6am on Monday the 24th of August. 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
0: Okay, it's that final hour of Thursday and then we're into Friday, baby. It's Amber taking you through. 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
22: The top stories this hour. Prince Harry and Meghan's security status when they return to the UK later this month is still unknown. Andy Burnham wished them well, but said their protection was a private matter. The Duke and Duchess of Sussex are moving back with their children ahead of the new school year. Royal historian Sir Anthony Seldon thinks the King's cancer diagnosis may be behind the surprise decision.
23: Illness and tragedy and loss
1: affect them as they do all of our lives. The king's health, no one's exactly certain how ill he is, how long he might have, let's hope a long time, but that is bound to affect him.
22: A man's been charged with failing to disclose information as part of an investigation into a terror attack in Manchester. Two men died at Heaton Park Synagogue in October last year. An Iraqi national, who's 49, is due in court tomorrow. Ghent University has suspended an academic who accused Professor Jason Arday of plagiarism before his death. Action's been taken against Nathan Coughness in response to recent public statements. The National Drought Group is warning it's going to take a while for the environment to recover from the recent dry and hot weather. Experts reckon drought conditions in England and Wales could persist into the new year. Hundreds of thousands of GCSE students have picked up their results today. Leo from Enfield in North London is among those celebrating.
3: My nan did say she would take me out for a restaurant and everything, so hopefully she does treat me, and then I'll probably go out with some of my friends later on.
22: The pass rate in England, Wales and Northern Ireland dropped very slightly to 67.3%. But top grades of 7 or above were handed to just over a fifth of students. And Rangers will take a narrow 1-0 lead to Czechia next week after coming out on top against Jablonec in the first leg of their Conference League playoff. Brighton were held to a goalless draw by Tromso in Norway. From Sky News, I'm Daisy Steele.
4: My favourite night of the week, Throwback Thursday, and we are continuing it now with Fat Joe and Ashanti. What's love? Good evening, it's Amber.

played one with Olivia Dean and Man I Need, which is up for Song of the Year at the MTV VMAs, which I am not surprised at all. It's huge. And it's just so good. Some of the Song of the Year nominees, we've got that. We've got K-pop Demon Hunters Golden, Ella Langley Choosing Texas, BTS Swim. We've got the Pink Panther and Zara Larsson Stateside, Ray, Where Is My Husband? And Madonna and Sabrina Carpenter, Bring Your Love. Madonna is the leading nominee. Like, she has 11 nominations. It's 2026, but I feel like we are going back to 2002 with that fact. If you want to see who wins, it's going to be on the 27th of September. And speaking of travelling back to 2002, this song is one of the new releases from Blue, who, yes, are back. They've got an album, they've got new tunes. This is One Last Time.

0: dance, we can dance all night.
1: Do you know what I'm finding absolutely wild right now? So everybody made such a big deal. Well, media outlets made such a big deal of this eclipse the other week being like the last eclipse till 2090. Why am I seeing an advert for a Mediterranean cruise for next year that pretty much guarantees you're going to see the solar eclipse of 2027? I'm sorry, what? Are we time traveling to 2090? So yes, if you do have eclipse glasses, apparently there is going to be another solar eclipse next year. Like, honestly, really? Are we that silly that we just believe absolutely everything they tell us and go out and spend 20 quid on eclipse glasses? If you've sold yours, then damn, buy them back for next year.

0: it's Amber on Clyde One. Now, you will know that I have got a 2.5-year-old, and oh my goodness, keeping him entertained can be really difficult. And one of the best places for that, genuinely, is M&D's Scotland's theme park. Now, I think a lot of people maybe overlook it for little ones like toddlers, but it actually has so much. So my son is obsessed with mini golf, and the Devil's Island Adventure Golf is his absolute favourite. He loves it. He also loves bowling. They've got the Cosmic Bowl there. He loves the Crazy Congo Soft Play. It's really good in there. And right now at Planet Offers, we've got such a great deal. So right now, Scotland's theme park at M&D's is half price. Half price. That is wild. 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Something for everyone to do, but they are limited. So don't hang about. 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We're never away.
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is Amber on Clyde One. Hello. So if you know, you know. The Cotton House. Denny Lonehead. Oh my goodness. I was there today for my lunch. I love the Cotton House. Well, my two favourites are the Cotton House and the Shanghai Tea House in Bothwell. I love them. And my friend is over from Australia, Abby, and she is from Kilsyth. Loves a Cotton House. So when she asked, does anybody want to go? You best believe I was like, Mum and Dad? No, no, no, you're not coming. You're taking the wee one and I am going and stuffing my face. So I enjoyed my salt and chilli spring rolls for starter. I had a king prawn curry for my main. We had noodles and rice, prawn crackers, and it was absolutely delightful. 10 out of 10. We'll be back. It's been far too long. Everybody.

0: I still love that. I just love his voice. Somber and Homewrecker. I'm Amber, and I have taken on a role that I can't lie, I thought it would be a good, responsible adult role to take on. And I've hated every minute of it. I'm never doing it again. It's caused me stress. It's caused me anxiety. And I absolutely hate it. And I'm going to tell you what it is next and why I hate it so much. I'm going to get on Jessie J and B.O.B. for you too.
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12: An M8 roadworks update from Amy on behalf of Transport Scotland. A total weekend closure is required on the A737 St James's Viaduct eastbound link to the M8 Junction 28A as maintenance continues. The closure will be in place continuously from 8pm on Friday the 21st until 6am on Monday the 24th of August. Sign diversions will be in place. For more information, visit swtrunkroads.scot.
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It's Clyde One. Taylor Swift, I knew it. I knew you from Toy Story 5. Okay, so I have been assigned a job. In fact, I quite willingly took on this job thinking it would give me a really good adult responsibility. It would be high time that I took on a job like this in my friend's circle. And I felt fairly confident with this job. And I tell you one thing, it's a job I am never taking on again. It's giving me nothing but stress and anxiety, and I'm hating every minute of it, and that is being the lead booker on a girls' trip. I am the lead party member. I'm the one that's put everyone's passport details in. I'm the one that's booked the holiday. I'm the one that was responsible for getting the payments in on time. I mean, the other girls had the login and they were kind of going in and doing their thing sometimes, so that was kind of confusing the system. Right. I had a system in place, but today was the worst day of all days because today I checked us in and had to choose our plane seats. I am not usually the booker, I will say this. To be quite honest with you, I do everything else in the house. I get the wee one ready, I get his bag ready, I cook dinner, I clean. When it comes to holidays, I like to holiday. I pack for me, I pack for my son, I do not book. So my partner Callum, he books everything. I was outraged at the price of seats on a plane. Now, I thought you just checked in and then you got assigned a seat. I got through the whole check-in process, put in all our passport details, and then it was like, where would you like to sit? And of course, if you would like to be guaranteed to sit together, you have to pay. Some of them are 14 quid, some are 18.50, some are £26 for a seat. I've paid for my flights. So I didn't actually know this was normal, and it ended up we were like 32 quid or something for there and back for our seats, which you might think isn't too bad, but it all adds up. And I was sitting there thinking you got your seats for free. So there was me having to add some extra cash onto the girls' bills. I would much rather in the future one of them

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1: It's Olivia Rodrigo, Drop Dead. We're about to go into the wee small hours of Friday morning. Woohoo! Let's do it. Your news at midnight is next. Hey!
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3: After only Uzbekistan. This must be the English, because I'm happy. You happy?
4: I'm all right.
3: I'm all right. Maybe this was just after the World Cup, and we're all a wee bit down. But if you asked us now, we'd be like,
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9: Well, hello and welcome to Friday, just after midnight. But I can say good morning. It's the 21st of August. 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
12: Top stories this hour. Questions continue to linger about how Prince Harry and his family will be kept safe and who will pay for it when he returns to the UK. Taxpayer-funded protection was removed in 2020 when the Duke and Duchess of Sussex quit as working royals. The Prime Minister says their security is a private matter. Former Royal Protection Officer David Robinson expects a big operation will be needed.
13: There's a residence where he lives. Secondly, it's the children going to school, and then Meghan, of course, will no doubt have an awful lot of interest in her by the media, and of course Prince Harry in his own right.
12: Video footage shows French police being attacked by migrants who were trying to board a small boat headed for the UK. People wearing life jackets appeared to throw objects at officers, who then used parva spray against them before slashing the dinghy. Pakistan's former Prime Minister Imran Khan has been taken to hospital following a court order. The 73-year-old has been in custody on corruption charges, which he claims are politically motivated, since August 2023. The Prime Minister says the days of criminal gangs profiting from dumping illegal waste are over. Andy Burnham's promised a crackdown with higher penalties and a bigger role for the police and the National Crime Agency. Mr. Burnham's promised clean-ups in Kent, Surrey and West Yorkshire.
14: It cannot be right that we leave the situation to build, the public purse then exposed in relation to the clean-up, when actually we should be getting in much earlier, apprehending them, using all of the intelligence that comes through that investigation to make sure the polluter pays.
12: The National Drought Group is warning it's going to take a while for the environment to recover from the recent dry and hot weather. Experts reckon drought conditions in England and Wales could persist into the new year. And world tennis number two, Carlos Alcaraz, teamed up with football transfer expert Fabrizio Romano to announce his return from injury. In a social media post, Romano used his famous "Here we go" catchphrase to confirm Alcaraz will defend his US Open title later this month. From Sky News, I'm Daisy Steele.
9: All right, let's get you into Friday. I've got Joel Corry and MNEK on the way for you after this. It's Amber. I am here till 1:00.

It's a nice wee Friday tune, isn't it, Joe Corey? MNEK, Head and Heart. Because it might still feel like your Thursday night shift to you, but if you're counting down the hours, we are now into Friday morning. It's the 21st of August, and I am going to get on something new for you from Cammie Burns. So, I was saying this in the nicest way possible the other day, that I'm really surprised Cammie Burns isn't on this year's Strictly lineup, because I feel like he's on the lineup of everything else. He's doing so many festivals, right? He's doing pretty much every festival across Scotland. He's got his own gigs. But you know what? He's so talented. He's so deserving. We love him. We really have supported him here since day one. He's such a good guy. And this song of his, it's really quite emotional. I think it could become like a total Scottish anthem. I love it. And then I also remember that he did that Commonwealth Games closing ceremony in Glasgow with Delta Goodrum, who just happens to be on Strictly 2026. I see what you're doing, Cammie. Foot in the door. I've got a feeling he might be on it in 2027. Let me know what you think of this. It's new from Cammie Burns. It's Something More.

0: Ed Sheeran and Sapphire. What's the last thing you bought on Amazon? I will tell you, I can beat you. The last thing I bought was a steam train diffuser because I thought it would be cute at Christmas, like in amongst a wreath and some decorations on my table in the hall. So it's like a little bronze. It was £12 on Amazon. A little bronze steam train, and you put your water and your cinnamon diffuser oil on it, and then the steam comes out, like the holes at the top, like a steam train. I think that's cute. I obviously blame my son. I say, oh, Ben will love it, but in actual fact, it's giving Polar Express vibes for me, and I will be the one who loves it. If you're like me and you like to just buy random junk, sorry to that Amazon seller, but you know, it's not a necessity, then £250 worth of Amazon vouchers would be amazing for you, and you could be winning them just for telling us what you think of the music we play. You've got a little survey on our website, and you just get to rate our tunes. You can tell us if you think we're playing a little bit much of a certain artist, or maybe not enough of one that you love.
1: Just head to clyde1.com/you choose. 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

0: It's not Throwback Thursday anymore, but we are still playing you the biggest ones. It's Amber. Good morning. Welcome to Friday. Hello, Elise, who's messaged me on WhatsApp. I'm sorry, I've just seen it. You sent it about half an hour ago when I was talking about being the party leader for the girls' holiday. And I was outraged at how much it costs to bagsy your seat on the plane, if you like. Because I honestly just thought it came with your ticket. And like with your flight, I just thought you would get a seat with your party. Nah, you've got to pay for it. So Elise says, oh my gosh, Amber, I'm the same. I've bought the ticket. Must I pay for a seat? And she's put about 1,000 exclamation marks. We need to start a petition. It's ridiculous, isn't it? And don't even get me started if you want to add luggage. Clyde One.
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9: An M8 roadworks update from Amy on behalf of Transport Scotland. A total weekend closure is required on the A737 St James's Viaduct eastbound link to the M8 Junction 28A as maintenance continues. The closure will be in place continuously from 8 p.m. on Friday the 21st until 6 a.m. on Monday the 24th of August. 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

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What would you spend £650,000 on? I feel like everybody has got that one thing at the front of their mind that they think, if I won Make Me a Winner, that would be what I buy. The reality is, you could be buying that thing by this time tomorrow night. You could be celebrating at the pub, you might be with your family, you might just be lying in your bed, unable to sleep, looking at six figures in your bank account because, or this time tonight even, because it's Friday now. Today is the day that you could be winning £650,000. Why is your number not in the draw? 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

0: you know, I kind of expected a fly on the wall, reveal all documentary, kind of like the Taylor Swift Eras Tour one on Disney Plus for Sabrina Carpenter's Short and Sweet Tour. It was a 14-month run and it concluded in LA last November. And see some of her costumes, because they weren't even just outfits, they were like proper diamond encrusted costumes and embellished, and she had different ones for different cities. I remember she did Glasgow, wasn't it, when she came to Scotland? And oh yeah, that's right, because we were in Tenerife and Callum was devastated and wouldn't shut up about the fact that he was missing seeing Sabrina Carpenter, and I'm like, but we're sunbathing, shush. And she wore the tartan one. That would be so cool if we could have seen all of that filmed, but you never know, maybe in the future. I'm sure she's got some behind the scenes she could sell on Netflix. She did that Christmas special, that was funny. Okay, I've got Ray on the way for you and Christina Aguilera before I'm away at one.
1: Amber, Clyde One.
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0: is Clyde One. I'm Amber, and as you will be well aware, we are moving into the city centre of Glasgow in, yeah, like a week or something. And we are basically just giving away so much stuff from the office. So it's win it or bin it on Clyde One's Baby at Breakfast. Day one of our tombola was this morning, yesterday even, Thursday morning. We gave away a giant gorilla, a Tony Macaroni cookbook, and we added one special prize to the mix, which eventually went away with Geraldine.
1: I've just put something else in as well, by the way.
2: What'd you chuck in?
1: A Grant Thompson special.
2: What's that?
1: It's Grant's muff.
0: Nice.
2: Oh.
1: Does remember during COVID they gave us all the wrong muffs?
2: Can we not give away the 8 ball as well?
1: I put the 8 ball in it
2: that's
1: too.
2: Right, that 8 ball's been kicking about for a long time. That's brought me a lot of luck over the years.
0: Do you know what? I think he'll absolutely pass on Grant's muff. Well done, Geraldine, though. If you want to try and sell it on Vinted, I don't even know if you'd make a pound. They're back this morning from 6.

0: is the final one from me, from Miley Cyrus. I'm Amber and I am back with you Saturday morning, bright and early. Friday's always my day off, so we go to a wee toddler class on a Friday, and I know that I probably absolutely should lie in, but I just don't. My body clock doing this shift, I end up 8 in the morning. So we go to a wee toddler class and then I usually see my friends, get a little takeaway, and I'm back up 4:30 on a Saturday morning to be with you at 6. So if you're an early bird on a Saturday, I'll see you then. Enjoy your shift.
1: Clyde One.
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13: Top stories this hour. Prince Harry and other high-profile figures could be told to pay a huge legal bill later. A judgment on costs is due today, with a reported £18 million gap between their insurance cover and the Daily Mail publisher's costs in successfully defending a privacy claim. It comes as financial pressure mounts on the Duke, who's also expected to pay for his family's security when they return to the UK. Former Met Police Chief Superintendent Dal Babu says there could be exceptions.
14: There will be an intelligence-based check looking at what the intelligence is, and if there is on a case-by-case situation where additional security is required, then I'm sure the authorities will make sure that's provided.
13: Video footage shows French police being attacked by migrants who were trying to board a small boat headed for the UK. People wearing life jackets appeared to throw objects at officers, who then used parva spray against them before slashing the dinghy. Pakistan's former Prime Minister Imran Khan has been taken to hospital following a court order. The 73-year-old has been in custody on corruption charges, which he claims are politically motivated. The UK is marking its first National Day for Victims and Survivors of Terrorism. It's been set up to remember those who've been killed or affected by attacks. The Prime Minister says it's a chance to recognise that for many, there's no return to normality afterwards. In sport, Rangers have a narrow 1-0 lead against Czech side Jablonec after the first leg of their Conference League playoff. But manager Derek McInnes says it wasn't an easy watch.
5: You get the punters up, they're singing, they're getting behind the team, they said, here we go. And we inexplicably make one or two little wrong errors of judgment and we have to defend a corner. And it brings an anxiety again.
13: Brighton were held to a goalless draw by Tromso in Norway. Motherwell lost 3-1 at home to Freiburg, while Hearts and Rapid Vienna drew 2-2. From Sky News, I'm Daisy Steele.
9: This is what 1am sounds like. It's Mary Mandeville keeping you company. And let's get into Calvin Harris.